pretty serious. Wanted dead or alive for kidnapping, extortion, train robbery, using marked cards. Yeah, kind of an old Westfield in that song as we keep things rolling. It's Jim Jefferies. Great to be along with you with Steve Miller.

0: Well, he may be alone, but he found a way to entertain himself. Oh, Lonesome George. Hey, it's Tim Jeffries. Great to be with you. Hopefully entertaining with some Metallica and some ELO in just a little bit. Our stupid story of the day involves a suspect who had his vehicle stolen while he was burglarizing a store. This happened in Howard County near Washington, D.C., where a 29-year-old man named Jalen Goodard said he had his own car stolen while he was allegedly busy burglarizing a Verizon store directly across the street. Police connected the dots when they noticed blood on the broken store window matched blood on the hands, clothing, and glasses of the man reporting his vehicle stolen. Yes, he robbed the store, and then when his car got stolen, he called the cops. Goodard's been charged with burglary, theft, destruction of property, though police have yet to identify the second thief who drove off with his car.
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0: Another one of the many entertainers who was at Taylor Swift's wedding, Paul McCartney. I don't know if he performed or not. Just get a list of who was there. I really don't know what happened and really don't care. I do care about having some Soundgarden come on the radio, and we'll get to that for you next.
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1: Pink Floyd from The Wall, of course, and Mother. If you ever got a chance to see Roger Waters when he performed The Wall in concert, they actually used archived footage from the original performance of The Wall in kind of grainy black and white footage, and they basically lip-synced the live performance with the old video. It was pretty impressive. Standing by with another long set, we're going to kick it off with the Stone Temple Pilots next.
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10: Here's your 14 First Alert forecast for the overnight hours. Partly cloudy and muggy with patchy fog and a low of 70. On Wednesday, partly sunny, warm and humid, a high of 86 with scattered thunderstorms in the afternoon and evening. Then partly cloudy on Wednesday night with a low near 70. Thursday, partly sunny, warmer with a high of 90 and more isolated afternoon thunderstorms. I'm Chief Meteorologist Jeff Lyons with your 14 First Alert forecast.
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0: point of no return from Kansas. Well, I suppose you could say getting a divorce is a point of no return. And a rising trend promoted by jewelers around the world for women making a new chapter in their life with a new statement piece, the divorce ring. Women who get divorces have the diamonds from their engagement ring reset in a new ring, and it's called a divorce ring. And guess what? The divorce ring is worn on the middle finger. Huh. Stones are on the way next.
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0: Song about San Francisco Bay from the San Francisco band Journey. But originally, Steve Perry wrote the song about Los Angeles, which is blasphemy for a Bay Area band to have a song about Los Angeles. I'm just saying. Standing by, we got Queen and some Scorpions in just a bit.
1: 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Bicycle.

That's the reason why CJ is still rocking after 20 years. It's classic. We love it like you love it. 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

0: Scorpions getting ready to celebrate their 60th anniversary. They're going to be playing the Planet Hollywood in Las Vegas. And that's going to be a big deal because think about it. 60 years going strong. Scorpions. And I can't explain a cover song from their greatest hits album. It's Tim Jeffries. Another band that's going to be playing in Vegas, the Foo Fighters. But they're not doing a residency. They're just doing a one-off big stadium show at Alliance Stadium. And they're going to kick off another long set next.
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7: Here's your 14 First Alert forecast. For the overnight hours, partly cloudy and muggy with patchy fog and a low of 70. On Wednesday, partly sunny, warm and humid, a high of 86 with scattered thunderstorms in the afternoon and evening. Then partly cloudy on Wednesday night with a low near 70. Thursday, partly sunny, warmer with a high of 90 and more isolated afternoon thunderstorms. I'm Chief Meteorologist Jeff Lyons with your 14 First Alert forecast.
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0: Sweet sounds of Van Halen and Feel Your Love Tonight. It's Tim Jeffries, Feeling the Love with some Blue Oyster Cult and Def Leppard in just a little bit. A story of a longtime Ford Motor Company employee in Kentucky says his employment was terminated after he was accused of stealing a $1.95 grandma's chocolate chip cookie from the break room. Those are good cookies. Kirk Crom is his name. He's a 60-year-old UAW member. He said he was certain the vending machine had malfunctioned and that he had paid for the cookie, and his debit card record proved that he paid for it. He was eventually exonerated, even received back pay for 5 weeks of lost wages, which he took, then quit as he took a new job in Wisconsin. Good for him.
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0: Santana out on the road with the Doobies. It's a co-headlining tour, meaning they both do a full set. They just kind of rotate who opens and closes the shows each night. It's Tim Jeffries with a couple of great American songwriters coming your way back to back.
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Our neighbors love our music so much, they threw a brick at our window so they could hear it better. 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

0: It's Tom Petty, Here Comes My Girl. And before that, John Mellencamp. A couple of great American songwriters right there. From different backgrounds, of course, but sort of humble beginnings, you could say, as well. It's Jim Jefferies. What do you say we kick off another long set? AC/DC is going to do that, as well as ZZ Top next.
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10: Here's your 14 First Alert forecast. For the overnight hours, partly cloudy and muggy with patchy fog and a low of 70. On Wednesday, partly sunny, warm and humid, a high of 86 with scattered thunderstorms in the afternoon and evening. Then partly cloudy on Wednesday night with a low near 70. Thursday, partly sunny, warmer with a high of 90 and more isolated afternoon thunderstorms. I'm Chief Meteorologist Jeff Lyons with your 14 First Alert forecast.
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0: got to be love. It's got to be the Money Man. It's Tim Jeffries, and it's got to be some Led Zeppelin. Just a little bit. Some Aerosmith, too. An odd story out of Australia, where detectives are investigating the apparent theft of four enormous copper-rich tugboat propellers. The heist appears to be one of the most daring authorities I've ever seen, as each propeller weighs 2 tons. It measures almost 3 meters across. Heavy machinery was likely used to move the propellers, which had been stored in specifically built frames for transport. Why steal such big propellers? Well, because they're rich in copper and estimated to be worth $2 million. Here's the funny part of this story, I think. Police suspect that the perpetrators may scrap the propellers and have asked the public to report any suspicious copper sales. You suppose somebody shows up with a giant propeller? That's going to cause a little suspicion?
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0: Rocking until the dawn. That means you're staying up late. Judas Priest is Tim Jeffries. And we're going to keep things rocking with some Pink Floyd Metallica next.
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0: It's Metallica. They just finished their three-year-plus tour in London. That was on Sunday night. The M72 World Tour, after 3 years, 1,165 days. Not in a row. Mind you, there are plenty of breaks in between, but still, the longest consecutive tour in Metallica's illustrious career. And that's a good way to close things out on this night. I appreciate you being here. It's Tim Jeffries. We'll be back tomorrow night. Hope you can join me then.
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10: Here's your 14 First Alert forecast. For the overnight hours, partly cloudy and muggy with patchy fog and a low of 70. On Wednesday, partly sunny, warm and humid, a high of 86 with scattered thunderstorms in the afternoon and evening. Then partly cloudy on Wednesday night with a low near 70. Thursday, partly sunny, warmer with a high of 90 and more isolated afternoon thunderstorms. I'm Chief Meteorologist Jeff Lyons with your 14 First Alert forecast.
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0: What a great one from Journey, just the same way with Mud. We heard from Foreigner in that set, and Foreigner rocking their tour. They begin their touring with the legendary Lynyrd Skynyrd, two legendary bands, one amazing tour on July 23rd, the Double Trouble, Double Vision Tour. That's going to be one amazing tour for sure. Hey, Bad Company, they're coming up. Out there on Green Day and the Rolling Stones are next.
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0: Yeah, yeah. 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With Mud, you could have your company hanging around your home from the July 4th holiday. You can tell them, you know, I think maybe time to leave, come back Labor Day or something like that. A Rush, they're coming up. Author on Van Halen and REO, they're next.
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0: What a great one from the Red Rocker edition of Van Halen. Right now, there's no tomorrow with Mudd. You know, Sammy is rocking his Best of All Worlds tour going all over the place. Boy, what a show that guy puts on. He is the ultimate rocker, the Red Rocker. Hey, Rush, they're coming up. Other on Def Leppard, and Golden Earring is on deck, too.
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7: Here's your 14 First Alert forecast. For the overnight hours, partly cloudy and muggy with patchy fog and a low of 70. On Wednesday, partly sunny, warm and humid, a high of 86 with scattered thunderstorms in the afternoon and evening. Then partly cloudy on Wednesday night with a low near 70. Thursday, partly sunny, warmer with a high of 90 and more isolated afternoon thunderstorms. I'm Chief Meteorologist Jeff Lyons with your 14 First Alert forecast.
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of music. That's the reason why CJ is still rocking after 20 years. It's classic. We love it like you love it. 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

0: Right on, Boston. You got to be feeling satisfied with Mud. We heard from Golden Earring in that set. And the Radar Love, No More Speed, I'm Almost There. Be careful cruising on your summertime fun. There are additional troopers on the road to keep you safe, so follow the law. But crank up the classic rock all the way. The Buffalo Springfield, they're coming up. Author on Quiet Riot. And Styx, they're next.
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0: Groovy Man Groovy, the Buffalo Springfield, and for what it's worth with Mud, we heard from Styx in that set. Now, Styx, they've been rocking a tour for quite some time, but on July 13th, they'll team up with that other legendary band from Chicago called Chicago to rock the Windy Cities tour going through September. Boy, that's one fine tour, one fine pairing. That's going to be a cool show. Hey, Aerosmith, they're coming up. I'll throw on Rat, and the Scorpions are next.
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0: Oh, yeah, Rat with your NASCAR classic going round and round with Mud. We heard from the great Scorpions, and that's it. Scorpions, you know, they like doing the tour, Klaus and the Scorpions, and they're rocking all over the world. In fact, later on in the year, a whole Vegas residency again from the legendary Scorpions. Way to go, Scorps. Hey, Ozzy is coming up. Author on Cheap Trick and Aerosmith, they're on deck too.
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7: Here's your 14 First Alert forecast. For the overnight hours, partly cloudy and muggy with patchy fog at a low of 70. On Wednesday, partly sunny, warm and humid, a high of 86 with scattered thunderstorms in the afternoon and evening. Then partly cloudy on Wednesday night with a low near 70. Thursday, partly sunny, warmer with a high of 90 and more isolated afternoon thunderstorms. I'm Chief Meteorologist Jeff Lyons with your 14 First Alert forecast.
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0: Yeah, John Michael Osborne, Ozzy in a Shot in the Dark with Mud. It's Cheap Trick, and I want you to want me.
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0: Floyd from the dark side of the moon with Muddy. Like the whole moon, lunar dealio. Another full moon on the way, July 29th. That one's called a buck moon. So do what you do when the full moon's up in the sky that night. Queen, they're coming up. Author on Billy Squire. And that Frankenstein tune is next.
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0: Yeah. Queen and the Killer Queen with Mud Edgar Winter and Frankenstein in that set. Check it. Frankenstein season will be here in 115 days. Will be Halloween 2026. Get ready. Put on your sport jacket and play Frankenstein. Journey's coming up. Author on Stone Temple Pilots in the top. They're next.
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0: Hey, hey, Stone Temple Pilots and Plush with Mud. We heard from ZZ Top in that set, and I thank you. Now, they're on tour each and every night. They end the show with LaGrange. I think they should end the show with I thank you, but you know, maybe that's too cliche. I thank you. Maybe LaGrange is a better ending tune for their shows, you know. Hey, Journey's coming up. They're on AC/DC and Fleetwood Mac. They're on deck too.
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6: Here's your 14 First Alert forecast. For the overnight hours, partly cloudy and muggy with patchy fog and a low of 70. On Wednesday, partly sunny, warm and humid, a high of 86 with scattered thunderstorms in the afternoon and evening. Then partly cloudy on Wednesday night with a low near 70. Thursday, partly sunny, warmer with a high of 90 and more isolated afternoon thunderstorms. I'm Chief Meteorologist Jeff Lyons with your 14 First Alert forecast.
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0: Hey, faster, faster, the lights are turning red, the Eagles, and Life in the Fast Lane from the Hotel California with that fine flanging of guitars there between Joe Walsh and Don Felder. That's a cool tune, right? Hey, Creedence, they're coming up. Author on Tom Petty and Heart, they're next.
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0: John Fogerty and Creedence, and up around the bend with Mud. John's been rocking a tour. In fact, pretty soon he's going to team up with the legendary Steve Winwood to rock a tour together. How about that pairing? That sounds like one fine tour for sure. Hey, the Foos are coming up. Foo Fighters, Bad Company, and Pearl Jam. They're next.
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0: died and you just stood up and I died and you watched and I died and you walked by and said, no, I'm dead.
1: 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Hey neighbor, you're number one. CJ 105.7.

0: Right on, Bad Company. Feel like making love to you and you and you with Mud. We were talking about your company at your home for the July 4th holiday. And if they're still hanging around, tell them to leave. Come back Labor Day. Labor Day is only 59 days away from now. What's going on? Labor Day, 59 days away. That's like a buzzkill. But then Christmas will be here soon. That's good, right? Hey, Boston, they're coming up. I'll throw on Faith No More. And the Foo Fighters are on deck, too.
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11: Here's your 14 First Alert forecast. For the overnight hours, partly cloudy and muggy with patchy fog and a low of 70. On Wednesday, partly sunny, warm and humid, a high of 86 with scattered thunderstorms in the afternoon and evening. Then partly cloudy on Wednesday night with a low near 70. Thursday, partly sunny, warmer with a high of 90 and more isolated afternoon thunderstorms. I'm Chief Meteorologist Jeff Lyons with your 14 First Alert forecast.
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0: Come on, Billy Idol doing the Tommy James and Shondell's classic Money Money with Mud Mud. A big year for Billy Idol in the class of 2026 in the Rock and Roll Hall of Fame. His great rock doc is on the tube, too, called Billy Idol Should Be Dead. It's fantastic. Way to go, Billy Idol. Hey, Eddie Money is coming up, author on John Mellencamp, and Jimmy is next.
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0: Hey, she was a shaking Eddie Money with Mud John Mellencamp in that set. John getting ready for his Dancing Words tour, 2 days away, 48 hours. John goes out on tour only doing top shelf classics in concert. Wow, way to go, John Mellencamp. Queen and David Bowie, they're together. Author on Def Leppard and The Clash, they're next.
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0: Hey, smile, show us your tooth, Def Leppin photograph with mud. Take a lot of pictures. Now's the time of year, summertime fun. You know, the old days, you had the big box of photos. And now all your photos are on your phone. And if you don't like the way you look, you can always delete the photos rather than ripping up photos from your photo box, right? Queen and David Bowie, they're together on deck. I'll throw on you two in the cars are on deck as well.
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6: Here's your 14 first alert forecast for the overnight hours. Partly cloudy and muggy with patchy fog and a low of 70. On Wednesday, partly sunny, warm and humid, a high of 86 with scattered thunderstorms in the afternoon and evening. Then partly cloudy on Wednesday night with a low near 70. Thursday, partly sunny, warmer with a high of 90 and more isolated afternoon thunderstorms. I'm Chief Meteorologist Jeff Lyons with your 14 first alert forecast.
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1: Yow, SRV, Stevie Ray Vaughan, Cold Shot with Mud. We heard from U2 in that set. Bono has his one-man show on the tube. I keep telling you, I keep watching it over and over again. It really is a tremendous doc all about the life of Bono and U2 and all kinds of things he likes to discuss. What an entertaining guy. He's like a movie star. When you watch that, you will dig the Stories of Surrender. From Bono on the tube, the Rolling Stones are coming up. I'll throw on the Red Rocker and Rush there next.
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0: Right on the Rolling Stones and the Beast of Burden with Mud Rush in that set with that sweet ride, the Red Barchetta Rush rocking their 50-something tour going through early April of 2027, rocking about 30 tunes in concert, including the Red Barchetta. Boy, that's one fine show and one fine tour for sure. Hey, Tom Petty is coming up. I'll throw on the BOC and GNR. They're next.
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0: Hey, more cowbell, please. And don't fear the reaper, okay? The B.O.C. Blue Oyster Cult with Mud. Don't fear the reaper. You have, 115 days away until Halloween 2026. But who's counting? That's when you fear the reaper. Hey, BTO, they're coming up. Author on Whitesnake. And Tom Petty is next.
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8: Here's your 14 First Alert forecast. For the overnight hours, partly cloudy and muggy with patchy fog and a low of 70. On Wednesday, partly sunny, warm and humid, a high of 86 with scattered thunderstorms in the afternoon and evening. Then partly cloudy on Wednesday night with a low near 70. Thursday, partly sunny, warmer with a high of 90 and more isolated afternoon thunderstorms. I'm Chief Meteorologist Jeff Lyons with your 14 First Alert forecast.
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3: Hey, thanks for the ride to the airport, Tom. You're a pal.
4: No problem, chick. I got to tell you, you're looking really good, man. You've lost, what, 70, 80 pounds? I got to hand it to you.
3: Thanks, Tom. You know, one day at a time. I've been watching what I eat, working out a little bit. Really, finally taking charge of my food intake.
2: Just when you think you know what's happening.
4: Have a good flight, chick. I mean, stick. See you next week.
3: Thanks, Tom.
2: Get ready for the horror at 20,000 feet.
5: Here's your pillow, Mr. McGee, and your Diet Pepsi. Would you like a cookie, sir?
3: Oh, no thanks, miss. I'm fine.
5: Oh, and sir, we do have donuts.
3: Donuts?
4: Donuts.
3: Thanks, but no.
5: And Mr. Griswold sent this aboard the plane for you.
4: Oh.
5: It's a special triple chocolate cake.
6: Ooh. Oh.
3: Triple chocolate cake with a Washington Redskins logo? No. No thanks.
5: And Mr. Griswold sent all of these special items, and he said to say happy birthday.
3: It's not my birthday. Oh, my God. Those are Little Debbie snacks. And those are Krispy Kreme donuts. Is that... Yes, it's cheesecake.
2: Bob and Tom present Chick McGee in the biggest fright flight flick of the summer.
1: Oh, no, not Dilly Bars.
2: Snacks on a plane.
3: I want a Dilly Bar and a bowl of Ben and Jerry's and three of those donuts.
2: Snacks on a plane.
7: Oh, my God, somebody please stop him.
1: I am so sick. I'm tired of these mother snacks on this mother plane.
2: Snacks on a plane. Only from Bob and Tom Television. And coming soon.
8: Look out for that rake.
2: Huh? Rakes on a plane. From Bob and Tom Pictures.
9: Hey there, hi there, ho there. You're as welcome as can be. We're in the O'Reilly Auto Parts Studios. And
10: Bob and Tom.
9: It's the Bob and Tom Show. Christy Lee at the news desk.
11: Howdy.
9: There's Josh Arnold.
12: Hi there.
9: There's Ace Cosby.
13: Hello.
9: I'm Chick McGee, and yes, he's okay. Tom back on American soil. Good job, buddy.
14: Living in the USA.
9: That's right. Give me a cheeseburger. Yeah.
14: Yeah, happy to be here.
9: Yes, sir.
12: Well, that's what happens to traitors who leave the country for the 250.
14: Yeah. Hang on one second. Obviously, someone sat here again.
9: Oh, yeah. You got to, yeah.
14: I thought we'd decided that's not how we're going to do this.
9: No.
14: Well, they've adjusted everything and ruined my life. Okay.
9: Ruined his life.
14: Okay. There we go. I think, that doesn't sound right either. Perfect. That's how my days have been going of late. But I'm back.
9: A lot of canceled flights, a lot of confusion, a lot of...
14: Yeah.
9: What was the biggest problem?
14: I don't know.
9: No? Never said?
14: They never really said. We just sat there for 7 hours in a trailer in the Bahamas waiting to leave. And finally they said at 7 o'clock that evening, well, plane's not going to go.
11: Oh.
14: So
9: you had to sit in a trailer?
14: Yeah.
9: Oh. Ugh.
14: Yeah, but it was just unbelievable.
9: I remember one of the first times I flew, I had a connection through Chicago, so I'm flying to Chicago, and they said, well, we're going to get to the gate pretty late. So, and I'm thinking, well, my connection, they know I'm on this plane. I'm sure they'll hold the plane for me until I get, no. It was long gone.
14: Mm.
9: And that's where I rented a car and drove.
14: Well, we actually found some folks that rented a plane.
9: Yeah, I saw that. And new best friends, right?
14: Yeah, we hitched a ride with them and got back to America after...
9: you call that a PJ, Tom.
14: What's that now?
9: Private jet.
14: It was a turboprop.
9: Yeah.
14: But I was very glad to be in it.
9: PJ.
14: was very cool.
5: Mm-hmm.
14: 36 hours.
9: 36 hours in the process.
14: To get back from the Bahamas.
9: Where did you sleep last night? Do you mind saying?
14: That's another thing.
9: Yeah.
14: They give you a fee for a hotel, which was one-tenth of the price of the place we stayed. So,
9: the bookkeeper at the airport has no idea.
14: Yeah, rather expensive journey.
9: Yeah.
14: But I'm back. Happy to be here. I don't know what was wrong with the plane.
5: Was there a plane there? You could see it?
14: Oh, the plane was there, yeah.
5: Oh.
9: Oh, that's mad.
14: They put the luggage on it, then they took the luggage off.
5: Ah.
14: And there was no communication. One guy finally lost it and was screaming at the Bahamian woman who was apparently playing a video game on her phone for 7 hours.
9: Those games are riveting. Yes,
12: they can be addicting. Yeah.
14: They never did say what was wrong.
5: Never said. Wow.
12: Man.
14: And you couldn't go outside, by the
5: what?
14: Way.
5: What?
14: Yeah, people.
9: Well, if you go outside, you have to come through TSA again, right? Or customs or whatever you have to do down there.
14: Yeah. So who knows? Just glad to be out. Lesson learned.
9: You sounded like a guy in prison. I'm glad to be out. I did my time. And
5: lesson is you'll never go out of the country again?
14: But the plane that we were on the next day, it was supposed to leave at 10:30. I found out it left at 3.
5: Mm.
14: So the people that went over there that were sitting there, because you have to get there 2 hours early, it's international. So those people were sitting there from 8:30 in the morning until 3 o'clock. Again, the next, that would have been 2 days in a row.
5: Yeah. Mm.
14: It would have been fun if you were on the beach, but no, you're in a heated trailer. So.
5: Right.
12: Yeah.
9: Mm.
14: Anyway, who knows?
9: Who knows?
12: Was everything else cool besides that?
14: Oh, it was a fun trip.
12: Yeah, good.
9: We saw you with a couple of someone who was helping you around the island. Looked like a personal driver.
14: No, it was a guy driving a boat.
9: The guy driving the boat? Do you have him all weekend?
14: No.
9: I noticed you made a point of he called you Mr. TG. Is that right?
14: That's right. That's my name. That's my name when I'm down there. Mr. TG.
9: Mr. TG,
14: Mr. Devin.
9: Thank you
14: very much.
5: Mm-hmm.
14: Had a good time, though. How about you guys? You have a good
9: time? We had a decent time. We were not having fun. We decided we're not having fun when you're gone.
5: You mean for our 4th of July weekend?
14: Yeah.
9: Oh.
14: Yeah.
5: Oh.
12: Our respective weekends were good, I think.
9: Yeah.
5: I loaded
9: my puppy dog up with downers, and she was fine. She has a little scarf, a little tube cloth that wears it snug over her head and holds her ears.
12: Oh, nice.
9: So she can't hear as well.
5: Yeah.
9: And, she did all right.
12: Oh, good.
9: Yeah.
14: Well, I got this. One of the big things over the weekend, of course, was the Taylor Swift
9: wedding.
5: Oh, yeah, she got married.
14: Big deal.
9: Heck yeah.
5: Might have heard about that.
14: This comes to us from Brian. He writes, I'm curious your Ace Cosby's opinion on the Taylor Swift and Travis relationship after you repeatedly insisted that they, quote, are not dating.
12: We've not seen a photo.
5: Oh, we have not seen a photo.
12: We haven't seen actual evidence of a wedding certificate.
5: We forgot about that. He was adamant that they were not dating.
9: And as much as this makes me sick, they aren't dating. They're married now. So there you go.
14: Thank you,
5: good
14: Brian.
5: Good point.
14: Yeah. I'd forgotten about that.
9: That's when you stop dating and can start ignoring.
5: Well, some people don't.
9: Really?
5: Yeah.
9: Huh. Uh-huh. I'll be damned.
14: Well, now, we have a lot to get to today, including various things in the news. I'm trying to get kind of organized here, as I mentioned, been on a variety of aircraft for the last several days.
9: So what's the snack situation at the Bahamian airport? Did you have some trouble with that?
14: This was the Eleuthera airport. There is a small closet with candy bars.
9: Small closet?
14: Yeah, it was closed.
9: It was closed.
14: After a while, yeah. So,
9: Was it a Bahamian holiday that we're not aware of? Or
5: they celebrate the 4th too? We don't know.
9: Governor's Day?
14: I think their Independence Day is this week. So maybe they'll have more fireworks.
9: Maybe so.
14: Rather low key fireworks display, but fun.
5: Oh, they did have some.
14: Yeah.

0: Nobody else did
1: nobody
0: either.
1: Nobody else did either, yeah.
0: It was completely fogged in.
1: Fogged in.
0: Aww. I had friends who went, you know, when it drove up there just to see the fireworks at a great hotel room right over the pier. Nothing.
2: Oh, that's a shame.
0: It kind of lit the fog up into different colors.
2: Oh, they still shot them off?
0: Oh, yeah. Yeah.
2: But that beats the year in Harbor Springs where they went off at noon on the barge.
0: Yeah.
2: By mistake.
1: Weren't you doing
2: a little smoke? There was just mostly smoke, midday smoke.
1: Were you doing an appearance for the radio station when that happened?
2: No. We did. It was not our fault. Now we have our pop up shop open. I notice.
1: That's right.
2: I look around and I see that the Bob and Tom store is up and running. Let's see, it's going to be up, I guess, just this week, then it'll be over.
1: Yep.
2: So we've got the special Camp Radio Wood T-shirts out there, a Pat Godwin shirt.
1: Yes.
2: Patty G not here again today, and I will remind you that his comedy special is posted on the Dry Bar website and the Dry Bar app, getting great reviews. If you get a chance, check that out, and we'll look forward to seeing Pat coming up later this week. But there is kind of a cool Pat Godwin T-shirt with sort of a Johnny Cash-ish reference going on over there. What's coming up in sports?
1: Well, coming up in sports from the NHTSA Sports Desk, sponsored by NHTSA, speeding catches up with you. Don't forget, this message brought to you by NHTSA. Of course, the World Cup rolls right along in Argentina yesterday. Despite trailing by 2 goals with only 11 minutes to play, came roaring back, and the defending champions will move on after beating Egypt yesterday in Atlanta by an improbable score of 3-2. They face Switzerland this coming Saturday night, 9 o'clock, at Arrowhead in Kansas City. And World Cup today, France and Morocco and Spain and Belgium tomorrow. And then we will be down to the Final Four. Eight teams remaining right now. And other sports, including Pittsburgh Pirate, did very well at the plate yesterday.
2: Mm. It'll be interesting to see how the TV ratings go with the USA out of it.
1: The Saturday, when did they play? They played last Monday night. And it was like 40 million or something was the rating. Most people who ever watched
2: a soccer game
1: in America.
2: It'll be interesting to see what happens with the USA out.
1: Yeah.
2: Speaking of NHTSA, when you speed while driving, you've got less time to react to whatever's coming across your path. A sharp turn could take you by surprise, causing you to veer off the road. Another car could turn to be in front of you, and that could lead to a fender bender. A truck could brake suddenly, injuring you and the other driver. A bicyclist could enter the road ahead, and your impact could send them to the hospital. A pedestrian could be walking their dog, and your foot in the gas might lead to a tragedy. When I think of these things, maybe they're not going to happen to you, but they might. So it'd be nice if you could see them coming when they happen, but you can't. So when you're speeding, you don't have time to course correct. You don't have time to stop. It only takes an instant for disaster to strike. The speed limit isn't just there to protect you. It's there to protect your passengers, other drivers, bicyclists, pedestrians, et cetera, et cetera. Everybody's sharing the road. So slow down, obey the law, and help keep everybody around you safe. Speeding catches up with you. Paid for by NHTSA. Also, coming up, we have Christy Lee over there at the news desk. And among other things, we have a Brian Johnson update.
3: All right.
2: I'm going to keep it vague.
0: Brian Johnson, the influencer?
2: It's a Brian Johnson update. I'm going to keep it vague.
3: It better be the AC/DC guy or else what are we doing?
0: No, it's not the AC/DC.
1: Really?
2: It's actually.
1: Are you bait and switching us? Yeah. What are you doing?
2: This guy is.
1: It's not Boris Johnson, is it?
2: No, it's this. It's this jerk we talked about before.
3: Oh, okay.
2: For you, Josh, this is a fascinating topic for me. What is the ideal runtime for a movie?
3: Oh.
2: And
1: really?
2: Yeah, we'll match it up with what some of the movies are that are coming out. We're going to find out what the exact perfect time for a movie is. That, among other things, will be happening on this show. Here in the O'Reilly Auto Parts Studios, this is the Bob and Tom Show.
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6: Partly to mostly cloudy today with a high of 86 and a 40% chance of scattered showers and storms. Overnight, partly cloudy with a 20% chance of rain early, a low around 70, and patchy fog possible late. Tomorrow, partly cloudy with a high of 90 and a 40% chance of storms late in the day. Friday, mostly cloudy with a high of 88. I'm meteorologist Arden Gregory with your 14 First Alert forecast.
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20: Howdy.
19: Howdy do. There's Josh Arnold.
21: Hi.
19: There's Ace Cosby.
22: Hello.
19: I'm Chick McGee. Hello, Tom.
23: I did learn something.
21: Tell us.
19: In your travels?
23: Yeah, again, no big deal. I understand. You know, with all the problems in the world, my plane not taking off, not a big thing. But it did take me 36 hours to get home from a place that's a one-hour flight from Miami.
19: You know, Josh and I were talking about this. Why didn't you just rent a car and drive?
21: Yeah, yeah, it didn't make any sense.
23: Well, we essentially rented a plane.
19: Oh.
21: Well, but okay. Car would have been cheaper.
19: Car would have been way cheaper.
23: Well, actually, well, one of
19: the
23: things we if the plane had gone, we would have missed our connection. So we decided then we were going to drive from Charlotte. So it would have been a...
19: Yeah, I looked it up, actually, when you were texting.
21: Just that's lengthy.
19: A fat nine from Charlotte.
23: Yeah, well, yeah. Kelly had to do that last year. I think. But here's the lesson I learned.
19: Okay.
23: These days, as you know, everybody is trying to go places without taking any luggage.
20: Mm-hmm.
23: So everyone's got a lot of...
20: Carry-on.
23: Carry-on. I get it. It's fine.
19: Trying to save some bucks.
23: Yeah, sure, but I mean, everybody does it. So I had nothing but a carry-on.
19: Nice.
23: But then I packed everything so that I had a pair of underwear, clean underwear for each day. You follow me here.
20: Oh, you're out of underwear.
19: In your carry-on.
23: Yeah, just enough.
21: Yeah. Mm-hmm,
20: just enough. No
19: so
20: extras.
19: I hope this ends with a shart. That's all I hope.
23: But among other things, I had my little medication that I take.
19: Oh, okay.
23: I had my little slots of the pills.
19: Oh, right. Right, the pill caddy, yeah.
23: But this was just before I left for the plane to leave. I used up my toothpaste, no problem, tossed it.
19: Boom.
23: Had a disposable razor, had a nice shave.
19: Out of here.
20: Oh, you mean while you were in the Bahamas,
23: yep.
20: You threw all that away, yes.
23: And everything timed out. Had my last clean shirt. And I'd also, when I repacked it, I don't know if you do this, but after you wear something when you're packing, you roll it.
20: Sure.
23: Just so it takes up less space. Cram that suitcase.
19: What? That's a good idea. I'll have to do that.
23: It's a good idea if you don't find yourself
19: delayed
23: 12 hours later.
20: Needing a shirt.
23: And a lot less money in your pocket needing a shirt because you've... Oh, did I mention that there was a wet bathing suit in there? So
19: it's going to be gooey.
21: Man.
23: Yeah, so I've learned a couple things. One... Take a nice plastic bag to put your wet bathing suit in.
20: I always do that.
23: And I should have thought of that.
20: Mm-hmm.
23: But also, just in case, you might want to have an extra outfit.
20: And a couple extra days of pills.
19: Okay, first of all, you being a guy, you need to use other terms other than outfit.
20: You don't like outfit?
23: Oh, sorry.
19: Men don't wear outfits.
21: We say get up.
19: Yeah.
20: Get up.
19: That's right. Check out my get up from head to toe. I think IC says that.
20: Okay.
23: By the way, has anybody ever experienced this? You're with your girlfriend or wife, whatever, and she.
19: Certainly, whatever.
23: You get, hey, do you like this shirt? That's a great shirt. You buy the shirt, then you put it on.
19: Where'd you
23: 2 months later. Why are you wearing that?
19: Oh, boy.
23: But you like this shirt. No, I don't.
20: Oh.
23: I need to have like a body cam or something for evidence.
21: Yeah.
23: Well, here we are. Here we are, J. Crew, and I'm trying the shirt on. And you're somewhat distracted, probably. And then you say, that's a nice shirt, and I bought it. I'm wearing it, you see. That's the thing about it. Okay.
19: I am a...
20: Just let her buy your shirt.
23: I did.
20: Oh, okay.
19: I'm a horrendous overpacker.
20: Are you really?
19: You think you were with Diana Ross. It's just... I don't know how to stop.
20: Not me.
19: It's what I've always done. I only take a carry-on, but man, that thing is packed.
21: Wow.
19: To the gills.
21: I do. I learned a long time ago to take one extra pair, extra outfit.
19: Get up.
23: Well, I did find this out because they did have a nice iron
21: and
23: ironing board. And I was I'd set up the iron, and I was in the Bahamas, so as I plugged it in, a huge number of sparks came out.
19: Sure. Oh,
23: I'm not kidding.
19: You'll have that.
23: And then at one point, the power went out. But I'm looking at the beautiful ocean, ironing away. You know, you can't iron the stink out of a shirt.
19: No, they have freshen up.
21: If you don't have that, you can't.
23: Yeah.
21: In fact, sometimes it makes it worse.
19: Some sort of spray.
23: That's my point. You take a nice hot iron to a really stinky shirt that you wore that you'd crammed up next to a wet bathing suit.
19: Yeah. You're saying it might bake it in? Is that what you're saying?
21: The smell molecules expand under that heat.
19: Yeah.
23: Because I had even planned it so that when I got on the plane,
19: attaboy.
23: I had a fresh shirt.
20: Okay.
23: And I'd ironed the day before. I'd ironed everything anyway when I got there, so I had nice clean clothes to wear that looked clean and pressed.
21: Yes. What's the old joke? How do you make God laugh?
19: Make a plan. Make plans.
23: Well, anyway.
21: You did everything you were supposed to.
23: But I did, like I said, a couple of lessons learned. Always have an extra.
20: Yeah, the Ziploc bags are really handy. I keep a couple of them in my carry-on.
23: I do have a question. Have you seen these thing where you put your clothes in this sort of plastic bag and then there's
20: sucks
23: this,
20: all the air out?
23: Yeah, with a vacuum cleaner.
19: Mm-hmm. Sure.
20: Yeah.
23: Okay, that's great for getting there.
20: Mm-hmm.
23: What do you do to get home?
21: Oh, I've always, I know they show those. They show people packing suitcases with those. That's for long term storage. I don't.
20: Yeah, that's how
21: I never
20: I look
21: bought
20: at
21: that
20: it.
21: Somebody was actually doing that for a 4-day trip.
23: Because if you did that, that's all great. When you get there, how do you get it? What do you mail it home?
20: And how are they?
21: I guess I'm not buying that souvenir shirt. I don't know.
23: And that's another thing, by the way. Another lesson I've learned.
20: Souvenirs.
23: And this is not a sexist remark in any way.
19: Well, that's good.
21: Prepare yourselves for sexist remarks.
19: Get the kids. The kids away from
23: fellas,
19: the radio,
23: fellas. Here's what you want to do. In your suitcase, pack an extra suitcase because things are going to be purchased, and then if you've already crammed your suitcase full, and we bought a suitcase.
20: You bought a suitcase.
21: Oh, okay, yeah. What you need.
19: As you would say during a conversation, I can top that. I went on vacation to Florida. I think it was last year, and I ordered a bigger suitcase off Amazon because there was a couple outlet malls.
20: Right.
19: And I
21: had it shipped to.
19: I had it shipped to where I was staying.
21: Yeah.
19: And loaded that baby up. Yeah. It was there in like, 36, as long as Tom waited for his plane.
21: Wow.
19: 36 hours. It was amazing. Happened. Yeah.
23: Yeah, but you don't understand what I'm saying?
20: Oh,
21: yeah,
20: I understand.
21: Of course. Yeah.
23: Next time
21: I'm
23: going
21: to. A duffel bag folded up in there or something? Yeah.
20: Yeah, so ladies, we are very well versed in the expandable totes that you just like fold them up and put them in your bag, and then
23: so that way when it's
20: there,
23: time to leave, you have
20: another
23: suitcase
20: bag
23: for the suitcase.
20: Mm-hmm.
21: Not bad. Yeah.
23: Okay. Just a few travel tips. Maybe someone out there can send me some more. But and if you have any medication, I don't have any serious medication I have to take. I just have a couple of minor things, but I didn't have them.
21: Yeah,
20: it is important.
23: So, they did do this. I'll tell you what. This is interesting, I hadn't heard this before. They made an announcement that because so many people have carry-ons, you know where this is going.
19: Mm-hmm.
23: They go, we need 15 volunteers
20: to check their bag.
19: And when that happens, it's like a game show.
20: Right.
23: And then,
19: yeah.
23: It is certainly. And then they say, if you're doing this, make sure you take all your medication out of the thing.
20: Right.
19: Mm.
23: And I bring this up because one time when I was flying, in fact, I was flying to the Bahamas, they had to unload a plane because a lady had left some critical medicine.
19: Oh, my God.
21: Oh, wow.
23: On the thing, and it was a long story. But
19: no, the game show access, they'll say, you have anybody who can change their travel plans?
20: Yeah.
19: And it's like a $500 voucher. And then 15 minutes later, okay, $1,000 voucher.
23: Okay, they did that.
19: Yeah.
23: When I first got there Monday, they said, can we get some people to come off the plane and we'll give you $375?
19: Yeah.
23: Well, I got news for you. For $375, you can't rent a tent on the beach there.
21: Man.
19: Well, that's true. Yeah.
23: No, but then they said we need 15. This was so weird. At one point, we were on the boat the little boat that goes from the island.
20: The ferry?
23: Yeah, and it's not real big. It probably holds, I don't know, 15, 20 people. Mm-hmm. Not 15. And they asked this one lady to move, and she wouldn't.
19: She refused to move.
23: Yeah, I'll call her too much plastic surgery lady. You know, she has that face.
19: Oh yeah,
23: yeah, yeah. And the fake boobs, the fake nose, and then her husband.
19: Was he a large lady?
23: Her husband, a gold Rolex, gold chain,
19: nice.
23: Very very bad teeth.
19: Yeah.
23: Buddy, if you're gonna maybe spend the money on the teeth. not the Rolex. But they wanted the weight to be properly distributed on the boat.
20: Sure. Right.
23: And so some other guy finally said, just gave up and got up and he moved.
21: Yeah.
23: It's amazing how uncooperative people are that don't understand anything.
20: They're entitled, Tom.
23: Yeah.
20: They don't need to move.
23: Yeah, well, plastic surgery lady.
21: I think I would go out of my way, no matter how thin she is, to not ask a woman to move in that instance. I would ask every dude first.
23: Maybe jettison your boobs. Jettison your boobs. That'll balance the boat.
21: Because no lady wants to move because of any weight issue at all.
20: Yeah. You're right. Josh, that's very considerate of you.
19: Absolutely. Yeah. The truth.
21: It's just. Yeah.
23: Then the word came that, and this was a big jet that eventually didn't take off. They said, they needed less weight in the plane, which I don't understand how they wouldn't know about this. Someone said, well, can they just take the luggage off and send the luggage later? And they can't.
20: Why?
23: Because you have to take your own luggage through customs.
20: Oh.
21: Uh-huh.
23: That was
21: the
23: explanation.
21: Gotcha.
20: That makes sense.
23: I guess.
19: That makes sense, yeah.
23: I don't know.
21: Hmm.
23: But the new customs thing is pretty cool with that eyeball thing.
19: Oh,
20: well,
19: yeah, the retina scan.
20: If you have that.
23: No, it's for everybody.
20: Really?
23: Yeah, everybody. You walked up, and maybe that was just immigration. I don't know. But to get back in the U.S., it was just look at this thing, boom.
21: I don't know about.
20: I don't know about that.
21: What happened? No, what I'm saying is, what happens if you say no to the retinal scan?
23: It's rectal. They have.
21: It'd be me and a bunch of other conspiracy theorists.
23: You got a pissed off customs guy. Hey, Ed, I need the gloves. Give me an XL. Look at the size of this guy.
19: Yeah.
23: I want the elbow glove.
19: We're going in, Ed.
20: Do you have global entry? Is that why you were able to do that?
23: I have no idea.
20: Because the last time I did customs, it wasn't like that.
23: Well, I was where was I?
20: Charlotte.
23: Oh, but it got funnier. I forgot to tell you this. So we were supposed to fly out to Charlotte from the Eleuthera Island to Charlotte on Monday. And the plane was canceled, blah, blah, blah. So the next day, we'd met some people. They had chartered a plane. So we went with them to Charlotte. But as we were approaching Charlotte, the main airport had closed. So we had to go to a regional airport. Then we had to drive through very, very heavy traffic for an hour.
19: Yeah. Oh, my Lord.
23: I'm not kidding.
20: The regional airport, were you able to go through customs there? Or did you have
23: to
20: wait?
23: No, we had to stop in Charleston, South Carolina to go through customs.
21: How'd the girls do?
23: They were great.
21: Yeah. And yeah, they seem to be patient.
23: That
21: yeah.
23: is the beauty of contemporary travel, digital technology.
19: Yeah.
23: Although Finn read a book the whole time. This is sad. Finn's 13. She's an avid reader. She's sitting right across from me. All of a sudden, she's sobbing.
21: Oh, some book got to her?
23: Yeah, the book got to her. And then about an hour later, another person in the book. I don't want to go into too much detail, but some guy set the house on fire, killing the...
20: my gosh.
23: That's
19: Harry Potter and the crematorium. Something like that.
23: And the magic crematorium.
21: Yes, please. Yes.
23: But digital technology does save everybody. And, I mean, even sitting in a... I just send you guys a picture of the giant fan in the trailer.
20: Yes.
19: Yeah.
23: Where we were ensconced for seven hours in the bombs.
19: That was
20: anti-air conditioning. I think I titled that.
23: Yeah. Everyone's just, you know, looking at their phones. And
21: Now, you do have a classic parent thing going on we should tell you about.
23: What's
21: that? My mom does this. A lot of parents do this. You have us on two group chats.
20: Mm-hmm.
21: So we get everything twice.
23: Mm. Sorry. No,
21: it's okay.
19: No, it was fine.
23: I didn't have to.
21: No big deal.
23: I just wanted to get a few laughs because it was so funny.
21: Oh, there were some great pictures. Yeah.
23: Yeah. But
21: you smiling in front of the closed concession stand.
20: Yeah.
23: And the funny thing about that was, once again, if you're just joining us, we were essentially locked in a trailer for 7 hours waiting for our plane that didn't take off. And this is a these are major jets. This isn't like you're, you know, flying into Mayberry. But the concession stand, all they had, they had water, soft drinks, and candy. They had nothing healthy anyway.
21: It looked like your standard T-ball game concession stand.
19: Yeah, absolutely.
21: Little league field.
20: You need to pack snacks, too. You need to put that on your list.
23: Yeah, I know. Once again, the other thing is...
19: They might have had walking tacos. You should have asked.
20: Oh, they're the best.
19: Little League already says those.
23: Okay. Yeah. But you can't cross the street to go to the Stork because you've already gone through whatever it is, immigration, and so you're trapped. But alas, all is well with the world.
21: Our weary traveler.
20: I bet you slept well last night.
21: Hope so.
23: Well, yeah, unfortunately, but for 4 hours.
21: Yeah.
23: That was the problem.
21: Hopefully you get 16 today.
19: Yeah, that'll be
23: good. But now over the weekend, though, I don't know about you guys, I slept 8, 9, 10 hours overnight.
20: So did I, yeah. Oh, it was great.
23: Which was wonderful.
19: Amazing. Mm-hmm. Well, you can catch a nap during sports if you'd like. That'd be fine.
21: It's just soccer, and USA's out.
19: USA's out, soccer.
20: And we know you don't like soccer, so there you go.
23: I just by chance...
19: Has the worm turned?
23: I was standing... Oh, no. I just by chance was standing in front of the television set. In the place we were having dinner when the USA scored, and it was in Seattle.
19: Yeah.
23: They had just shown a picture. I think it was Eddie Vedder.
19: Yeah.
21: Oh, really?
19: There. Yeah. He chugged a beer or something.
23: I looked at the screen. Isn't that Eddie Vedder? Then it cut away. Anyway, the crowd went nuts when USA scored.
19: Oh, yeah.
23: But then there was a guy sitting at the bar, like, what it was 2 minutes later, Belgium scores, and this guy goes, I think he was English, he goes, yes, very good, yes, well-deserved goal. Yes. Well, it was reasonable. What's coming up again in sports?
19: We'll have scores in the World Cup, of course. Argentina, improbable victory, comes from way behind, and... they win yesterday, beating Egypt. That's right. And there was a little kid in the crowd yesterday in Egypt with the classic
23: pyramid.
19: No, he had
23: Sphinx
19: over his head.
23: The Tutankhamun look.
19: Yeah, right out. And he had one of those scepters. Or
20: sure.
19: Whatever.
21: Yeah, the pharaoh look.
19: Had a snake on the top.
20: Oh,
19: of
20: yeah.
19: Nice. Oh yeah, he went all out.
23: The asp.
19: There was an asp. That's
23: the
19: exactly
23: only reason
19: right.
23: I know the word. There should be a special
20: that
23: set of,
20: is a crossword
23: set of T-shirts
20: word.
23: That just have crossword puzzle words on them.
19: That's right.
23: Epe.
20: Yes. Asp.
23: Epe. Asp.
19: Yeah. Leno. Leno's in there. Yeah. Oh yeah.
23: Okay. Well, we're happy to be back in the U.S. of A. Christy Lee?
20: Yes?
23: How's your car doing?
20: My car is great. Thank you very much. And I don't know if you're watching World Cup soccer, but you see a lot of great Hyundai ads. 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
23: I wish Pat were here.
20: Why?
23: I'm working on a new song, new vacation song.
21: Oh.
23: It's called Tampons in the Bahamas.
21: Oh, I can't wait to hear about
20: that.
19: Hard to find, are they?
20: Two at a time? Is that what you had?
21: Or three.
20: Well,
21: oh, yeah, two.
20: Young.
21: Yeah, yeah.
23: My perfect vacation. These are the O'Reilly Auto Parts Studios. 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
29: I'm Jeff Alley on the Cromwell Ag Radio Network. America's corn farmers generated an estimated $142 billion in economic activity last year. That's according to a new study from the National Corn Growers Association. The report found growers produced a record 17.02 billion bushels of corn on nearly 99 million acres, with the crop valued at more than $70 billion. The study says corn production contributed $56 billion to the nation's gross domestic product, supported more than 482,000 jobs, and generated $32 billion in wages across more than 500 industries nationwide. Every bushel of corn produced in the U.S. in 2025 contributed an associated $8.34 in economic activity to the broader U.S. economy, according to NCGA economist Gretchen Cuck. The report also comes at a time when many corn growers are facing a fourth straight year tight margins from low corn prices and high input costs, highlighting agriculture's economic value well beyond the farm gate. a new $42 million initiative from the American Farmland Trough Beef Grazing Network aims to help 700 beef producers improve profitability through better grazing practices. I'm Jeff Nelling.
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20: Hi.
19: Josh Arnold.
5: Hello.
19: There he is. There's Ace Cosby.
5: Hey.
19: I'm Chick McGee. And Tom, I understand you were somewhat waylaid in the Bahamas.
23: Yeah, and I got another travel tip for everybody.
20: All okay. Right.
23: And again, I'm not complaining. I understand. In the grand scheme of things, no big deal. But we spent all day Monday and all day Tuesday traveling. We could have flown to New Zealand, but we were only, 90 miles off of the coast of Miami. Another travel tip. As I had mentioned earlier, I had everything kind of timed out. So I threw away my razor. The last of the little mini toothpaste.
20: Sure. Yeah.
23: I was wearing my last clean bit of clothing, and then we ended up having to go back to a hotel and blah, blah. I'd also timed it out financially with respect to cash.
20: Mm-hmm.
23: So I'd gone to the ATM here in the USA.
19: Sure.
23: And gotten various.
20: Tip money.
23: Yeah. And yeah. You need to have a lot of fives and tens and twenties because, you've got to tip the taxi driver that takes you. You got to pay the taxi driver, then you got to get in the little boat and pay the boat guy, then you got to get in the other taxi
20: pay the
23: and pay
20: ferryman.
23: That guy. Exactly, you have to pay the ferryman. And then what's the next line, Ace? Don't pay the ferryman.
19: Don't even what is set it? A price.
20: Yeah. Oh,
23: thank you very much. But I had it all perfectly timed out.
20: Mm-hmm.
23: Money is got okay. Here we go. I've got the boat, the taxi, the boat, the last taxi, the guy that helps you with your bags at the airport.
20: I bet the tip on the charter plane was a lot.
23: Well, we go through everything, and we're waiting for the plane to go, and as you know, the plane doesn't go. Well, now I've got to get a taxi, the boat, another taxi,
20: back to the hotel,
23: and I have no money. I mean, I have no cash, and neither does just about everybody else. But the Bahamian people were so nice. I said to the taxi guy, "Look, I don't have any money. I don't have any cash, and of course, it's an airport, so." Naturally, it's the Bahamas, so there's no ATM.
20: Oh, no.
23: Nope. There is not an ATM.
19: Huh.
20: What?
23: At the Eleuthera Airport, there is not an ATM. So I said to the guy, he goes, oh, just pay me tomorrow, man. Nice guy. And then the same for the boat guy. Just so nice.
20: Oh.
23: And then when I got to the...
20: the hotel have an ATM?
23: No, there is one. There's like a Nova Scotia bank or something, and I went up there and got some cash. And, of course, you get the funny-looking money.
20: The Bahamian money.
23: Yeah, the Bahamian money.
19: It's beautiful.
23: It spends so much easier. Because, look, it's $100 with a picture of Queen Elizabeth. This is free.
19: Well, I was wondering, Tom, what's the rush getting back? Why were you in such a hurry? This is What the Rush with Chick McGee, brought to you by NHTSA. When you speed, you have less time to react. Follow the speed limit to keep other road users safe. Speeding does catch up with you. This announcement paid for by NHTSA.
23: So the lesson we've learned is always have some extra cash.
19: Yeah.
20: Extra medicine.
19: Have you ever had
20: a clean shirt?
23: And always have an extra set of clean clothes.
19: Cause... Cause to wear a money belt?
20: A money belt?
5: Yes.
19: Really?
20: You have?
21: Yeah, and when I lived in Korea for a couple of years,
19: yep.
21: I had a bunch of cash that was more than you were allowed to travel with.
19: Oh, okay.
21: And so I money belted it.
19: Nice.
21: Yeah.
23: I just
21: nervous.
20: Are smuggling money into the country?
21: Yes.
19: Like Billy Davis and Midnight Express.
21: Yeah. They would only let me, I tried to do it properly, they would only let me send a certain amount of cash here back home.
19: Right.
21: Every month, I could only send a certain amount, and I always maxed that out because my main reason for going over there was to not spend any money while there, send it all back here.
19: Right.
21: And so I had ended up having way too much, so I had to hide it.
19: Wow.
5: And this was where you keistered it?
21: I wore a money belt.
19: We were talking about money belts, Tom.
21: Too big for my waist, so I rolled it up and keistered it.
20: Oh, jeez.
19: That's what I kept telling myself. It's too big. I can't fasten it. I'll have to stick it in my ass.
23: But I mean, do you on a regular basis carry cash around anymore?
20: I do not.
23: I never have any money.
20: Thank goodness I have a husband who does, because I'm always going, can I have $20? And here's my best. I'll pay you back. How many times do you think I've paid him back? I did find a 20 in a pocket the other day, and I immediately handed it to him. And I go, I think I probably
21: It was probably his in the first place.
20: Probably.
23: That is nice, though, when you go to your, you put on a coat.
20: Yeah,
21: oh, reach in there.
23: Wait a minute, free money.
21: Amazing.
20: Yes, yeah. It's great.
23: One of the delights of, contemporary life.
20: Yeah, I need to get some cash. I'm traveling next week. I need to get some cash.
23: Okay. Tens and twenties.
20: But I'm driving. I'm not flying. I'm going to do the 12-hour drive. I don't care.
19: Wow.
21: Yeah, it can be nice.
20: Yeah.
21: Yeah.
23: I do like the new thing at the ATM where you can select your bills.
20: Yeah. Some do. Not all.
21: Yeah, the ones that do, that is cool.
20: That is nice.
23: Yeah. I've got a new one I go to now.
20: Oh, really?
19: Oh, this is earth-shattering. You never change anything in your routine.
23: I know. You know what? Because the one I used to go to is an ice cream shop now.
20: That's true.
21: Yeah,
20: yes.
21: It's good you changed then, because
20: it's hard to carry around ice cream to give it a tip.
19: Excuse me, there are sprinkles on my 100.
21: There's a dilly bar in my.
23: I haven't been in there. What did they do with the vault? Is it still in there?
20: I don't know.
21: Oh, I hope that's where they keep the cones.
23: It was a freestanding. This is true. It was a freestanding bank.
19: This sounds like a caper waiting to happen.
23: Yeah. And now
8: you know the bank's still there. The vault is still there.
23: But it's a delightful ice cream place.
21: They may have. Well, boy.
20: Sometimes they do incorporate the vault into.
23: Right. I go to a coffee shop that has the vault still there.
20: There's an attorney's office downtown that has that. It's so cool. It's like a big bar in there.
19: The climate now for actually banks having money on hand because everything's so electronic, you know?
21: Right. Are the vaults what they used to be?
19: Yeah.
21: Yeah.
19: I mean, you don't go in and I need $3,000 cash. I mean, nobody does that.
23: Well,
20: they have a little machine that goes.
23: If they do, they're up to no good.
19: That's exactly right. Yes, they need change for the corner I'm working. So, yeah.
21: Now the ATMs that allow you to pick bills, have they allowed you to do things like I need to take out $17?
23: I don't think
20: so.
21: Yeah, they still haven't gotten to that.
23: Yeah, and also you can't because the problem is. I don't like to have hundreds or fifties because no one wants them.
20: Mm-hmm.
23: And for tipping, you typically want fives, tens, twenties. But sometimes if you want fewer of these, then all of a sudden it gives you 10 ones again. Now, wait a minute. I don't want it's not perfect, but it's pretty cool.
19: I went to the ATM and wanted $17, and the ATM said, you woke me up for this.
23: Well, in Vegas, that would be the fee for $100.
19: Yeah, that's true. Yeah. It actually is like $30 or so, I think, to use the ATM.
21: Some are like $30 fee or 10% of what you remove.
19: Yeah.
20: So
21: whichever's higher for
19: them. They wet the beak.
21: Yeah.
23: How can that be legal?
21: Oh, man, we got to get on it.
23: Yeah, where's that guy, and how can we get rid of him? Okay. Coming up in sports?
19: Coming up in sports, we got we got World Cup action in Argentina, a miracle finish as Lionel Messi brings his teammates back to beat Egypt yesterday.
20: Messi.
19: And he's in the lead to win the Golden Boot. In the World Cup, he's got eight goals so far. Yes, sir. He's in the league.
20: They don't call him MVPs anymore. What do they call him?
19: The Golden Boot.
20: Boot.
23: By the way, what did you think about that red card? That whole—I know there was a big controversy.
19: I don't know what happened.
23: It didn't look like that much of it. It looked like an accident.
21: A red card was egregious, in my opinion.
20: Yeah,
19: but it had been issued, and there's a law that if you get a red card, that cannot be appealed. No how, no way. If you get two yellows, which equal a red card, that can be appealed.
23: What if you get a jack of spades?
19: But then, and then the referee comes up and holds it. Is this your card? And then, so I don't know what happened, but the president jumped in, and here we are.
21: Well,
19: so,
21: I've heard that this has happened a lot.
20: Yeah. It's happened
21: way more than
19: And FIFA is under fire because they are one of the most corrupt sports organizations in the history of the world.
20: He still has to serve the penalty. They just postponed it.
23: Like they were two guys going after the ball.
20: Yeah, I agree.
23: If you want egregious penalties, look at the WNBA. There's some egregious.
21: We need some of the refs from the World Cup to move over there.
19: And it might have backfired because Belgium, you know, they
23: pissed.
19: Oh, okay.
23: Yeah.
19: Are they effing with us? All right. That guy can't. Okay. Let's go get him, man. Boy, they did.
23: Coming up, we have sports. We have a letter or two. You can reach us, Bob and Tom at BobandTom.com. 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
7: Hello.
6: There's Josh Arnold.
8: Yo, yo.
6: Oh. There's Ace Cosby.
9: Hello.
6: I'm Chick McGee. I got a letter here. Your Bob and Tom Show. Here we go. Last week, you were discussing the chicken dance and other wedding dances with Travis and Taylor being married. I think, and Josh offered up, did you do the duck dance?
7: Duck dance.
8: Right.
6: And we kind of sort of know it as the, I never heard of the duck dance.
10: I'm not familiar with the duck dance.
7: None of us were, except for Josh.
6: This, of course, is the chicken dance, and it's been augmented slightly. If you can see if you can hear where we changed it.
10: Okay. Okay.
6: So, yeah, they get up doing the chicken dance. Now, just sit down, okay? Anyway, Josh knew it as the duck song and wasn't sure why. There are lyrics to the chicken dance. I don't want to be a chicken. I don't want to be a duck. So I shake my butt.
7: Oh.
8: Because I knew it as the duck dance. Not the chicken dance.
10: Oh, because of those lyrics?
8: Because of just growing up, that everybody,
10: yeah. Really?
8: It was always.
6: I don't want to be a chicken. I don't want to be a duck. So I shake my butt.
10: Could you?
6: I was way too early.
10: Like a little broadcast direction here.
6: Was I way too early?
10: Finish your words.
6: Hey, I don't want to.
10: Don't start words.
6: I shake my butt.
8: So it's a fowl dance, really. Just waterfowl. But,
6: yes.
8: Yeah.
6: Chicken and ducks.
10: We should talk to a wedding DJ because we were talking.
6: Hey, how you doing?
10: We were talking about the sad death of was it Victor Willis from the Village People? That's certainly a wedding classic.
7: Do you think that there's just every DJ has their wedding playlist? They just share it with each other and they go, "Here's what you need."
6: Somebody at the eulogy have to go? And what were you talking about, Willis?
8: Yeah, I hope so.
6: That would be wonderful.
10: They wrote some good songs.
8: We may never know.
10: YMCA.
8: Oh, yeah, there's some fun
6: those
8: stuff
6: aren't
8: there.
6: Great
8: yeah.
6: songs. They're cheers.
8: They're fun, yeah.
6: They're just songs.
10: But they've lasted.
6: Those are audience participation.
7: But
10: and
7: they've fun.
10: Lasted. They're great.
6: Yeah, nothing like a sit down, relax, turn the lights down, maybe get some Cheetos, and listen to YMCA.
8: You do have a point. People. They've lasted occasion, like in, for occasions.
7: Yeah, yeah. But, it's a wedding still, party dance
8: right.
7: song, or at an event. You know, at a sporting event.
8: Sure.
6: I'm going to need a minute to have some quiet introspection. I'm just going to sit and evaluate. And here's In the Navy by Village People.
8: Right, right. Not many do that. I'm sure some.
6: No.
8: But
6: see what I mean? It's not a song.
8: Is the Navy embarrassed?
10: I don't know if...
6: Oh, here you go.

0: generals in the Navy going, hey.
1: Oh, yeah.
0: We're already considered the gayest of the four.
2: They filmed the video on a battleship. So.
3: Yeah, they.
0: No, yeah, I know. But so they may have had some
4: cooperation. I'm not sure that Admiral Halsey knew exactly what the...
0: Yeah, come on.
3: They have the best uniforms.
0: Don't we take enough from Marines when we're out in bars?
4: Well, wait a minute. Now we got this?
0: Yeah.
1: Don't they have a...
4: Couldn't they do like a Semper Fi song with five gay guys flitting around?
0: Now, granted, fellas, Anchors Away wasn't the manliest of tunes, but...
1: And they do have a rear admiral, right?
3: Yeah, they do.
4: Yeah, well,
1: salute that butt.
4: But I'm just kind of wondering, What are the songs that wedding DJs sort of have to play?
0: Your Electric Slide, your Cha-Cha Slide.
3: Yeah,
0: your,
3: all that.
4: Are they doing the Macarena still?
0: No. Even things that aren't, like Brown Eyed Girl is a staple.
3: Oh, yeah.
1: The Cupid Shuffle.
3: Yeah,
0: that's big.
1: To the left, to the right, walk it like a... Hey, walk it
3: like a... A lot of ABBA songs, but you
4: Is the Hokey Pokey still a...
0: I haven't seen that.
1: I think the Hokey Pokey's on.
4: I mean,
1: if
4: you've got kids at a wedding,
0: I bet it's done. Sure.
3: Do your kids know the Hokey Pokey?
4: That's a great. I don't know.
0: You don't really need to know it.
1: Right.
0: Going in, you can just learn as you go.
4: Yeah, that's the beauty of it. It's like a quality TV show that you're watching for the first time. It explains the premise of the program in the song, like Gilligan's Island.
5: You put your right foot in, you put your right foot out, you put your right foot in.
1: In Tom's mind, this was recorded this morning.
0: That's what it's all about.
1: Hey!
0: Now, I wonder what they say for backside.
1: 9 more minutes. No, I don't know.
0: You put your ass in, you put your ass out.
3: I wonder remember when they were at skating parties and they'd do that?
0: Yeah.
3: Oh, that was so fun.
4: What they would sing
3: We do the Hokey Pokey on roller skates.
4: Oh, wow.
3: Yeah.
0: Somebody, I bet, has a Rollercade playlist out there.
1: Oh, yeah.
3: Man, I miss all those roller skating. Yeah. Could we have a roller skating party? Wouldn't that be fun?
1: Oh, a team building exercise.
3: Yeah.
1: Yes.
4: Yeah.
1: Make new friends. No.
4: I'm kind of busy this year.
1: This year?
4: Yeah.
1: I see.
3: Have your kids ever gone roller skating? That's a thing that's gone away.
4: They ice skate. I don't know. I grew up ice skating, but I never... Really
3: you never went roller skating.
0: My brother John was a DJ at a rollercade for a couple of years. I could ask him what the staples were, what had to be played.
3: Is roller skating looked down upon? Is it...
4: No, it's fun. Yeah. I remember it was...
1: I think there are certain segments of our society that think roller skating is somewhat of a lesser, white trash pastime.
3: Oh, my God. It was one of my favorite things in life.
0: Yeah. Yeah. I bet you could even stop.
3: Oh, yeah. I could skate backwards.
0: Wow.
1: You can see F. Scott Fitzgerald ice skating.
0: It's a little more romantic.
1: You wouldn't see, what's her name, Daisy or whatever the hell her name is, roller skating.
0: Well, I'd love to.
1: Yeah.
0: I mean,
1: yeah.
0: Her walking apparently was funny.
1: Yes. Wow.
0: Always hammered.
1: Oh.
4: Dear Bob and Tom Show.
1: You're going to drown. Oh.
4: I must have missed this one. It says you guys were talking about dog food.
3: Yes.
4: For some reason,
3: somebody ate Alpo.
4: Chick started going on about different types of Purina Chow.
3: Yes.
1: Oh, like monkey chow.
4: Right, okay.
0: Oh, yeah, they have horse chow.
3: Yeah. Purina's looking for a puppy and a kitty to for a camping.
1: Get a load of this. Josh went back to his brother's for a weekend with the fam.
0: Yeah.
1: Didn't your niece challenge you?
3: Purina's looking for a puppy and a kitty to for a camping.
1: Get a load of this. Josh went back to his brother's for a weekend with the fam.
0: Yeah.
1: Didn't your niece challenge you? It got right in your
3: face.
0: Yeah, she dared me to

0: would you choose?
1: Wow. I think I'd probably go for the dry dog food just because.
2: No kidding.
3: Really?
0: And that's what like almost all my family said.
2: Really?
0: And I said, I'm going for the farmer's dog. It's human grade.
4: It's right here on the box.
0: Yeah, they were like, but it's wet, not dry. And I went, no, but it's, I mean, look at it. It looks like food.
2: Right. Yeah.
1: But I mean, dry stuff, you could kind of just, and just get it down the
4: gullet,
1: the high quality dog food. You're going to taste it.
0: And I did.
1: And,
0: not for me.
1: That's why they call it dog food.
3: Uh-huh.
1: It's not called the farmer's food. It's the farmer's dog.
0: I will have you know, though, with my 9-year-old niece, it killed.
3: Oh, I mean,
0: she
3: bet.
0: Died.
1: Big laughs.
0: Yeah. Oh, yeah, yeah.
1: Well, this guy, his letter asked a good question, and I absolutely remember this, and I'll just see if you do. Do you remember the commercial for Chuck Wagon brand
4: yes.
1: dog food?
4: Oh, yeah.
0: Yes. I loved it.
4: Absolutely.
3: Me too.
4: The puppy dog chases the wagon.
3: A little wagon around.
4: Under the sink or something.
1: Yeah.
0: It was a classic, right?
1: A little wagon, and they had little miniature horses.
3: Sure.
1: And
4: yeah, absolutely.
1: And I don't know the answer. I don't know if they still make Chuck Wagon brand dog food.
0: Do you guys remember Gravy Train?
4: Oh, yeah.
0: It was dry, but you added water.
1: And it makes its own gravy.
4: Makes its own gravy?
0: Yeah.
3: Our dog.
0: We never got it. I always wanted it for our dogs, but we never got it.
3: Our dog had Gaines Burgers. Do you remember that?
0: I don't.
1: Do I ever?
4: Yeah, absolutely.
3: That's what my mom fed our dog, Gaines Burgers.
4: And your hands smelled like Gaines Burger for a while.
1: Gaines Burgers looked like a hamburger patty. And they were kind of dry because you could take them and break them up into.
4: Yeah.
0: Wow, so they were kind of pucks?
3: Yes.
1: Exactly. But
3: they weren't dry and they weren't really wet.
1: Yeah.
3: They were just kind of.
0: Dog loved them?
1: Yeah. My
3: dog ate them. I don't know if she loved them or not, but.
0: Wow.
1: I don't know. The world of dog food, I don't know what the big ones are these days.
0: Purina has still got to be up there.
3: Purina Pro Plan is like
0: so
3: the number
0: great,
3: one dog food.
4: I have Blue Buffalo, and then I have something called
3: Bill Jack. So many choices.
0: Biljack.
4: The Biljack.
3: That's the frozen.
4: It comes frozen, and you put it in the refrigerator. And
0: Kibble and Bits. I wonder if that's still out.
1: Chuck Wagon. Great commercial.
4: Oh, yeah.
1: And once again, speaking of.
3: It came out in the 60s, but I can't see if it's still out.
0: There was a modernized sort of version, because I remember a CGI Chuck Wagon, too.
4: You know, there was an odd weekend during senior year in football where I was referred to as the Chuck Wagon for about 2 or 3 weeks.
0: It's a pretty good nickname, man.
4: Thankfully, it passed.
0: But. Yeah, I can get why you'd shy away from it, but it's not a bad nickname.
1: Were you carrying the ball?
4: No. They just, my Charles Chuck Wagon.
0: Yeah,
1: I see.
0: Yeah.
3: It looks like it is still made, the classic Chuck Wagon dog food. Yeah. There you go.
4: And there's a little driver driving
3: the
0: tiny horses.
4: Tiny horses.
0: Of course, the dog went bananas.
1: I mentioned
4: what the hell's that?
1: I mentioned this a couple weeks ago. When you travel these days, any city you go to, as you enter every city of any size, the first thing you're greeted by are the local defense attorneys and plaintiff's attorneys.
3: Right.
1: Everywhere you go. And then you turn on the television and every commercial is for the local.
4: You don't pay unless we win.
1: Plaintiff's attorney.
4: Oh, yeah.
1: I wonder if, and they're kind of running out. Some of them do sort of semi-funny commercials now, I've noticed.
0: Mm-hmm. Yeah.
3: Yeah.
1: They're trying anything to get. I get it. I understand how that works. I wonder if anybody's ever tried redoing classic commercials, but then it turns out to be an attorney commercial. Like you could see the dog chasing the Chuck Wagon, and then the Chuck Wagon arrives and it opens it up and it's, "Hi, Bill Davis, attorney at law."
4: Oh, yeah.
0: What if the Chuck Wagon crashes. And the driver sort of limps out and goes, "Now what?" And then that guy goes,
1: "Bill Davis, attorney at law."
4: Hey, we can replace those tiny horses in under 30 days.
1: Or the Bosco commercial where he takes the balloon and goes up 10 stories. And what? No Bosco? And the guy takes the pin.
3: What the hell's Bosco?
1: Oh, it's the greatest chocolate drink of all time. These are semi-baked, half-baked, and partially-baked ideas.
0: I like it. But, somebody should get on that.
1: There should be like a show, The Battle of the Regional Attorneys,
0: where
1: they'd have, because I mean, this is universal everywhere you go now. It would be, here's the two biggest lawyers in Kentucky, and here's the two from Montana.
0: And yeah.
4: A lot of times it's the same law firm, and they just edit in what city they're in. Yeah.
0: Some of them have been injured
4: themselves.
3: Yeah. Oh, yeah.
0: You see the guy with the eye patch or. I saw a guy with a hook once, and he was an injury lawyer.
4: The guy dressed in

0: other holding his motorcycle helmet. I'm a rider too.
1: Okay.
2: Well, there's
1: right.
2: the there's,
0: yes,
2: the, there's the one guy they show. He's you know full oxygen mask, wires everywhere, tubes.
0: Oh yeah, when he was so he actually did it.
2: He's been there. In any event, what's coming up in sports?
0: Once again, we're going to try to get the World Cup results. Argentina comes back to beat Egypt with 11 minutes to play by a score of 3-2. Dallas and Chicago win in the WNBA last night.
1: I'll never get used to the clock running up.
0: Yeah, that's odd.
3: It is hard.
0: It doesn't look right.
1: I know, it's hard. Yeah.
3: And they just add minutes willy-nilly.
1: You want to play for another six and a half.
3: And we just blow the whistle whenever.
0: Well, and yesterday they were in, like, initially it was 7 minutes of extra time. And then during the 7 minutes, there was, like, a huge delay. So, but they don't put a new number up there. They just go longer than the 7 minutes,
3: it's
0: and they
3: crazy.
0: Don't tell you. Yeah.
1: Somebody knows what they're doing. It's not me.
2: Yeah, not for me. I got too much to worry about now. I can't care about this, as I said a long time ago. Hey, how about this? High prices everywhere and here to stay.
0: Gas, groceries, insurance. It's a nightmare.
2: That's why you might want to listen to me for just a second and say to yourself, hey, should I call American Financing to refinance and pay off this credit card debt? Might be a good idea. Then you second-guess yourself because of that low mortgage rate you currently have. Well, listen. 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
6: Reporting for Cromwell Media News, I'm Rob Nichols. A Davis County woman's facing multiple charges after deputies say a traffic stop turned into a pursuit Sunday night. The sheriff's office says a deputy stopped a black 2009 Mercury Milan around 9:42 p.m. after it ran a stop sign near Worthington at West 5th Street Road. Investigators say the driver, 50-year-old Tanya Bays of Owensboro, showed signs of impairment, then sped away before stopping on Greenbrier Street and running on foot. A deputy tackled her in a yard where she allegedly resisted arrest. Bays was treated for minor injuries and booked on charges including fleeing police, DUI third offense, reckless driving, resisting arrest, and felony probation violation warrant. Senate Republican leaders say they've talked with Kentucky Senator Mitch McConnell on the phone following his hospitalization last month. This comes as questions have been raised about his status after he was found unconscious at his home on June 14th due to a possible heart attack. Multiple outlets cited emergency services audio from that day. Senate Majority Leader John Thune's spokesperson said he talked with McConnell yesterday and had a lengthy conversation. One person's been killed, another person arrested by Evansville police. A shooting happened around 4:15 p.m. yesterday in the 1300 block of Edgar Street. The victim hit the perpetrator with pepper spray, and then the suspect shot the victim in the stomach. I'm Rob Nichols.
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18: Partly to mostly cloudy today with a high of 86 and a 40% chance of scattered showers and storms. Overnight, partly cloudy with a 20% chance of rain early, a low around 70, and patchy fog possible late. Tomorrow, partly cloudy with a high of 90 and a 40% chance of storms late in the day. Friday, mostly cloudy with a high of 88. I'm meteorologist Arden Gregory with your 14 First Alert forecast.
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3: Hello.
0: There's Josh Arnold.
1: Hello.
0: There's Ace Cosby.
1: Hey.
0: I'm Chick McGee. Hello, Tom. How are you?
2: Coming up, Zeppelin news.
0: Zeppelin?
2: Zeppelin news.
1: Like the band? Of the lead type? Or?
0: Yeah.
2: Well, no.
1: Oh.
2: Coming up, while I'm at it, Brian Johnson news.
1: Mm-hmm. Ah, AC/DC.
2: No, not that kind either.
1: Well, so I'm 0 for 2.
2: Yeah, but also coming up, pubic hair in the news.
1: Ah.
2: But not that kind.
0: Not what? Not people? Not people kind?
2: No.
1: Animals have pubes?
2: No. It's edible pubic hair.
1: Finally.
0: No.
3: Yeah.
1: Man.
0: No. No, no, it's no. not.
1: I mean,
0: no.
1: the demand has been there no. this whole time.
2: Well, you'll see.
1: Ugh.
2: You'll find out.
1: Edible pubes.
2: Well,
3: just the thought.
0: An idea whose time has come.
2: Mm-hmm. It may be a translation issue. I'm not sure.
0: Yeah,
2: but at this point, we are going to segue over to Chick McGee at the sports desk. What's going on over there?
0: Lionel Messi did it again. Argentina, great, scored once, inspired his team to an improbable 3-2 victory over Egypt, despite trailing by 2 goals with only 11 minutes to play.
1: That's pretty exciting.
0: It was an amazing game. I had a wonderful
1: Another
0: time.
1: Fine Messi.
0: Another fine Messi you've got. The defending champs, Argentina, will face Switzerland. That's 9 o'clock Saturday night Eastern. In Kansas City, yes, at the Kansas City.
3: Here I come.
0: 5 o'clock in at Arrowhead, England, and Norway on Saturday.
1: Fun.
0: Let's see. Tomorrow, France and Morocco at New England Patriots Stadium, and then Friday,
2: France,
0: Spain and Belgium at SoFi. 2, 4, 6, 8. Those are your 8 remaining teams in the World Cup, and the Golden Boot is awarded to the man the most goals scored. However, the golden ball is awarded to the MVP of the World Cup.
1: Ah,
2: so they can differ. Could be a goalie.
0: Certainly, yes, it could be anything.
1: And the man with the golden arm is Frank Sinatra? Is that who the
0: no, golden throne.
1: Oh, there was the movie The Man with the Golden Arm?
2: Well, the golden gun was James Bond.
1: Right. I think The Man with the Golden Arm was Sinatra. I'll have to look it up. Yeah. In the movie.
3: Okay.
0: I know Who Stole My Golden Arm is a campfire scary story kids.
2: Oh, yeah,
3: who
2: boy.
3: Who stole my golden
0: arm? You go scratch on the driver's with a key. And
1: you can still sometimes hear the scratch.
0: Yes. You can hear him scratching.
3: Boy, I bought that hook, line, and sinker.
0: Yeah. Oh, yeah.
2: Great.
1: That's a great tale.
3: Classic.
0: Who stole my golden arm? Was it you? Oh, yeah. Scared the hell out of me. WNBA action last night, Dallas over New York, Liberty, Heel, Dallas 88, New York 77, and Chicago, the Sky, over Phoenix 77-66. And here's a baseball story. Pittsburgh Pirates first baseman Ryan O'Hearn set a franchise record, drove in 10 runs on 3 home runs against the Braves in Pittsburgh. O'Hearn hit a grand slam in the first inning, 3-run shot in the third, and another 3-run homer in the sixth.
1: Whoa!
0: His 10 RBIs broke the Pirates' record of 9 RBIs set by Johnny Rizzo in 1939.
1: Holy cow!
0: I'm Rizzo. O'Hearn's 10 RBIs, the most by any player in the majors this year.
1: That's awesome.
0: He was an all-star last season, became the 16th player in Pittsburgh's 145-year history.
1: Gosh, we're almost to the all-star break.
0: Yes,
3: isn't that
0: sir.
3: Amazing?
0: Yeah, at Philadelphia, I think. They call it the bank. That's coming up next week.
1: Man.
0: Tuesday next week. And virtual taekwondo is making its debut at the Asian Games this fall. You heard me.
3: Virtual
0: taekwondo. Competitors wear strap motion tracking sensors on their spine, thighs, and shin, while VR headsets place them in a digital 3D arena.
1: Cool.
0: They use their bodies to control digital avatars in non-contact virtual matches where every fast and well-timed strike depletes the opponent's virtual health bar.
1: Did you see somebody try to ruin the Asian Games?
0: No.
1: They pulled the fire alarm. Everybody just kept switching seats.
0: I've never done that, although I wanted to.
3: Me either.
2: Yeah, I haven't heard a Chinese fire drill joke in a dozen years. So thanks for bringing back that memory. Did you ever do that? Pull up to an intersection, someone shouts out Chinese fire drill.
1: Yeah, I think
2: everyone
1: like
2: gets
1: once.
2: Out of the car, circles.
1: Yeah, I think we did it like once. Yeah. And then ghosting the whip became the
3: what's that?
1: That's where you sort of come to a very slow crawl
3: right?
1: in your car.
0: Oh, yeah.
1: And you step out, open the door, you step out, and walk alongside it, and then you hop back in.
3: Oh, I know. No.
0: And you can...
1: ghost riding the whip, I guess.
0: Combine the Chinese fire drill. Everybody gets out, and the car's going very slow.
3: Oh.
0: And they run back in.
1: Yeah.
2: So this virtual, what is it? Virtual
1: taekwondo?
0: I have no idea. I don't know.
2: So you've got some guy dancing around.
0: You mean taekwondo?
3: It's not.
1: So
3: dancing.
1: You're actually doing it, but you're fighting people in the VR world.
0: Right.
1: I think it's awesome.
0: And they're fighting you. And
1: yeah.
0: It's a virtual health bar.
2: And people are watching this.
3: No, you're participating in it. Oh, you can watch it as well.
1: Oh, maybe.
0: I'm sure you can.
2: You said it's a. It's like the Olympics of.
0: Every day there's a virtual reality. Somebody has an accident with this and thinks.
1: Oh, yeah, they'll punch the TV
0: or their sister.
1: Where,
0: they forget where they are.
1: Yeah.
0: Yeah.
1: Yeah. They jump to the ground.
2: You're practicing this and you knock out the living room.
0: You put the dog in the fireplace or whatever.
2: Kicking the furniture. The end table goes into the fireplace. Yeah.
0: Absolutely.
2: So it's a non-combat.
0: Non-combat and non-contact.
1: It's got to be a good workout, man.
3: Oh, yeah.
0: It's like Tai Chi. Only
2: it
0: with
2: has
0: the
2: to
0: virtual.
2: Look kind of silly.
1: Oh, well, you know, when you're VR, you don't worry about that.
0: No.
3: Do you have a VR headset?
1: No. All I would do is Ready Player porn it.
2: Yeah, the Jakutron 4000. They really perfected it, huh?
1: Yeah, it's one of those things I'm better off not having.
0: Well, you know, they have to have that in a sleeve for men.
3: Sure.
1: Yeah, and they're now getting to the point, I think we talked about this, where the sleeve is now timed with the video. When she thrusts or when they get you. I mean, pretty soon guys are just going to become extinct.
0: And you're going to see absenteeism skyrocket.
1: Oh, yeah. Zero regrets.
0: I don't care.
1: I haven't eaten in a week and I've never been happier.
0: You see this girl?
3: The death of our society.
1: Yeah, it's going to be
3: watching
1: bad.
3: It.
0: Spoken like a woman.
2: So I'm.
3: Yeah.
2: If I'm understanding this news story, then that this is a.
0: It barely. Okay.
2: The Asian games, these are real sports.
0: Yeah.
2: And so people are going to watch a guy strap on a headset and.
0: Absolutely.
2: Fling his arms around.
1: I'd rather see a match, a real match, but hey, this will have its applications.
0: And they're going to award medals and everything.
2: Yeah, virtual swimming is a kid in a bathtub, moving his arms around.
1: How about that?
0: Yes, but in the virtual world,
3: he'd be swimming the English Channel or something. Yeah.
2: Okay, yeah. All right. No thanks, I'll pass. Don't care. Never thought I'd see athletic gamers, finally. Okay.
3: Oh, people watch that gaming all the time. That's a big deal.
0: Yeah.
1: With insane amount of money. It's crazy.
3: Right.
0: It built the Twitch platform, I think. People watching other people play games.
1: Gosh darn it, there's a lot of money to be made there. If I were a gamer.
0: Money on the table, people. Oh, yeah. Absolutely.
2: As long as it keeps them off the streets. It's fine with me.
0: That's right. Now to your way, right? That way.
19: Uh-oh.
1: You know who does well on Twitch is our good buddy Henry Phillips.
3: Yes, he does.
0: Oh, yeah.
1: Yeah.
0: Yeah,
1: it's a pretty cool gig.
0: He's killing it, yeah. A man in Las Vegas, and I need your help, whoever. I'm lost. A man in Las Vegas has broken the Guinness World Record for the most binder clips clipped on the body.
1: Okay, so these are
2: those black things that...
1: I don't know if anybody has one.
3: Yeah, I love them. I don't have one with me.
2: I don't know if I've got one.
1: Varying sizes. They're almost like chip clips, but they're
0: black.
1: Yeah. Okay. Pinchy guys.
2: Yeah, the pinchy things. There's one. Okay, hold that up.
0: Well, how big?
1: That's a smaller one.
3: They have all different sizes, but yeah, that's a little one. Wow.
2: Yeah, this is the stupidest world
1: record. I'd say they range from half an inch to 3 inches.
0: Yeah. Really? Robert Frederick earned the record title after attaching 58 clips to his body.
1: Wow. I've clipped one to like a lip or my, you do
3: your
1: this.
3: Your finger. Yeah, I've done that. That doesn't seem like that many, 58.
1: It doesn't. I think he's
3: got a lot of body left.
2: I think that the difficulty of this is it's pinching your skin.
1: Right.
2: Because they're so.
3: Well, yeah.
1: They're grippy.
0: They really do pinch hard.
1: Oh, they'll pinch.
2: Do we have a picture of this idiot? Okay, yeah, there he is.
1: Oh, yeah, I could have done more.
3: Oh, yeah.
0: Oh, absolutely.
1: He's got his whole back yet.
3: Heck yeah.
1: And front.
3: All he's got is arms and legs.
2: They look like big cockroaches on his legs.
0: Plus, let's get those shorts off and let's pinch that wiener. Right.
1: Right. Yeah. You can get at least 8 on the danglers.
0: Absolutely. You get 8 or 9 on the dangler.
2: You get a big fat guy, you got more surface area. This record's just meant to be beaten immediately.
1: Yeah.
0: This guy, Robert Frederick... had a friend attach a record-breaking 58 clips to his body. The final product looking kind of like, it says here, that actually, they remind me of leeches.
3: Yeah.
0: Needs a good bleeding. I've always thought having an official Guinness World Record title would be the coolest thing ever, he said. Despite the pain, he was determined to take on the title for his own personal achievement.
2: I would assume that this is like hickeys all over his body when he's done.
3: They'd be little red spots.
2: Yeah, this is...
1: It's got to be uncomfortable, that's
0: and
1: for
0: the,
1: sure.
0: The clipsy, they're not much bigger than the one I'm holding, which is like a half inch, I think, or an inch.
2: Pretty weak.
1: Should we try to beat this?
0: Oh, man. You know, they will hurt.
1: Yeah,
0: there's pain.
3: Well, right. You have a lot of loose skin, maybe.
0: Well, you know how it doesn't hurt is you clip it onto your hair.
3: Oh, there you go.
1: We should have a judge that says that doesn't count.
2: Yeah, I'm sure.
0: There must be some sort of a rule that it has to be on the skin, not on your hair.
3: Put that on your hand. Right, does it hurt?
0: You ape. Oh, yeah. Hell yeah, it hurts.
1: Yeah, those aren't comfortable.
3: Ah. Oh, okay.
1: Ooh, yeah. You got the webbing of the thumb and forefinger.
3: Well, that's
1: there.
3: One of the worst. That's really tough.
1: But now that it's on there, it's on there.
0: Yeah.
1: Yeah. So.
0: And the pain starts to fade.
3: Yeah.
1: So just keep that there for a second. Can we get 80 more of those, please?
0: Much like day-to-day living, the pain fades. But
1: Soon you don't know how to live without it.
0: And then it's familiar, so you keep going back to it.
2: That's sports.
1: Then you learn to crave it.
0: Hang on, and then we'll more sports tomorrow. Yeah. Everybody down.
2: Coming up, we have Allie Breen with Sexy Time.
3: Yeah, we do.
2: Summertime edition of Sexy Time. I'm certainly looking forward to that. We also have an update of the guy that claims to have the world's smallest male member.
1: Oh, yes. The GoFundMe?
2: Yeah.
1: Oh,
2: yeah. Yeah, and then we have
0: Do you remember what he said it was most like? It's as long as a penny is high, if you will.
3: Size of a penny.
0: Erect.
1: the width of a penny.
2: There are ladies out there that can...
1: or the thickness.
2: Outdick this guy.
1: Yes.
3: Yeah.
2: Is that the proper term?
1: Not, why not?
0: Well, yeah. It's not a half an inch,
3: rhymes
0: is it?
3: With...
2: Yeah, there we go. Okay, where was I? Why did I bring this up? Oh, coming up, we have giraffes in the news. I'm a big fan.
0: Their neck is too long.
2: They found the one big giraffe. But now we have giraffes and... a skill that scientists say giraffes have that they did not know about until recently, and...
1: skateboarding.
3: Yeah.
2: Boy, I would pay to see that.
3: Window washing.
2: And we have a Brian Johnson update. The AC/DC guy, Tom? Nope, the other guy that's kind of annoying.
0: What other guy?
2: And then we have pubic hair and food in the news in the same story. 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

0: I'm Jeff Daly on the Cromwell Ag Radio Network. The National Corn Growers Association calling for heightened transparency for agriculture input companies as it releases a new study that shows U.S. farmers are paying substantially more for seeds and pesticides than their counterparts in Brazil. Higher costs are in some cases double of those of South American producers. The National Corn Growers is singling out Brazil, this country's biggest global ag rival, over trade barriers on U.S. ethanol while enjoying lower input prices. The Corn Growers also said it's seeking legislative reform to the countervailing duty process so that the public interest must be weighed before levies on farm products are imposed by either the Commerce Department as well the International Trade Commission. The study was done by the Corn Growers with data firm Kinetic and did not include fertilizer costs. The group said in a statement yesterday that prices need to better reflect existing economic realities. Matt Frostick, the Michigan farmer who's the first vice president of the Corn Growers, said the price gouging that's happening for U.S. farmers is even worse than many of us suspected. The higher costs paid by producers in the U.S. versus their largest rivals in Brazil is occurring as U.S. corn farmers are on track to lose money for a fourth consecutive year. I'm Jeff Daly.
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5: Hi.
4: There's Josh Arnold.
6: Hi.
4: There's Ace Cosby.
7: Howdy.
4: Howdy do. I'm Chick McGee. Hello, Tom. Back in the saddle.
8: Great to be here.
4: On American soil.
8: Yeah, I don't think, are they doing enough fire drills at schools anymore?
6: I'm sure they're doing the requisite amount.
5: Because, why would you ask?
8: Because I'm just disappointed in Americans' behavior on airplanes.
4: Oh, yeah. Oh, gosh, yeah.
8: Remember when you were a kid, if you had a fire, if you talked during a fire drill, well, you wouldn't be with us anymore because Mrs. Van Dusen would have had you shot.
5: That's a little rough.
8: I can remember. I'd mentioned my friend, Bobby. He's a college professor in a town where we're on the air right now. If you talked during a fire drill at Mercer Elementary School, I mean, you were dead. I mean, you were literally taken away, and no one ever saw you again. But
6: wow!
8: And the reason I bring it up is, the fire drill it was sort of a thing about, okay, here's the rules, here's what we have to do. And getting on and off airplanes, it's pretty simple.
5: Yeah.
8: Okay.
5: Wait your turn.
8: Yeah, wait your turn.
5: Mm-hmm.
8: You know, don't haul your bag out and drop it on my head because I'm sitting in the aisle.
5: Mm-hmm.
8: Or stand with your ass right next to my face for 12 minutes.
6: I mean, but...
8: And some of these fat ass people, I've never seen them move this quick. Because when the bell goes off, they can take their seatbelt off. Wow, look, Chunkles can move. And then the ass right in your face.
6: Well, have you ever had a Cinnabon?
5: Pretty
6: I want to get there before the rest of the others.
8: Okay,
4: true enough.
8: I'm just saying that our behavior is not that good.
6: Yeah, people really could use more patience and grace, that's for sure.
8: Yeah, be a little nicer.
6: Yeah.
8: And then getting on the plane, okay, everyone's going to get on. You're going to get your spot.
5: Well, everybody got to put their carry-on somewhere. You know that.
6: Oh, well, yeah, that's tough, too.
5: Yeah.
8: Yeah. But, I liked it when they, in the old days, they would load the plane from the back to the front.
6: Traveling as a single person.
7: Is that true?
8: Yeah, that way.
7: I don't remember that.
8: That way the overhead.
6: I love it. I don't know why they don't do that.
8: Yeah, it makes much more sense. I mean.
6: So much more sense. But. Who's to say?
5: Well, somebody got paid to find a better way, and that's the way they're going to do it now.
8: That isn't a better way, though.
5: I'm just saying.
7: Well,
8: the people in the back get
5: out
8: first.
5: Don't they do like the window seats, and then
7: I bet you they can show the numbers where, by gosh, it is better.
5: We can load a plane.
6: Even the argument of like, well, the people who paid more, so the people who have business class or first class, they should go first because they paid more. Well, now they're just sitting on a plane longer.
7: Right.
6: I would rather be in the terminal or, you know, but.
8: And then when you get on the plane, the spot above your seat has a space in it.
5: Yeah.
8: Not the Happy Humphreys luggage that has been shoved there.
5: So there's a big story that you missed yesterday. The airlines are now investing even more. They're going to add more premium seats because people with money are paying to guarantee that they have the overhead space and that they have the bigger seat. So they're going to make even economy more economy.
7: And I'll tell you this. I'm noticing maybe a blurring of lines with you between air travel and overweight people.
5: Yeah.
7: Really.
8: Well, I told you when we were on
7: Happy Humphrey.
8: We were on the little boat going from this little island, the 10-minute boat ride.
7: Was a plastic surgery girl fat?
8: No, but hubby was.
7: Oh.
8: And they wanted him to move. It was a good combo. I couldn't quite figure it out.
5: I thought they wanted her to move.
8: Plastic surgery lady with the big fake boobs popping out.
7: Right.
8: And the fake nose. And the heavy makeup, et cetera, et cetera. with Fatso Man.
7: Fatso Man.
8: And he had the gold chains and the gold Rolex. We get it, buddy. I'm glad you're doing well. And the really bad teeth.
7: Huh.
8: Wouldn't you, I don't know, get your choppers fixed? Before you get the Rolex, I don't know.
5: Well, maybe the Rolex was fake.
8: Who knows? I know her boobs sure were.
7: I would love to be there when you introduce yourself. And you go, hi, my name's Tom. I'm Rocco. I work hard and I play hard. All right? Yeah.
5: Do you meet people when you're on vacation? Do you?
8: Yeah, I met two very nice folks.
5: Well, I
8: we hitched a ride in their airplane out of the island.
5: Yeah, I know, but I meant during
7: vacation. Neither one fat. No, neither one was Fatso Man, I tell you that.
6: No, they weren't Fatso Man.
5: Are you inclined to talk to people on the beach or
8: No. No, I talk to people.
7: You run your trap in front of everybody. I know.
5: No, that's why I'm so
8: I've talked to the wonderful Bahamian people.
6: There's footage out there.
8: They're so nice.
6: Boring a seagull.
8: He was fascinated by my stories of how you abuse birds when you fish. Josh, I'll tell you what, though. I talked to some fishermen while we were sitting in the trailer for 7 hours waiting for our plane not to go.
6: Oh, yeah?
8: There's some good fishing in the Bahamas.
6: Oh, cool.
7: Well, you get trophy fish down there, don't you?
6: Probably.
5: Do you do deep sea fishing? Are you a deep
6: I did it once, and... So it was like a charter thing, and there were about 30 people who were going deep sea fishing. 15 people on one side of the boat. This is totally true. 15 people on one side, 15 people on the other side. The guy goes, "All right, cast your lines." We all cast our lines. Every hook and line went under the boat, and everyone got tangled among.
7: No way.
6: So the left side went under the,
7: right.
6: It was the biggest mess.
5: Oh, my gosh.
6: And then our hour ran out, and we had
8: Did it
6: to
8: get
6: go,
8: cut in the propeller? I mean.
6: They all just got caught
7: on the other
6: on each
7: side.
6: Other.
5: So nobody caught anything.
6: We couldn't believe it. We were so baffled.
5: I can't believe they didn't give you your money back.
6: No.
8: Oh, I can't.
6: Nothing.
5: Oh,
8: where
5: man.
8: Was this?
6: That was in Cancun.
8: Okay.
6: So, yeah.
5: Ugh.
6: I mean, funny, but. So, no, we didn't.
5: An expensive hour.
6: Yeah, I mean, hey, we got to go out on the ocean, I guess. And I got, it was choppy, too.
5: Was it?
6: So we was green getting off that boat.
5: Ooh.
7: Man, the sickest I've ever been was seasick.
6: That's a really exquisite sickness. That's a nausea that I hadn't experienced before.
7: It was a dive boat. We were scuba diving. And they said, go stand in the middle of the boat. It's evidently that you move less, I guess. And then if you feel at all good enough to get back in the water, get back in the water, because you won't, obviously.
6: Yeah.
7: Rock back and forth. Man.
8: Well, let's check in with Christy Lee. What's happening over there?
5: Well, since we're running out of time for this hour, a bakery in Thailand is going viral for its pubic hair croissant.
7: Uh-oh.
8: Do we have a photograph of this?
7: No way.
5: According to the Bangkok Post,
7: come on.
5: The Saiwan Bakehouse in Pattaya offers what is locally called the Moraio. It's called the Moraio croissant. How do you pronounce A-O-I?
8: In Thai? I have no idea.
5: Moraio?
6: No idea.
7: A-O-I?
5: It's Thai slang for pubic hair, by the way.
6: Ugh.
5: The distinctive hair-like topping the pastry's cream is actually finely shredded dark seaweed called fat choy.
7: This really has me concerned. I know.
8: So it's not actual hair.
5: Well, no.
8: It just looks like pubic hair.
6: On a croissant.
8: And that's what the locals call
5: it. With the cream.
8: The pubic hair croissant.
6: I mean, I don't think I want shredded seaweed on my croissant anyway.
5: No. When dried, fat choy looks like black hair, but when soaked, it becomes soft and vermicelli-like, absorbing flavors like dishes from stews and braises. But there you go. Oh my gosh.
6: I mean, it does look every bit like pube.
7: Yeah. Oh, good Lord.
8: It looks like you've walked over to Great Clips.
7: Oh, my God.
6: Yes.
8: Taken a donut and dragged it across the floor.
6: It's awful.
8: It looks so disgusting.
6: It's worse than your... You listening. You. Yes, I'm talking to you.
7: Good God.
6: It's worse than your imagining.
5: These are bushy pubes. We're talking...
8: This is early 70s pubes. This is Penthouse Magazine... Dark black pubes.
6: How are those selling at all?
5: Thank you, Josh. I don't know.
8: It's probably their gimmick. I wonder if you can choose like blonde or
6: I'd like the Anne Margaret.
8: Oh, that's the redhead. That's the most expensive.
6: You're right.
8: If you ask for a Brazilian, get out of here.
7: Oh my!
8: Was that a Thai accent?
6: Man. I don't think
7: so. My God,
5: that is disgusting.
6: You know what? It's a shame because the croissant looks awesome. Look at how
8: it does look
6: flaky and buttery.
8: It does look, that looks very buttery.
5: Full of cream.
8: That looks very good.
6: It looks like a Mr. T croissant.
7: Yes.
8: I know you can't see this if you're listening, but I mean, it's the amount of the pubic looking stuff is larger than the croissant itself.
6: Yeah. And it's put on Mohawk style.
5: It's on the whole length of the croissant.
8: God, that's funny.
6: And he just looks like some mad culinary scientist.
8: But it may taste great.
7: You had it, Tom. You it looks like somebody dragged it across the floor.
6: Yeah. But I mean, how great can it take? I love that seaweed stuff. I love it.
5: Yeah, I do too.
6: But I don't want it on a
8: it might the thing is that we've learned
5: it's
8: this lesson.
5: Sweet
8: you have to taste it. Yeah, it's probably real sweet and
6: mouthfeel has to be awful.
5: I mean, I would see it maybe with like dark chocolate, like a dark chocolate string type of thing. But when you mix seaweed and sweet,
7: I would absolutely gag.
8: If you're running a bakery in Thailand and you make the international news wire, you're doing something right. I like if someone, I'm not sure you'll see Krispy Kreme doing pubic donuts.
5: No,
8: but,
5: I love Thai food though, don't you?
8: Someone should try it.
6: Boy, that's a little stereotypical too. You take a French croissant and just put a bunch of hair on it.
5: Yeah.
8: What's next? A cigarette?
6: Yeah, right.
5: Coming up, we're going to talk movies. We're going to talk about Brian Johnson. And have you heard of the thing called the divorce ring? We have that coming up.
8: This is a thing.
5: Yeah, a thing.
6: All right.
8: Okay, we'll find out what that's all about when we return to the O'Reilly Auto Parts Studios. This is the Bob and Tom Show.
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11: This is a Fox News alert. I'm Sue Gossman. President Trump announcing at the NATO summit this morning that ceasefire talks with Iran are a waste of time. He answered a reporter's question about the memorandum of understanding.
12: Is the ceasefire done? Is the MOU dead?
13: It's a very interesting question. To me, I think it's over.
11: Comes after the Pentagon launched 80 strikes against Iran Tuesday in response to Tehran's attacks on ships in the Strait of Hormuz. New York City officials say they've stabilized a high-rise building in danger of collapse. Buildings Commissioner Ahmed Tighani.
14: Making it stable and safe for the people who are working inside and the people who are nearby. And then looking to figure out what is the right intervention for long-term stability. And then we can answer other questions.
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3: Hi.
2: There's Josh Arnold.
4: Hello.
2: There's Ace Cosby.
5: Hey.
2: Hey, I'm Chick, and Tom, back from his travels. Hello, yeah. Tom.
6: One more travel tip.
4: All please.
6: Right. Learned a couple things. Always have cash handy.
3: Yes.
6: A little extra.
3: Yes.
6: Ran out there. Be sure to pack an extra set of clean clothes in case your plane gets canceled. And you
3: got it.
6: Have to go put on your stinky clothes. You can, once again, you can't take a really stinky shirt and take an iron and get the stink out of it. I think it actually bakes in the terrible aroma.
2: Yeah.
6: Sorry about that. Backward hat wearing guy. So.
2: Yeah.
6: I'm on this beautiful beach.
3: Yeah.
6: In the Bahamas.
2: Would you admit though that there's an existing irritation with backward hat guy?
6: Yes,
2: wherever he is.
6: Yes.
2: Okay.
6: Automatically douchebag.
3: Okay. But, in your okay. mind, yes.
6: Yeah.
2: All right.
6: Mm-hmm. Okay. But I'm there. Let's see, how do I describe it? I'm like, I don't know, a couple hundred feet out there, just standing there and enjoying the beautiful. Ocean, standing in the ocean.
3: They're in the water.
6: Yeah, in the water.
3: Oh, good for you.
6: And I am wearing my my hooded water shirt.
3: Yeah, we saw the picture.
2: Yeah.
6: So I look kind of like if Dracula could swim. But I got to keep I got sun issues.
2: You looked magnificent.
3: Yeah.
6: So anyways, there are lots of people and a lot of them have drinks and whatever in there. But
2: They're having fun,
3: yeah,
2: like normal people, and here comes Tom.
6: And this guy's like, I don't know, 30 feet away, and there's two lessons here. Using the F word can be very effective if used sparingly.
4: Yeah.
6: Every sentence, F word.
3: Yeah, I sat next to that guy at lunch the other day.
6: Congratulations, sir. You're the mayor of New Jersey. Okay. Backward hat douchebag, it's very sunny, and you're in the water, and you're going to get a lot of sun.
3: Uh-huh.
6: So he's got the hat on backwards, and it's the hat with the adjustable thing in the back.
4: Yeah, the snap band.
3: Oh, the band?
6: Yeah.
3: Yeah.
6: So the next day when I see backward hat guy at breakfast.
2: Oh, yeah.
6: He has a huge half circle of sunburn on his forehead. So if you're going to do the douchebag backward hat thing, Mr. F word, I don't know if you sunscreen it or get a
3: fleece,
6: get a fitted hat. Yeah. I give up.
2: Mr. and Mrs. F word. How are you?
6: I actually moved down because I couldn't stand it.
4: Oh, yeah, that gets really annoying.
6: It was coupled with incredible.
2: You don't go down to the beach and play a quick pickup game of volleyball there?
4: Oh, you know? Top Gun style?
2: Yeah, you don't do that?
6: No.
2: Roll your sleeves up?
6: No, and get sunburned on my arms.
2: And get sunburned?
6: No, thanks.
2: Did you get
3: there? There he is. There you are, buddy.
6: Oh, there I am. Yeah, there you go. Yeah.
4: That's not as ridiculous as pictures passed.
2: Oh, yes, it is.
4: Oh, we've seen worse.
3: Yeah, we have seen worse.
2: Yeah, the one with the zinc oxide covering his face. Yeah, that was.
6: Well, there's been a fourth, what is it, an upcoming revolution in sunscreen.
2: Is that right?
3: Yeah, it's coming from
6: you. No, I know that you're chuckling, but if anyone had cracked open a book, the science of sunscreen, there's a sunscreen that has been illegal in the United States. It's becoming legal in September.
2: Is it clear or
3: just
2: something?
3: In time for summer?
6: It's some different chemical that they've been using it in Europe for a long time. I'll get the details for you, but sunscreen can be very important, and I have issues, so I got to be very careful. But again, if you're going to wear your hat backwards, more power to you. But if you're out in the sun, you're going to be
4: the functionality's gone.
6: There's a reason the brim is where it is, number one.
4: And I'll occasionally, I've been known to wear my hat backwards, but not in that.
6: Well, if you're a catcher in baseball or.
2: Or if you're having a pubic hair croissant, if you know what I mean.
3: Take your hat off. Then show some respect. Yeah.
6: Now, we just had a.
4: That way she can pull my.
6: We just had a story about the so-called pubic hair croissant.
3: Yeah.
6: And it's in Thailand. And once again, it's, what is it, a seaweed or something they put on them?
3: Yes, it's a seaweed.
6: It's a delicacy, but the photographs, it looks really awful.
3: Yeah. It's called fat choy.
4: Now, in Thailand, you got to be careful with the pubic hair croissant because you can pull that pubic hair back and there might be a penis. Lady boy croissants.
2: Lady boy. Yeah. Okay. Yeah.
6: Okay. So this
2: the
6: got me thinking.
2: Game.
6: Again, it's
2: 1 hour, 1 minute into
6: it's
2: the
6: a
2: movie.
6: Croissant okay. with whatever you said is on it. Some it's
4: shredded seaweed, essentially.
6: That led me to this article. Headline: Head chef at nudist camp cooks in the nude.
2: Oh, hey.
4: Two hair nuts?
2: at least, right?
6: His name is Kim Larivière.
4: Oh.
6: He's known as the Naked Chef. Ms. Kim.
2: Oh, hey, wait a minute.
6: She prepares the food at
3: Bear
6: Bistro
3: now?
6: With nothing on, not even an apron. She says the apron is too cumbersome.
4: You know what, Christy? Total double standard. It changed everything
3: for
4: me.
3: It did.
2: Yeah. Absolutely. What a jerk that guy is. Oh, it's a girl.
4: I'd eat there. Yeah. Insane.
2: Absolutely. Can I get a tour of the kitchen?
4: I admit it. Completely hypocritical. But
6: I'd like the taco. No. I'm sorry. Wow.
3: Well, on this topic.
6: By the way, the chef's salad, no dressing.
2: Yes, Christy.
3: The North Carolina man who claims to have the world's smallest penis. We have an update on him.
2: Yeah.
3: Michael Phillips recently made headlines after he sought the public's help in raising money for surgery to extend the size of his point. Claims to have the world's smallest penis. We have an update on him.
2: Yeah.
3: Michael Phillips recently made headlines after he sought the public's help in raising money for surgery to extend the size of his 0.38-inch member, roughly the size.

0: of urinary issues.
1: Today a penny,
0: coverage.
1: Tomorrow a thimble.
2: Oh, my God.
0: Yeah. Prominent...
1: Take a penny, leave a dick.
2: I didn't even think of urine.
0: Yeah.
2: Urine issues. Oh,
1: no kidding,
0: UTIs,
1: yeah.
0: UTIs all the time.
2: And it's got a, he's got a backup
3: is this
2: into
3: a
2: system, I bet?
3: Was this the result of some kind of industrial accident, or was he just...
0: No, I think he was born that way. A prominent Beverly Hills plastic surgeon has publicly offered to do this job for free now. Dr. Robert Dorman... said he had not heard whether Mr. Phillips would take him up on his offer, though, but it sounds like he's already scheduled the procedure.
1: And then I'm totally fine with him taking the money he got for the operation. So the plastic surgeon said, hey, forget the money. I'm going to do it for free.
0: Mm-hmm.
1: He can now take this money and just get whores.
0: Yeah.
1: I'm totally fine with him going, I haven't.
4: Test drive that bitch.
1: Yeah. Yes.
3: But does this really work?
1: I hope so.
0: For him, yes, I hope so.
2: The story I read is it involves some sort of injection technique.
1: And it has to work. They can take women and give them wieners.
2: But they don't.
0: True, but they reconfigure stuff.
1: I know they turn the vagina inside out.
3: Isn't it
2: like a hand puppet?
3: Isn't it just flesh? Does it have any...
2: I'm sure there's some sort of stretching.
1: Yeah, there must be.
2: It out of the skin down
1: or maybe
2: there.
1: They take, you know, some elbow skin. I have no idea. But
2: I'm sure the clitoris is involved. That has to go somewhere.
0: Are we
2: somewhere.
0: Talking about the men or women now?
2: Going to a man.
0: Okay.
1: But in this, in this case, though, maybe
3: this case. This case is he is a male.
1: Right.
2: Mm-hmm.
3: That has a very small male member, and they're going
2: teeny
3: to somehow
2: tiny.
3: Enhance it.
2: If he wanted to be a drag queen, he wouldn't even have to tuck.
0: No,
2: right?
1: I mean, there's even a. I don't think we're going to go from pinky nail, as it was once described,
0: right.
1: to an 8-incher.
0: Well, God no.
1: I mean, but you give this guy 3.5-4 inches, it's. Oh, I think it's still a world changer.
2: I believe we have a picture, and none of us has seen him yet, of Michael Phillips. There he is. It's a picture of Pat Godwin.
0: That's a really good picture.
3: Pat's not even here to defend himself.
0: That was a really good picture of Pat. Nice job, Jason.
3: Okay, well.
2: We're thinking of you, buddy.
0: Yeah.
3: Poor guy. I
0: hope it works. Yeah, I hope we get an update.
3: By the way, I don't have it in front of me. I did see someone accuse this guy of making up the story just to get money. And okay, if you're going to make up a story and
0: no man's going to make this.
3: Yeah,
0: up.
3: That's not the one you're going to go with.
0: No.
3: Cuz we've had these before where there are people who have feigned serious illness to raise money.
0: Of course.
3: And
2: don't you like being attacked by a mountain lion or something and it was torn
0: it's
2: off.
0: Even
3: it's
0: worse
3: usually
0: than
3: they
0: that.
3: Fake they fake a disease of some sort. Yeah, this guy's no one's going to go, "Well, I know what I'll do."
1: I faked a disease just to get with women.
0: Did you?
1: Yeah.
0: What disease?
1: I go, I am completely incapable of having an orgasm. It's never happened. No matter how hard you try.
2: Let me tell you something.
1: That
2: works like a charm.
1: It works way better than,
2: Yes, it does. It works way better than it should. Yes. I just can't.
1: It's just not going to happen. I'm sorry.
2: You know, you can.
0: And then what happens when it happens? You go, oh, my God.
1: I call her a miracle worker.
2: Yeah. She feels good. I feel good.
1: And then I politely ask her to leave.
2: Yeah.
1: So that I can process this.
2: I got another miracle worker coming up here in a couple hours. So if you get out of my room, that would really help.
3: Well, we'll see how this goes for this guy.
2: Hey, Tom, do you know the Sports Desk is brought to you by NHTSA? That's right.
3: Well, tell me more.
2: Because speeding catches up with you. NHTSA. And a sharp turn could take you by surprise, causing you to veer off the road. If you're speeding, another car could turn out in front of you. That might be a fender bender. A truck could brake suddenly, injuring you and the other driver. A cyclist could enter the road ahead. Your impact could send them to the hospital. Or a pedestrian could be walking his doggy. 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You don't have time to course correct. You don't have time to stop. It only takes an instant for disaster to strike. The speed limit isn't just there to protect you. It's there to protect your passengers, other drivers, cyclists, pedestrians, and everyone who shares the road. Slow down, obey the law, and help keep everyone around you safe. Because, speeding catches up with you. 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
3: Thank you, NHTSA. Coming up, we have what's the exact length of a movie? What's the perfect length for a movie? Survey says. We'll find out. Also, Brian Johnson update. a bizarre story about breast implants.

0: implants coming out of Russia, and Spaceballs, not the movie, but actual Spaceballs showing up in Australia. These are the O'Reilly Auto Parts Studios. 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
2: Reporting for Cromwell Media News, I'm Rob Nichols. A Davis County woman's facing multiple charges after deputies say a traffic stop turned into a pursuit Sunday night. The sheriff's office says a deputy stopped a black 2009 Mercury Milan around 9:42 p.m. after it ran a stop sign near Worthington and West 5th Street Road. Investigators say the driver, 50-year-old Tanya Bays of Owensboro, showed signs of impairment, then sped away before stopping on Greenbrier Street and running on foot. A deputy tackled her in a yard where she allegedly resisted arrest. Bays was treated for minor injuries and booked on charges including fleeing police, DUI third offense, reckless driving, resisting arrest, and felony probation violation warrant. Senate Republican leaders say they've talked with Kentucky Senator Mitch McConnell on the phone following his hospitalization last month. This comes as questions have been raised about his status after he was found unconscious at his home on June 14th due to a possible heart attack. Multiple outlets cited emergency services audio from that day. Senate Majority Leader John Thune, spokesperson, said he talked with McConnell yesterday and had a lengthy conversation. One person's been killed, another person arrested by Evansville police. A shooting happened around 4:15 p.m. yesterday in the 1300 block of Edgar Street. The victim hit the perpetrator with pepper spray, and then the suspect shot the victim in the stomach. I'm Rob Nichols.
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16: Partly to mostly cloudy today with a high of 86 and a 40% chance of scattered showers and storms. Overnight, partly cloudy with a 20% chance of rain early, a low around 70, and patchy fog possible late. Tomorrow, partly cloudy with a high of 90 and a 40% chance of storms late in the day. Friday, mostly cloudy with a high of 88. I'm meteorologist Arden Gregory with your 14 First Alert forecast.
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0: Ding-a-ling. Hi, welcome back, ding-a-lings. We're in the O'Reilly Auto Parts Studios, and this is the Bob and Tom Show. Hello, Christy Lee.
17: Hi, Chick.
0: She's at the news desk, clothed this morning. There's Josh Arnold.
18: Yeah. Hello there.
0: There's Ace Cosby.
17: Yeah, I got crepey overnight.
0: You got what?
17: Crepey. Women get crepey. It's awful.
0: What does that mean?
17: Crepey skin, like it's loose and it just crepes.
0: Like ashy? Like dry?
17: No, like
18: I don't see it on you. My grandma had crepey skin and I still don't see it.
17: If I go upside down, you would.
0: Like crepe paper.
18: Yeah.
17: Yeah.
0: Well, tell, what's it, Tony? What is it?
17: Andy?
0: Yeah. Andy, tell him not to turn you upside down. You won't go. Are you familiar with this?
17: Have you ever done Pilates, Tom, though, and you're in a position and you go, well, I don't look like that. You ever done that?
0: I wake up in the morning, I look in the mirror, and I go, who the hell's that guy?
17: Yeah. Yeah.
0: Whatever happened to
17: what
0: him?
17: What happened?
0: Yeah. I have noticed I got some sag. So it looks like a balloon that's been deflated.
19: There's an invention we need.
0: Yeah. What?
17: Yeah.
19: The mirror you look
17: up
19: into, and in real time, it takes you back 40 years.
17: Yeah, pumps you up.
19: Yeah, there you go.
17: That'd be nice.
19: That would be great.
0: You're a bad bitch. Go out there and make it a great day.
17: Yeah.
19: It talks to you?
0: Yeah.
19: Yeah, go for it, bitch.
0: Positive.
18: Yeah. Bitch.
0: Nothing but positive regard and motivational thoughts.
18: You don't need a different image. You just have those thoughts and messages.
17: Reinforcement.
18: Yeah.
0: It won't
18: it's
0: help.
18: It's called cognitive behavioral therapy.
17: Put the little notes on your mirror every day.
0: It won't help at all.
19: Yeah, pretty soon AI will do all that for you.
18: Oh, I don't want it.
17: No,
18: I want to know what I look like.
0: What's his name is right because didn't we stay in a hotel somewhere where the big deal was the little tiny TV in the mirror?
17: Yes.
0: Remember this?
17: Yes.
0: And they like made a big deal out of it, and it was like I don't know, maybe about the size of two decks of cards.
19: Yeah,
17: it was like the top.
18: So while you're getting ready, you can watch the news.
0: You can watch the news right there in the mirror.
17: The size of this, it's like a clock.
19: It was stupid.
0: But it was a horrible picture.
19: Just get a separate TV.
0: Yeah.
19: You don't have to combine everything.
0: Hang that in the corner. Yeah, or whatever.
19: Yeah. We had to get at the hotel where we were, they didn't have the TV on much, but I did want to watch something, and they had to send a guy over to get the TV going.
0: Even on vacation, have issues with the TV.
19: In my defense, and I'm not joking.
0: All right.
19: Okay, so the TV was in the corner of the room, hanging from the wall.
0: Okay.
17: Yeah.
19: And there were two remotes.
17: Okay.
19: And the one that I got it to come on, and it was playing this Bahamas local channel.
0: Right.
17: Sure.
19: And that was the only channel it would play.
0: Well, because it's that's the hotel channel, I would
17: they
0: think.
17: They want you to
0: specials
19: and it keeps repeating the same thing. Anyway, so I call the guy and he comes over, and he goes, "Oh no, you got to use the other remote."
0: Mm.
19: But now this is where it gets funny. So he walks up to the TV, and again, it's off the wall, couple of feet. He puts his arm underneath the television, and goes, "So you have to go back here to do it."
18: Oh, it's blocked by the
19: So, are you following me?
18: Yes, my TV has a similar thing where I have to angle it a certain way.
19: No, but you have to get behind the television.
18: Right, because that's where the console thing is, yeah.
19: Yeah, so why have a remote It would be easier if you could just walk.
18: No kidding.
19: You have to stick your arm beneath the television and hold it up like, oh, that one will change channels.
17: And
19: so that you're why, leaving
17: how would no anyone reason. Know that?
19: Yeah, well, you wouldn't.
18: No. Yeah.
19: And when I called the front desk, I said, can you tell me? She goes, no, I can't. It's too hard to explain.
18: And then, we'll send somebody up.
19: And the guy came over and.
11: Oh, my God.
19: Very friendly.
18: Did you tip him?
19: I did.
18: Oh, man.
19: He was a nice guy.
18: It'd be tough to.
19: He was a nice guy. We had a nice little chat because you know how I am. I talked to him.
11: Of course.
19: How are things going?
17: Right.
19: Where should we go? What's a cool thing to do here? And I said, hey, have you seen that douchebag that has his hat backwards over there? Yeah, do something bad to his room, will you?
11: Do something bad to his room.
17: Did you do anything cool? Did you, like, look for sea turtles? Or?
19: Yeah, we went, did a boat thing where we, swam with turtles.
17: Oh, cool.
19: Did some snorkeling.
17: Nice.
18: Fun.
19: Saw some dolphins, which was cool. And then the thing that, this creeps me out. But there's a place you can go. It's this sandbar. It's this vast sandbar, a couple miles long.
17: Mm-hmm.
19: And they brought a barge out there with the thing you put posts in. What is that called? You know, like if you're building a dock and you have the big posts.
17: Right.
19: Well, they took a barge out there and they put these posts up in this sandbar in the middle of it's in the middle of nowhere.
17: Right.
19: And they put a swing up.
18: Oh, fun.
19: There's a picture of me with the girl. So there's this swing on the sandbar in the middle of nowhere. But they feed the,
18: like stingrays?
19: The stingrays, exactly.
18: Oh.
19: Thank you.
18: Yeah.
19: And these gigantic stingrays are swimming around by your feet.
18: Cool.
17: And nice.
19: They tell you, okay, just don't step on them.
18: Yeah.
19: Just so shuffle. Well, one of my daughters and me are losing our minds in terror. My other daughter thinks it's the coolest thing ever, you know, touching them and everything. And they feel like...
17: they're slippery.
19: They feel like rubber.
17: Yeah. Mm-hmm.
19: But it's still kind of creepy. And then I said to the guy, now, do these things have the stingers? Oh, yeah.
18: Yeah.
19: And then this guy picked them up and everything.
17: I bet Hart was the one who loved it.
19: Yeah, she did. And they're huge. I mean, they're like 4 feet. They're really gigantic.
18: They've got wingspans that are crazy.
19: But it just creeps me out. And they'll swim by and I'm
17: wow,
19: not.
17: They're so cool.
19: I'm not feeding
17: stealth.
19: Them. But,
17: you don't feed them? You didn't feed
19: them?
17: Well,
19: no, the other people are, so they think I'm going to feed them.
17: Right.
18: They
17: slide
18: up
17: on your hand and you feed them underneath.
19: And you have to walk through the stingrays to get to the cool swing. that was fun. That was cool.
17: That is cool.
19: We walked into this giant cave.
11: A cave?
19: Yeah, there's a cave. Was cool. That was fun. We did a lot of adventures.
18: Oh, good.
17: Did you find any pirate booty?
11: Did you see any decent booty? Is my question.
19: Yeah. I have a. This will kind of lead to a story. I mentioned a plastic surgery lady on the boat that didn't want to move when the captain said, please move.
11: And Fatso Man.
19: And then Fatso Man moved to ballast correct the ballast in the ship. Okay. fake boobs. Ladies,
17: they're prevalent. Yeah.
19: Whatever. Hey, look, whatever. I get it. It's fine. If you have to have, if you need a different nose, I get all that. It's all fine. Whatever works for you, no problem.
17: Right.
19: And maybe this has gone away, but the too large fake boobs, where it's, they don't look like boobs anymore. They look like
17: a shelf.
19: No, they look like giant volleyballs, but they're like bursting.
11: Yeah. You'll have that.
17: You get those every now and then.
19: Usually with a guy who lifted too many weights and
11: way too stiff.
19: You know, the old good old thimble penis, that guy, and his girlfriend. I'm just saying.
18: Sure. Oh yeah.
19: If shouldn't the plastic surgeons go look, honey? And I don't know how they scale the fake boobs, but if it's like 1 to 10. Hey, maybe a 4 is enough for you or a 5.
17: I don't know.
19: Don't
17: if,
19: go with the full.
18: I think there's a chance they do, and the lady's insistent.
17: Yeah.
19: And
18: maybe some would go, you know what, then I'm not the right person to do this operation for you.
19: Does Backward Hat New Jersey guy go in there and go, yeah, give it the big ones.
18: I bet there are some.
19: Yeah, Doc, give it the big ones.
18: There are some guys who order for the lady, if you will.
11: I don't care why this guy's here. I want him here every morning. Until we say, don't do it anymore. Yeah, give it a big one.
19: Yeah, Doc.
11: Yeah.
18: Oh, man.
19: I mean, there's a point at which they're comically large.
18: And they can become less sexy, that you know.
19: Yeah, absolutely.
18: Like that.
19: Yeah, that's sort of. Well, that actually leads to.
18: I don't want
19: to
18: dribble them.
17: The popularity of breast implants has been steadily dropping in Russia, with plastic surgeons reporting.
11: Of course, in Russia, they're made out of concrete.
17: Breast augmentation surgeries have dropped by about 40% over the last decade or so. But what really caught people by surprise recently was the number of classified ads for used silicone implants.
18: Weird.
17: They're flooding the Russian internet, and they've been doing so in recent months.
11: There was a surge in, I'm sure I read this, ladies taking them out.
17: Yeah.
11: For better health,
17: a lot
11: I guess,
17: of people.
11: Or something.
19: Yeah.
17: Yeah.
19: But, yeah, what's interesting about this is they're they're reselling them.
17: Yeah. That can't be a good
19: and
17: idea.
19: And in a strange way, it actually correlates with the number of Hooters that have closed.
18: Sure,
19: the,
18: yeah.
19: As those... Diminishing.
11: Tom, that doesn't make any sense. Hooters, their mascot is an owl. What are you talking about?
18: Well, if they're having a little fun with it. They're,
11: Oh, that's a good owl this morning.
18: Mm. Is it that's...
11: Pigeon?
18: Pigeon?
17: More of a dove.
18: That's good, though.
17: Yeah.
19: You sell them on eBoob.
18: eBoob.
19: I mean, would that be, I guess maybe during the break we should go on eBay and see if we can find any.
17: I think it's illegal.
19: Is that illegal in the state?
18: I hope so.
17: I would think it would be illegal.
11: I tell
17: here.
11: You what, if I had one of those, a breast implant, I'd use it for like a stress bag or something.
17: Really?
11: Just, you know are how the, I fiddle.
19: Are the fake boobs, they come in whatever you call it, stress bag type.
11: Well, you know what they do.
19: Are those the expensive? I would assume that the qualified surgeon and his or her skills would be the expensive part of that.
11: Here's the deal.
19: Maybe not, huh?
11: When you get the, it's much like have your waterbed filled where you buy it. They actually put the pouches in and then fill them up after they're placed.
17: So you get whatever amount you want.
11: I just never thought of that. Yeah.
19: And they put a patch on it? Use Fix-A-Flat?
11: Yeah, much like a bicycle tire. Yes. And then they dunk,
19: by the, way,
11: they dunk the boobs in
19: excuse
11: water.
19: Me, excuse me, editor's note. All medical knowledge on the show is absolutely wrong.
18: So are they
19: never
18: adjustable?
19: Never do anything we say.
11: Yes, they are adjustable.
18: So you can press your nipple like a Reebok pump?
19: So
18: if you want them
19: so
18: bigger?
19: Depending on the occasion.
17: I'm just going to sit back and watch you guys.
11: A little extra oomph.
19: Hey, honey, we're going out with a boss tonight. Make him really huge.
11: And there he is again.
18: Hey, what's your jug number? I'm 85.
11: They are serial numbered. And
19: The what's in your wallet commercial?
18: No, like the
17: what's
18: sleep
17: in
18: number.
17: Yeah,
18: but
17: for sleep number.
19: What's
17: boob
19: in your bosom?
11: No, so there is a point where you can have them adjusted. Maybe a twilight sleep. I don't know.
18: They've solved murders with the serial numbers
11: absolutely.
18: On silicone implants.
11: Yeah, that's right.
18: Which is wild.
19: So how much would one cost? Just the implant, not the...
18: Yeah, I wonder what they resell for.
17: I don't know. I've never... This is
18: because you're right. You want the qualified physician to be able to put them in correctly.
17: This
18: you
17: is
18: know what?
17: Not something I've ever investigated.
18: Anybody can get a Mercedes-Benz fender, but if you don't have a guy who knows how to put it on...
11: Right. Exactly. I don't...
19: Well, once again, the topic is they're reselling the breast implant. This is done
11: I
19: in Russia.
11: I bet you can get a
19: wouldn't
11: pair.
19: The,
11: a
19: wouldn't
11: pair
19: the
11: for...
19: surgeon who took them out... wouldn't he or she want to buy them for his next customer?
18: Oh, potentially.
17: No.
18: Maybe you could sell them back, like college books.
17: You guys don't. You don't reuse these.
11: Oh, is it like a
17: body?
11: Is it like a restaurant once it hits
19: Why?
11: The table?
18: Oh, you can sell crutches. You can sell, you know,
17: it's the implants. A pair of standard silicone gel implants generally cost $1,600 to $2,400 wholesale.
11: I was going to say two racks.
19: Wow.
11: I was going to say.
17: Form-stable gummy bear silicone implants are a premium option. Can cost up to $3,000
18: gotcha.
17: A pair.
11: Now,
19: the gummy bears, I think we're about to form the same joke. You go first.
11: Any word about gummy bears there?
18: Oh, I was going to ask if they stick to your teeth.
19: Yeah, that's the direction I was going.
11: I'm sorry.
19: And if they come in different colors.
11: Mine might have been injurious. I'm sorry.
17: And then, of course, you have the surgeon fee on top of,
19: well, of
17: the
19: course.
17: Actual implant.
19: So, yeah. So these women in Russia, the breast implants are being removed. They're reselling them.
17: Yeah.
18: Boy, you.
19: I wonder if that's legal in the States.
18: I doubt it.
17: No.
18: Maybe only so that morticians don't.
11: Yeah.
18: I mean, you're worried about them taking your gold teeth.
11: Right.
19: Well, don't they have to take them out before they put you in the crematorium?
18: Oh, maybe in a crematorium.
19: Is that a thing?
18: I don't know.
19: Or they explode?
11: I don't.
18: You'd think they would just melt, but.
11: Yeah. I would think.
18: You know, maybe they do take them out for a crematorium. I don't know.
11: You know, that fire gets pretty hot.
18: Yeah, it might be.
11: It might burn.
17: The FDA regulations restrict.
18: But then instead of ashes in an urn, it looks more like a pudding.
17: Oh, gosh.
11: Yeah, that's right.
19: Thank you.
11: Looks like a
19: that made my day.
11: Looks like a pond with leaves floating on the top of it. Yeah.
17: FDA regulations restrict breast implants to single use and on the order of a physician. Reusing or reselling them extremely dangerous. Carry severe health risks like bacterial biofilm infections.
18: I see. So yeah,
19: suppose there's a juggler. That uses them for when he does a show for surgeons.
18: Yes.
19: Hey, docs, watch this. He takes these different size fake boobs and juggles
18: or
19: them.
18: Even some Vegas juggler who does things like that.
11: Yeah.
18: Implants, dildos. I would watch a guy juggle three of the floppiest dildos you've ever seen. And just laugh the whole time.
17: I bet there is like a burlesque.
18: And then every now and
17: show.
18: Again, he puts it in his mouth like the guy who juggles apples.
11: Absolutely.
19: We're writing bits for you, buddy.
11: You're all set.
18: The filthy juggler. I would hire him today. Yeah.
11: Not available for kids' parties. Right. But
19: he puts the jugs in juggling. Thank you very much. Coming up, we've got a little bit of history for you. And it's a cool day in history, actually.
17: Is it?
19: Yeah, it's fun. Awesome. And then we've got a little bit of Allie Breen on the way with Sexy Time. I always enjoy that. And Christy Lee, what are you doing over there?
17: Oh, it's time to get away. That's right. 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
19: And for you literary types, the Ioniq Pentameter.
17: Yeah.
19: It's a five-seater. Anyone? Anyone class?
11: No one. No one
19: no,
11: at
19: really?
11: All.
19: No, really? I'm going to do that joke until I die.
11: All right. As long as you talk. Try talking like that guy and do that joke. That might get you there.
19: Hey, it's the Ioniq Pentameter.
11: There
19: get it?
11: You go.
19: It's five, like the poetry thing. You know what I'm saying?
11: That's right.
19: I got my hat on backwards because I'm a douchebag.
11: It's classy.
19: These are the O'Reilly Auto Parts Studios. 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
4: I'm Jeff Nally on the Cromwell Ag Radio Network. Perhaps no immediate end in sight. Hopes for a peaceful conclusion in the war with Iran continue to be clouded by Iranian strikes on vessels in the Strait of Hormuz. The British military said yesterday 3 tankers were struck by projectiles in the Strait of Hormuz. It is the latest attack targeting vessels moving through the waterway. It's central, obviously, to negotiations seeking a permanent end to the war between the U.S. and Iran. The new assaults were the most in a single day since late April, that according to the United Nations International Maritime Organization figures. The fresh attacks threatened to choke off the flow of traffic in the strait, just as countries hope to restore normal shipping practices and ease the global economic strain of the war. One tanker was hit and caught fire, the United Kingdom said. 2 other ships sustained some damage but were able to continue on their way. Crude oil prices moved up yesterday. WTI up 5.3% at $72.20. Brent crude was up 5.6% at $75.99. The U.S. has revoked Iran's license to sell oil in response to Iranian attacks. Finally, the drop in crude oil prices that we've seen up to now should lower the average retail price of gas to $3.80 a gallon in the third quarter from $4.20 in the second quarter. I'm Jeff Nally.
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10: Bob and Tom Show at the news desk. It's Christy Lee.
11: Hello.
10: There's Josh Arnold.
12: Hi.
10: Hello there. There's Ace Cosby.
12: Hello.
10: Tom Griswold's over there.
13: I am indeed. A couple quick things.
10: Yes.
13: We've got our pop-up store has popped up. Got some cool new T-shirts, hats, etc. And it's only going to be open for, I think, another week. So check it out. There's even some shorts and some hats. It's at bobandtom.com. There's a Pat Godwin T-shirt, Patty G's comedy specials, floating around out there in the ether. You'll find it by going to the Dry Bar website or the get it on the Dry Bar app. Pat recorded it about a year ago. It's very cool. It's great stuff, and it's very family-friendly.
11: Mm-hmm.
13: in the unlikely event that you want to sit with your family.
10: Actually, this speaks to an email we just got. Dear Bob and Tom Show, specifically Tom, here's a travel tip, Tom. Leave your family at home. Easy peasy.
11: Tends to make things easier.
10: That's Ryan from Iowa.
13: They were great. They did great. Again, it took us 36 hours to get back from the Bahamas because our plane got canceled. But in the grand scheme of things, not a big deal. But they did great. That's one of the times you really want to have either a great book or a
12: charging cord.
13: And I had this experience.
12: Were you fighting over electrical outlets at one point?
13: No. The only time I had to, but I had to charge it at,
10: In
13: the trailer in the Bahamas.
12: Right. Well, with all those people and probably very few outlets.
10: You go by percentages, right? What are you down to? Yeah. 8%. I'm only 2%.
13: And at the Charlotte airport, they had the chairs have the outlet underneath with whatever it's called.
12: Yeah, with the charging thing, but
10: USB-A, USB-C.
13: USB-A and a regular
10: USB-C is the current.
13: A regular
12: plug. Bahamas haven't caught up with that yet.
13: It's okay. I mean, that's the one part of the reason you go. It was okay. But it was funny was I have a really high-tech, high-end cord, the metals. It's going to be the great one. Right. Of course, it failed. And, Finn has the $3 China special that popped right up. And worked just fine. So,
10: the Mugu cord.
13: Time to check in with Today in History, I believe. Is that correct?
11: Let's do it. Let's do it.
10: Rah, rah, rah, rah.
12: July 8th.
13: Okay, there we go, July. Yeah, this is a good day.
10: What are you doing, Tone Loc over there? Just let's do it. Yeah.
11: Let's do it.
12: I love that song.
13: Happy birthday, Ferdinand von Zeppelin.
10: Oh, he invented...
12: the band Led Zeppelin.
10: Yes, he played drums until they got Bono.
11: Old Ferdy.
13: He invented, now this is confusing, not the blimp, but the rigid dirigible.
10: Yeah.
11: I go dirigible.
13: You go dirigible?
11: But it could be wrong.
13: I don't know.
12: I say dirigible.
10: I said there are rigid and there are semi-rigid and then there's...
11: Flaccid.
10: Flaccid.
12: You don't want the flaccid.
10: No. The flaccid and isn't much until you get it in the air.
13: And you'll recall years ago... In the early days of Viagra, I had suggested, and they never went with this idea that was brilliant.
10: Son of a bit.
12: This is number 85.
13: This is such a great idea. You have a blimp with Viagra on the side.
10: Floating over a sporting event. Right.
13: And as the event goes on, you have, and this would be easily done. Anyone who sails understands
10: how
13: you can.
10: Absolutely.
13: You could have the blimp suddenly go up at whatever, a 60-degree angle.
10: Yep.
13: I
11: just don't think there's a blimp pilot out there willing to risk his life over a boner joke.
10: Well, what if it's what the client wants?
13: I'll bet there is.
11: I think that's why they go with MetLife usually.
10: Oh, yeah. Well, yeah,
11: Snoopy.
13: Boring.
10: Snoopy. Yeah.
13: Von Zeppelin. Ferdinand von Zeppelin. Once again, invented the rigid dirigible. That'd be a good name for a band. The rigid dirigibles.
11: I think you just highlighted why it's not.
12: Yeah.
13: Okay.
10: And they named it after him, Zeppelin. See, that's cool.
13: That's a cool name, though.
10: Jacuzzi, Zeppelin, and there's another one I can't think
11: of. Sure. Zamboni. Yep.
13: Let's see,
11: Jose Dorito.
13: John D. Rockefeller, born in 1839.
10: You got your John A. John D.
13: And then, this
10: John
13: is interesting.
10: C.
13: Nelson Rockefeller.
10: That's right. He talked like this.
13: Born in 19. Do you remember who he was vice president for?
10: I was vice president for
11: Barack
12: Eisenhower.
11: Obama.
10: Was it Reagan?
13: No. Remember
10: one of the
12: Rockefeller.
13: Spiro got. It was Gerald Ford, right?
12: He was.
10: Is that right?
12: I don't remember.
13: Nelson Rockefeller.
10: I'm not up on my vice president.
13: Famously died.
10: The rumor was
13: he died in a hotel room in New York City.
10: He was
12: with
10: having
12: his mistress.
10: Yes,
13: with his 25-year-old aide.
11: Attaboy.
10: Yeah. First of all, way to go.
13: Here we go. Yeah, Megan Marshak was her name.
11: It's a good way to go.
13: Yeah, and then she on Jeopardy. She won. How long does it take to dress a corpse?
11: and flee a hotel.
10: Yeah, right.
13: 1934. Happy birthday, the great Marty Feldman. From Young Frankenstein with the famous eye.
14: But he had that awful hump.
13: What hump? happy birthday, Jeffrey Tambor. I always liked him.
12: Me too.
13: 1944. Yeah. He got kicked off the show Transparent.
14: Mm-hmm. Hank Kingsley.
12: Hank, yeah.
11: Yeah, he was in the Ropers.
14: Yeah.
13: Yeah. Has Larry Sanders gotten over being canceled?
11: It doesn't seem like it, but I don't know now if it's sort of self-imposed or.
13: By the way, that reminds me. Did you see that article about Louis C.K.?
11: No.
14: I haven't read it.
11: I know he has a new Netflix special.
13: The headline is something like Louis C.K. gets uncanceled or something.
12: Oh,
13: really?
12: It
13: was in the Wall Street Journal a couple days ago.
12: Louis, obviously,
13: he was big time canceled.
12: Right.
14: He has a brand new Netflix special running right now.
13: Hmm. So. Yeah, and I don't know if Jeffrey Tambor has ever come back, but what was the great line? Is Hank?
14: Oh, hey. Well, first
11: the,
14: I
11: hey
14: had.
11: Hey now was his tag.
13: Yeah, right.
14: And, first I had hey, and then I had now.
13: so funny.
14: I'll just combine them. There you go.
13: We talked to him in the air. Oh, we also talked to this guy, Wolfgang Puck.
12: Yeah.
13: Nice guy.
12: He's been in here, signed a cookbook for me.
14: Josh, don't you have a poem about Wolfgang Puck?
11: I do.
14: Uh-huh.
11: I knew a chef named Wolfgang Puck.
14: Right.
11: He wanted to make an omelet, but he was out of luck.
14: Uh-huh.
11: There were no eggs. So
14: there was no milk. And Wolfgang Puck.
13: Oh, all right, idea.
14: What the?
13: I wonder if he's ever been approached to do something. Because we were talking about dog food earlier.
11: Yeah.
13: And remember, we mentioned the Gainsburgers.
12: Yeah.
13: And one of you said, yeah, they're shaped like a puck.
11: Mm.
12: Mm-hmm. Oh.
13: Has he ever done Wolfgang Pucks? I mean, has he ever done? Because there are certain foods that would be great in puck form.
14: Like what?
11: A Waffle House hash brown start as pucks. Then they slice them up later.
13: Maybe in Canada.
11: Yeah.
13: The waffle puck.
14: Maybe at Tim Hortons, they already do that.
11: It could be like a ding dong. Those are pucks.
14: Oh, yeah. Yeah. Yeah.
12: Tiny pucks.
13: Happy birthday.
14: That'd be a good practical joke. Switch a puck with a ding dong
11: and
14: not tell the hockey team. Because if it were frozen, it'd stay for a little bit.
12: A little bit.
14: You'd hit it and it would disintegrate.
11: That's a recipe that's changed, doesn't it?
12: Yes.
13: Happy birthday, 1977. I don't know how he pronounces his last name. Great act. Milo, is it?
11: Ventimiglia?
13: Does he go with the soft G or does he do the Mike Birbiglia thing?
11: I have heard the soft G.
14: I've heard Ventimiglia, yes.
13: Yeah. Yeah. He was just on, what was that big show he was on? Real
12: this
13: Sad.
12: This Is Us.
13: This Is Us.
12: Yeah.
13: And he's got some nerve thing, so part of his face doesn't.
12: Like Bell's palsy?
11: He has that Stallone sort of way of talking, where it's a lot of it's out of the one side of his mouth.
13: Nerve damage. Yeah, he's good friends with our friend Drew Powell. Good actor.
11: That's what Drew says, yeah.
14: He says he's also
13: I said get a hold of
14: Jack
13: him for
14: Nicholson.
13: Me. He said, I have no idea. 1776, the Liberty Bell tolled in Philadelphia to announce the Declaration of Independence.
14: And then it was broken.
12: Yeah.
14: Dumb kids
13: many years later, though.
11: Hooligans.
13: This is good. I love this thing.
11: Roustabouts.
13: Alfred Carlton Gilbert. Anyone?
14: Ne'er-do-wells. Alfred Carlton Gilbert
13: patented something in 1913, one of my favorite toys as a kid, the Erector set.
11: Boy, I thought kids didn't like the Erector.
12: I wonder if he's related to my husband.
14: I want to say that it used to have by Gilbert on the
12: did it really
14: front of the Erector set box.
13: Good
14: I day. Think
13: oh,
14: so.
13: That was a great toy.
11: They were good?
13: Wonderful. You'd bolt things together and you could make towers.
11: Because they weren't still around when I was a kid.
14: That's because they're so dangerous. Yeah.
12: They were all
11: what?
12: Metal,
14: there's all
12: they?
14: Sort of sharp edges.
12: Right.
14: And, gosh.
12: I never had one as a kid.
13: Much better for a kid than spending 3 hours on a cell phone.
11: Sure.
13: 1918, Ernest Hemingway wounded after being struck by a mortar shell in the Italian front.
12: Oh.
13: He was driving ambulances and stuff. Which reminds me,
12: it is the running of the bulls.
13: I think, does that start?
12: It's today, July 8th.
13: San Fermin, whatever it is.
14: Festival of Cheese, San Fermin.
12: Yeah, we talked about this yesterday because it's the 100th anniversary of
13: The Running of the Bulls?
12: Yeah. The book.
13: Oh, the Sun
12: Hemingway,
13: Also Rises?
12: Yes.
13: Yeah,
12: so it's a big year there.
13: I saw a video of that yesterday, and man, there were a lot of people in those streets.
12: Yeah.
13: That is a really bad idea.
12: Mm-hmm.
11: I get the temptation. I really do. I get the temptation.
14: I get it.
11: I don't know that I would do it, but I get why somebody would.
14: I would like to go watch it.
11: And I can't explain why I get why somebody would, but I get it.
13: 1988, Stevie Wonder announced he is going to run for the mayor of Detroit in 1992.
11: He made that announcement while standing in Tucson, Arizona.
13: But, yeah, he had no clue. He didn't. To be fair, he hadn't seen the town.
14: We told him it was Detroit. We didn't have the heart to tell the little feller that he wasn't really.
13: 1996, the Spice Girls released their debut single, Wannabe.
14: Tell me what you want, what you really, really want. Well,
11: that just won all of us over.
13: I took one of my daughters to see him twice, and it was a great show.
11: You would hope so. I mean,
13: I'm not kidding. They were genuinely good. And they're going out again. Mm-hmm. They're going to be called the Old Spice Girls, and they've got a whole
11: oh, that's nice
13: cologne thing.
14: Oh,
13: back,
14: the old Spice Girls
13: backing them up.
12: Yeah,
13: remember those commercials?
12: Yes.
13: Coming up, it's going to be sexy time with Allie Breen from the O'Reilly Auto Parts Studios. This is the Bob and Tom Show.
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18: This is a Fox News alert. I'm Sue Gossman. President Trump announcing at the NATO summit this morning that ceasefire talks with Iran are a waste of time. He answered a reporter's question about the memorandum of understanding.
19: Is the ceasefire done? Is the MOU dead?
20: That's a very interesting question. To me, I think it's over.
18: Comes after the Pentagon launched 80 strikes against Iran Tuesday in response to Tehran's attacks on ships in the Strait of Hormuz. New York City officials say they've stabilized a high-rise building in danger of collapse. Buildings Commissioner Ahmed Tighani.
21: Making it stable and safe for the people who are working inside and the people who are nearby. And then looking to figure out what is the right intervention for long-term stability. And then we can answer other questions.
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10: Hey, welcome back to the Bob and Tom Show. Christy Lee at the news desk.
12: Hi.
10: There's Jessica Allsman.
12: Hello.
10: There's Josh Arnold.
32: Hey, Chickster.
10: Hey, man. There's Ace Cosby.
33: Hey.
10: Yes, I'm Chick McGee, and hello, Tom.
33: We were talking about air travel. I'm a big fan, even when there's issues. We had a little problem getting home, but it's okay. Dear Bob and Tom Show, do you remember an airline called People's Express?
12: Yes.
33: Where you paid for your flight after you were airborne.
32: Oh, like a train.
12: I don't remember that, but boy.
33: I don't remember that.
12: I do remember People's Express.
32: That was it based, I wonder if it was based on how many passengers there were. So like it was the mega bus.
33: This is like you're in the air chipping in for gas money.
32: Wow.
33: Well, the pilot says if we don't get another $200, we're going to hit the water.
32: Yeah, it's the only airline where the pilot hijacks himself.
12: Yeah.
32: Hey, I want $1,000 or else I'm crashing this plane.
33: I don't remember that one. I'll have to look that up, sir, but thank you.
10: Who wouldn't want to give up a couple bucks not to crash?
32: Yeah, exactly.
33: But,
12: it was around in the 80s, a low-cost airline. Yeah.
32: Interesting.
33: This letter indicates that they
12: operated until 1981, Tom.
33: But did they take
10: really?
33: Cash while you were on the plane?
12: I
32: never understood that with trains. where you're on it for an hour, and then the guy comes around and goes, "Let me punch your ticket."
12: Yeah.
32: Well, what if I don't?
12: What if I didn't have a ticket?
32: Off? Yeah. I still got a free ride for an hour.
12: Yeah. This said, it said all flights, it was $149 each way from Newark to Gatwick. Wow.
10: Whoa.
32: Hmm.
12: Yeah.
33: I don't Interesting. Know. I don't remember that one. But
32: the only defunct one I remember is the Hooters airline. Do you guys remember that?
12: No.
10: No. But that sounds familiar a little. Yeah, it was just Hooters girls dressed up as flight attendants.
32: Seemingly, yeah.
10: Or,
32: I just remember
10: or guys,
32: it was.
10: I guess.
32: Yeah. Oh,
6: wait, this is real?
32: Yeah, yeah. Oh. And maybe it wasn't an airline. It's like maybe it was part of another airline, but it was the Hooters.
33: And wasn't there one that they wanted to have a airline where you could smoke?
12: Yeah, I remember that.
10: That
12: one.
10: Was called Smokers Airline. Yeah. I think they weren't up very long. But I think that came to be for a little
33: bit. Did
10: the
33: planes have a filter tip, kind of?
12: I don't know, but...
10: Now, cut that out.
12: People's Express Airwing was from 1981 to 1985, Tom, and fares were paid in cash aboard the aircraft early in the flight.
32: Wow, I like it.
12: Yeah, all seats offered at the same price.
32: Very odd.
12: Yeah.
10: Tom, do you remember the first time you could use a credit card for snacks on a plane? I thought that we will never exceed this as far...
32: right.
10: Technology goes, this is the epitome of technology.
33: Yeah. I remember Bob and I were, I think we were in Orlando filming a Disney promotional video, and my phone rings, and it's Bob, and he goes, "You know where I am?" This is pre-cell phone.
10: Oh, yeah, yeah.
33: Right, he goes, "I'm sitting on the toilet." What?
10: Yeah.
33: And they had toilet phones. I mean, excuse me, they had phones right there next to the facility.
32: I remember that when I studied the Waldorf Astoria, they had that. And I laughed and laughed.
33: And then there was remember that brief shining moment when there was a telephone on the back of the seat in front of you?
32: Yeah, and you would even slide your credit card above
33: airplanes.
32: That.
33: Yeah.
12: Yes.
33: Yeah.
10: That didn't last very long at all, did it?
32: No, I remember it clearly, though.
10: Man.
33: I remember calling my mom.
32: From the plane?
33: Yeah, and going, "Guess where I am."
32: Hooters Air was from 2003 to 2006.
12: Oh.
32: So
10: well, that's a lot longer
32: than
10: that.
32: Did not do well.
10: Yeah.
12: And the planes were like the Hooters logo and everything?
32: Yeah, it was the same font.
33: But don't you want your airline, it's kind of like pharmaceuticals. You want, if you're making, say, an ED drug, you want it to sound like a drug. You want it to sound like whatever, Cialis.
32: Yeah, you don't want
33: Viagra. You
32: don't want boner heads.
33: Yeah.
12: Right.
33: You know, hey, Super Diamond Cutter Hard On, the new, you know.
32: Yeah.
33: The
32: yeah.
33: same with your
32: I don't know. That actually.
10: Let me tell you, I would buy a month's case of
33: Super Diamond Cutter Hard On.
10: Super Diamond Cutter Hard On.
33: But same thing. You want your airline to sound like, you want your pilots to sound like they're serious and
12: yes.
33: the gifted. The engineers that they are.
10: Welcome aboard Hooters Airlines. I'm your captain. And yeah. you'll notice the flight attendants will not be able to serve drinks. Well, this is too short of a flight to serve. But please enjoy their...
33: But I mean, you want a certain...
12: view.
10: The boobs as they juggle yes. around. Jiggle and juggle
33: You want
10: around.
33: A certain gravitas because of what we like to call gravity. And the planes stay up when they're supposed to be up.
32: So there were two Hooters girls... dressed in their restaurant uniforms. They were on each flight, and they assisted the traditionally attired in-flight crew.
12: Ah, okay. So they didn't take Hooter waitresses and make them flight attendants.
10: You know, though, I bet what brought it down were jealous wives
12: Women?
10: Or whatever.
6: Just think of the children.
32: And had Hootie the Owl.
33: I just think it sounds a little... It sounds kind of silly and frivolous. It
32: says they were going after golfers, mostly.
10: That Did you hear sense. That, Tom? The mascot at Hooters is named Hootie.
32: Hootie the Owl.
33: Hootie I didn't
32: the
33: know Owl. That.
7: No. Do they have wings on the plane?
32: Does not say that they served chicken wings.
33: I think Ace is making the obvious reference to the fact that they are airplanes. They do have wings, typically, Josh.
32: Well, I also know that Ace, like many of us, take his wings seriously. I thought it might be a legit question.
7: Smelly food.
32: Yeah.
12: Messy food, too, on a plane.
33: Ooh. Oh, yeah. You don't want, oh, that would be awful.
32: In fact, I demand to know, were you really asking or were you making a joke?
7: Two birds, one stone.
33: You know, it is kind of an interesting question now that I think about it. Yeah. I would sure hope not.
12: Yeah.
33: That would just be awful.
32: Yeah.
12: Well, their wings are dry anyway, aren't they? Like, mm-hmm.
8: but, yeah. but they're gonna.
32: You can get them very soft if you want.
33: The tops of the seats would be all greasy.
32: yeah, yeah, they can get real greasy.
33: That would be really.
32: I love them. I love their wings.
33: No, no, I don't. I'm not just.
32: I didn't think you were, but on a flight, no good.
10: It sounded like you
32: no
10: were.
32: No good.
10: Sounded like you didn't like them at all?
32: No, just armrests, cake. Yeah. yeah, they can get real greasy.
33: That would be really.
32: I love them. I love their wings.
33: No, no, I don't. I'm not just.
32: I didn't think you were, but on a flight, no good.
10: It sounded like you
32: no
10: were.
32: No good.
10: Sounded like you didn't like them at all?
32: No, just armrests caked in buffalo sauce.

0: Okay. Now, let's see. Yeah. Also, coming up, what's in a name? Are we going to have time for that today?
1: Maybe.
0: Maybe.
1: We'll see.
0: It's about judging people based on their names, which you should not do.
2: That's kind of funny, though.
0: I do it all the time. And there's an old piece I want to dig up from an old friend of the show, if I can. Maybe we'll save that for tomorrow, just
1: okay.
0: because there's
1: That's
0: something
1: fine.
0: I want to find about a certain gentleman who named his kids a certain way. Just you'll find out why. Right now, high prices. Are you kidding me? 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
5: Reporting for Cromwell Media News, I'm Rob Nichols. A Davis County woman's facing multiple charges after deputies say a traffic stop turned into a pursuit Sunday night. The sheriff's office says a deputy stopped a black 2009 Mercury Milan around 9:42 p.m. after it ran a stop sign near Worthington at West 5th Street Road. Investigators say the driver, 50-year-old Tanya Bays of Owensboro, showed signs of impairment, then sped away before stopping on Greenbrier Street and running on foot. A deputy tackled her in a yard where she allegedly resisted arrest. Bays was treated for minor injuries and booked on charges including fleeing police, DUI third offense, reckless driving, resisting arrest, and felony probation violation warrant. Senate Republican leaders say they've talked with Kentucky Senator Mitch McConnell on the phone following his hospitalization last month. This comes as questions have been raised about his status after he was found unconscious at his home on June 14th due to a possible heart attack. Multiple outlets cited emergency services audio from that day. Senate Majority Leader John Thune, spokesperson, said he talked with McConnell yesterday and had a lengthy conversation. One person's been killed, another person arrested by Evansville police. A shooting happened around 4:15 p.m. yesterday in the 1300 block of Edgar Street. The victim hit the perpetrator with pepper spray, and then the suspect shot the victim in the stomach. I'm Rob Nichols.
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7: Partly to mostly cloudy today with a high of 86 and a 40% chance of scattered showers and storms. Overnight, partly cloudy with a 20% chance of rain early, a low around 70, and patchy fog possible late. Tomorrow, partly cloudy with a high of 90 and a 40% chance of storms late in the day. Friday, mostly cloudy with a high of 88. I'm meteorologist Arden Gregory with your 14 First Alert forecast.
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10: Hi.
9: There's Jessica Halsman.
10: Hello.
9: There's Josh Arnold.
11: Hi there.
9: Hi there. There's Ace Cosby.
12: Hey.
9: Hello, I'm Chick, and Tom, I believe it's time for that feature that helped no one in the history of broadcasting. But by gosh, we're still trying.
13: We're joined by international traveler, the lovely comedian Allie Breen. I can tell by the background that you're back in New York City.
10: Yep.
14: Back in New York, yes.
13: Okay. We've been talking a lot about air travel. I had a little bit of an incident, Allie, but no need to dwell on it. but then we got talking about some of the old airlines. I'd forgotten about this one. There was an airline called People's Airline that you'd get on the plane and pay in cash.
10: People's Express, that's right.
13: People's Express.
14: Oh, my God.
10: Yeah.
13: you'd pay the flight attendant, and that reminded somebody of Hooters Airlines, started in 2003.
14: Wow.
13: According to this account here, it says the airline's gimmick was that each flight featured two Hooters girls, in addition to the FAA-certified flight attendants. I don't know much about it. I understand, though, that they did, if the plane were to go down, You could use one of the Hooters girls as a flotation device, which would be very, very convenient.
14: It's the only place you pray for turbulence.
10: Yeah.
13: apparently, they lost about $40 million with scheduled service ending in 2006.
14: Yeah. Wow.
13: Yeah. Again,
14: there was a point where everyone tried starting an airline. I read that book about the beginning of Virgin Atlantic, and there was a bunch of people trying, which is crazy. It's such a hard business to start. I don't get it.
13: Yeah. Yeah.
10: Why they all merge, right, Allie? They're all
14: exactly.
13: And yep, I like them to have serious names.
10: Yes.
13: I don't want it to be, hey, wrong way airline. That's funny.
11: With a name like wrong way, we have to be good.
13: Yeah. You don't want your crash airlines.
10: No.
13: Not funny.
9: Crash airline.
13: I'm sorry.
14: In Europe, they have Ryan Airlines, which the guy who, he's amazing. The guy who runs it, he always makes jokes about, you know, how they're going to be giving out BJs and stuff on their airlines. He's great. He does, like, we should have a standing only flight where you have to pay to use the bathroom, and it's just $5 to get on.
9: Yes.
14: And he's kind of serious. He's like, let's try it.
13: A couple years ago, I remember reading several articles about the notion of having a standing airline.
10: Yeah, I remember that,
12: I'd be
10: too.
12: All for it.
10: What?
14: Me too. I would.
10: You would stand
12: I'd be way more comfortable.
14: Flight, like here to Boston or something? Yeah.
12: I'd be way more comfortable.
10: On a short flight, yeah, but.
13: You think?
12: Yeah, absolutely. I would be. I'm not saying everybody would be.
13: Oh, wow.
9: I think everybody
14: Long flight would be tough. I don't
12: Instead
14: think anyone
12: of the human
14: would.
12: Rights People violation that the seating is.
13: Okay, well, it's time to leave our can of worms show.
10: Okay.
13: And go to sexy time. With Allie Breen. Now we get letters.
12: These are just different cans of worms.
13: Yeah. We'll try to help people with their love troubles. What have you got, Allie?
14: Dear Allie, my girlfriend and her ex were together for 2 years and now have joint custody of their dog. It seems like an excuse to continue their relationship to me. I said, just give him the dog and we'll get our own. She flipped out and acted like I was crazy.
13: She's right.
14: Yep. Yeah, well, he goes on to say it was only 2 years and they weren't even married. So that's not crazy to ask, right?
13: No, it's the
10: she
13: dog.
10: She loves
13: no.
10: the dog.
13: Yeah.
10: And there's yes. no way.
12: Not crazy to ask. Yeah. If it was something that was bugging him, he brought it up. She answered. Now you have to move on.
9: Right.
10: Yeah.
12: Because she is. I'm with her, too.
9: You have to accept it or.
12: Yeah.
9: Yeah.
12: Pets are.
10: Or like a kid, man.
12: Yeah.
14: Yes.
15: But you can still get a dog, you and her together.
10: Yeah.
12: If she
15: maybe
12: hugs, yeah.
15: she'll end up liking it more than the other one.
13: No.
12: Well, however, I how it works,
9: I
12: but it's
9: do dislike the term fur baby. I don't care.
13: I agree with you. No. I hate that.
10: Oh, you don't.
13: I
10: like
13: actually, I got to be careful how much information I give out here. I knew a couple. Things went south as they can.
12: Oh, Steve and Jody.
13: And I am not kidding. They lived as far apart as one can live and still be in the same county. And they had to have a service pick up the dog and take it every other week.
10: Oh, my God.
14: Oh, wow.
9: A service.
13: Yeah, they couldn't be in each other's presence.
9: Oh.
13: I'm completely serious.
10: Jeez.
14: That's...
13: So, yeah, the dog, that's important. Yeah, she's not interested in the old boyfriend or he, whatever. It's the dog.
10: Yeah.
12: Yeah, exactly.
10: You have nothing to be jealous
14: of. And the way he's asking her, just give him the dog and we'll get her out. Yeah, he could be a little more passionate.
12: You know, if you've never had a pet, because it sounds like that guy's never had a pet.
14: Yeah.
12: If you've had a pet, you get it.
14: That's true.
9: Right.
14: Absolutely.
13: I would ask the dog, and it'd go, wait a minute, what the hell's going on here?
10: Yeah. Where my mom?
12: I would just tell them, just make sure the dog knows it's his fault that they broke up.
10: Yeah.
12: Okay, yeah.
9: Pouring
14: yeah,
9: out
14: just
9: of
14: poison life. The dog against the ex.
9: Bad dog.
14: Work it that way.
13: And then the dog would come over to your house and go, this new guy, he's not my real father. Oh, God. Here it comes. Okay. Let's move on. Allie Breen is our guest. You can reach Allie, A-L-L-I. B-R-E-E-N, on your favorite social media platform for sexy time. What have you got, Allie?
14: Dear Allie, I left my boyfriend's apartment the other day, and I forgot my earbuds, so I went to go back. Right when I got to the door, I heard him having a very flirty conversation with a girl. Oh. I didn't go back inside, and I didn't tell him what I heard. So now the only solution I see, and I know you guys are usually against this, but is trying to snoop his phone. Because it doesn't make sense that I ask him, he obviously wouldn't tell me, right? He's obviously hiding it. So what else could I do?
13: It's over.
15: No, you're okay. You had earbuds in his apartment. Somehow lie and say, well, my earbuds connected and I heard everything that happened. So.
14: Ooh, and then get him to, like, so you might as well.
15: Yeah, just confess. I don't know how that would work. But
13: well, then what?
10: That won't work.
15: Why not?
10: Because her earbuds are in the apartment, so she can't hear. The earbuds are in the apartment.
15: Yeah, well,
14: but Jess is right. She says okay. It 2 days later, like, oh, by the way, I heard your whole conversation. No, but my earbuds were out.
13: This guy's obviously interested in somebody else, so you're done.
9: Hit the bricks, Ugamug.
12: Besides the fact that you're not asking if we think you should snoop, you're asking us for permission. Yeah. That you've already decided.
10: Yeah,
12: you're doing it.
13: And then, you're obviously gonna find out that something's going on because it is.
10: Yeah,
14: yeah.
15: Next time you leave his apartment, just do the steps like you're walking downstairs, leaving, and then just hang outside the door and wait for him.
13: Again,
15: to make
13: you're missing the
15: call.
13: Point.
15: Spy.
12: Well, yep. Tom, what about this? What if he's only flirting? What if it's just a web girl that he's flirting with?
15: Boo.
12: He, one of those.
10: Maybe he was talking to his cat. We don't know.
13: Yeah, that's it. We solved that one.
12: Depending on what he said.
14: Wouldn't it be? Or do
12: what's
14: you
12: that?
14: Flirt with a web girl? A guy
12: could flirt with a... Well, I don't know. I mean, when you were on OnlyFans, I would imagine guys were kind of flirty.
9: Right?
14: Sure, but I never did it was always through text
12: or
14: whatever.
12: Right.
14: If I had a conversation, I guess maybe. I don't know.
12: But we know that sites like Cam Soda and stuff exist where they can talk to...
15: Maybe
14: but my question is, are they trying to be flirty on those or are they just being dirty?
12: Who knows what she
14: heard. Because flirty is very different than dirty. You know what I mean? If someone's talking to a web girl, I think they're like, I want to see you do this, this, and this. Whereas if someone's flirting with someone on the phone, they're like, I miss you. You know, you're so cute. That kind of thing.
15: Yeah.
12: Yeah. Mm. Yeah. I don't know.
13: Okay. Well, let's move on. I think we've.
10: Yeah.
9: Yep. Ruined that.
13: Landed
10: ruined
13: in the
10: that
13: mud
10: relationship.
13: On that one.
14: Felt nothing.
10: Sorry, Helen.
14: She's going to snoop. You're right. Just tell us how it went.
10: Yeah, please do. Follow up.
14: Okay. Dear Allie, I have had a friends with benefits relationship for 10 years. He now is in a serious relationship, but still wants to see me. I want to keep it going, but I feel a little guilty. Is it my responsibility to end it?
9: 10 years?
10: 10 years?
14: Yeah, my gosh.
15: That's a really healthy side piece.
10: Like, yeah, boy.
12: Yeah. Wow.
9: I don't know.
14: That is, they're in more of a relationship than his new one, pretty much.
15: Yeah.
12: So how much responsibility does she have as someone?
14: The question.
10: Is it his decision or her decision?
12: Well, she could decide.
10: Yeah.
14: Well, because he's saying, I still want to keep this going. So it would be her responsibility to say no if it ended, I guess.
15: Right.
12: I don't know.
10: I don't know.
12: I mean, morally, you should probably not do it.
10: Right.
12: But it could be really good sex.
9: Oh, yeah.
10: It must be if it's blasted 10 years.
14: I know. Well, and she's the one who doesn't have a responsibility to anybody. He does. So.
13: I say run for Senate and see how it plays out in the press. Oh, sorry.
9: Just can't help yourself. Yeah.
13: It's funny.
12: What tattoos do you have?
9: Filthy, filthy tattoos.
13: Oh, let's move on. We're in the mud on this one again. Sorry.
14: Dear Allie, I've been dating my coworker secretly, which has been exciting, but now I want to get more serious. And he keeps bringing up that we can't tell people at work if we want to keep our jobs. I think if we just went to HR and explained, we'd be fine. We're at the same level. Do you think he's just using that as an excuse?
10: I don't know what your company policy is.
9: Sounds like it to this reporter, but I don't know for sure.
12: It's more fun if you don't tell. Isn't it?
9: And there are some, if it's yours, it's fine. Don't
13: Yeah, so it's pretty tricky, though, when you get married.
10: Yeah.
13: Can they stop you from doing that? I doubt it. I think that would be a violation of your civil rights.
12: I think most corporate places are let us know.
15: Right. If you're on the same level, it shouldn't be a problem.
12: It may be frowned upon.
9: Especially if both of you work for the same company.
12: Yeah. Everywhere I've worked, that was in the actual handbook of, hey, just disclose it and it'll be okay.
15: Unless he's also dating the HR director. And that's why.
10: Well, yeah, that'd be right.
12: I often forget about the Alsman clauses in the handbook.
13: So wait, I'm sorry. I got lost here. So this guy's banging the HR director's. What's happening?
12: The Alsman clause suggests he might be.
14: Yeah.
13: Okay, good.
10: And that's why he doesn't want her to know that.
13: So helpful. Okay, let's move on. What else have we got?
14: Dear Allie, my girlfriend's best friend is very flirty and hangs out with us all the time. She'll occasionally make jokes about being a thruple. Do you think if I come back with jokes about just having a threesome, I can make this a reality?
12: Ooh. I think that's the best way to find out.
9: Yeah.
14: Now,
9: that's Josh's rule. Talk about it. Yeah.
13: No, I think the rule is joke about it.
10: See what their reaction is?
13: Yeah. So it's
14: reaction's bad, you're like, I'm just kidding. And if it's good, it's like, all right. Yeah.
12: Yeah, if you two start without your girlfriend and she walks in, you can't go, just kidding.
15: That's hilarious.
12: Just remember.
9: You're going to laugh. Look.
12: Yeah. Boy, what's your problem? You didn't think of you can dish it out, but you can't take it.
14: Yeah.
13: By the way, I think thruple's a stupid word.
10: Thruple's a lot more serious.
13: Take the grammar route.
10: Thruple's a lot more serious than just a threesome, isn't it?
12: That implies everything is shared. Yeah, yeah.
14: Right. Exactly. So he's got a shot. I mean, if she's doing thruple, that's the beginning step.
12: The joke probably is, forget about the thruple. Let's just have a threesome every now and again. That's probably the joke.
10: I'd like to see what his girlfriend thinks about all this.
12: That's what he's going to find out.
14: Exactly. Yeah.
13: I'm guessing a thruple usually ends up with thrubble. If you will.
12: Yeah, usually ends in thruvorce.
13: Well, let's move on, Allie. We're speaking with Allie Breen, comedian, and she's taking your letters at Allibreen on social media. What else you got?
14: Doing the Lord's work. Dear Allie, I broke up with my boyfriend of 9 months because he was very inattentive and inconsiderate. He started dating one of my friends, and she told me he said he broke up with me, saying I was overly demanding, rude to his friends, flirted openly with other people in front of him, and like 10 other things that aren't true. I'm in a weird spot now because I look like a psycho if I go and run and try to tell all my friends I was actually the one who broke up with him. But how do I fix this behavior so that I don't look crazy?
12: The truth is you look way less psycho if you never say another thing.
15: Right.
13: Exactly.
10: Yep.
12: You're going to look way crazier if you go, no, I broke up with him.
15: Yeah. Right.
14: He was the one who was horrible. Yeah.
10: Let it go. People will forget in a week.
12: Oh, yeah. No, you win.
10: Yeah.
15: Check back in with me in 9 months and see how he is.
10: Yeah.
15: See whose fault it was.
12: I know it's hard. You got to swallow your pride, but just do that.
14: So, yeah.
13: Just say nothing.
14: But also,
12: say nothing.
14: Tell this one friend at least who's telling you this. Like, he's crazy. I broke up with him. He's not telling the truth. And then hopefully she'll believe it and just temper the whole thing.
13: Who cares?
15: Right.
14: I mean, yeah.
10: People care, Tom. People care what other people think.
15: Oh, I'd be mad.
10: I know you don't, but.
13: Well, that's all right.
12: It's just way cooler if you say nothing. It's
10: awesome. I agree. Yeah.
13: Okay. Well, we have time for one more letter, Allie Breen.
14: Dear Allie, I love my girlfriend, but every time we fight, she starts crying and says, how can I say such mean things to her and about her?
12: How do I fix this with this dumb bitch?
9: How can you say such mean things to me about me? Well, that's what fighting is, stupid woman.
13: I'm sorry, could you read that again? I started laughing about halfway through. What was it again now?
14: I love my girlfriend, but every time we fight, she starts crying and says, how can I say such mean things to her about her?
9: What an idiot.
14: So it's just it takes the focus from the issue into acting like I'm just being mean to her, and it's frustrating, and she doesn't seem to see it. Does she know what she's doing and is being manipulative, or does she really think I'm being mean instead of trying to solve an issue? And are all women this crazy?
12: I'd like to answer the last question first.
9: Do you want to take some time?
12: This honestly, you know what this sounds like? This sounds like a therapy time.
10: Yeah.
12: If you're willing.
14: You need a mediator, definitely.
12: If you're willing, that sounds like couples therapy could be really good for you guys.
15: Yeah. Also need a transcript of the fights to see what is actually being said. You know what I mean?
12: There's a chance in her past that's what arguments were, the guy just being mean. And so now she just doesn't know that there are other types.
13: Or maybe she found out that crying really works.
12: That's what he's worried about. Yeah, that could be the case.
14: Right, that she's just shifting.
10: Manipulating him.
12: Right.
13: I mean, it depends how serious are these arguments. I can't believe it's about meatloaf. I wanted to have a steak. What?
15: Well, why doesn't he just try crying right back and then see if that evens the playing field? Maybe that would fix her. She'd be like, I'm sorry, I upset you, honey? Yeah.
10: Do guys cry when they fight?
12: Well, maybe, but we don't know if he's...
15: I would give in.
13: The ones who don't know how to lie,
12: Daniel Day-Lewis? Yeah. He just has to break into tear.
15: He's got into pinching.
13: What are you doing? Why are you pulling hair out of your arm? What are you doing?
15: You're telling me, if a guy started crying, I would literally just stop fighting right away. It would work.
14: That
15: it
14: would
15: does
14: be
15: work.
14: Shocking. Yeah, like I wouldn't know what to do in that situation either. That's a really good strategy.
15: I would apologize. I don't even know what happened. I'm sorry.
14: I broke you somehow. I don't know how.
12: Man, I might actually try this.
13: Wow. I want to make sure that I can never meet either of these people. Do we arrange that?
14: I will that's say, the thing. Guys do sometimes lose all equilibrium during it. Like, if you had an incident where a guy's really begging, like if he cheated and did something, like if you ever had a guy grab your, like, ankle, like, lose the ability to stand.
13: Has that happened to you?
12: Like just totaled, like,
14: that has happened, yes.
10: Oh, my gosh. Oh, my
15: gosh. On the hood of a car.
14: So you're still like, this isn't even legitimate.
13: Wait a minute. What just happened now?
12: She's saying, like, you know, you'll see it in movies and stuff, but it, I guess it can happen in real life where the guy
13: is so sorry
12: and gets down on his hands and knees and grabs her ankle and he just can't.
10: Don't leave me.
12: Boy, yeah. I bet that's a turn-on.
14: But once again, no tears, so they're not up to Daniel Day-Lewis. You're like, this still isn't legit. Like,
12: yeah.
13: I mean, if he grabbed both her ankles and heaved her, that'd be funny.
12: Yeah.
13: At least. Hey, want to see you do a backflip?
10: No.
12: I just realized what this segment kind of is. And, Allie, this isn't your fault. Mm-hmm. These people write in, and they just trauma dump, and it's their toxicity and poison, and they give it to us, and we can't solve it. They don't even hear this, probably. And now we have to walk around in the world.
13: Yeah. And I think studies have shown your body doesn't know, but from
10: toxicity.
13: Toxic behavior.
12: Now I know why all of a sudden I'm yelling at someone at Starbucks at 1 p.m. every Wednesday. Yeah.
13: I was next, sir.
12: You're right. You're right.
13: I said oat milk, madam. And no, that's not a fake name I gave you. My name is Aloysius.
12: You like the guy behind me better than me, don't you?
13: Yeah. Well, Allie, are you working this weekend in the city?
14: I am not. I'm going to be down in Florida, actually. I have shows Friday in Deltona, Florida.
10: Yeah.
14: Oh. And Thursday following that. I'll talk to you guys before that, but I think in the Villages again.
12: Welcome to Deltona. Nope, we're not Daytona.
13: Yeah, right.
14: Exactly.
13: If you live in Daytona and you lost your mail, it's probably here. Deltona.
12: We have the Deltona 250.
13: Are you flying back to Europe to see your man anytime soon?
14: Yes, I'll be going back. I'm actually doing shows in Reno at the end of the month and then going to London from there.
12: Allie, you have a bit out about a guy you were dating who had long hair and you loved it, but then he showed up at your door with pigtails.
14: Yes.
12: Is it this guy?
14: It is not this guy. Oh, okay. That is really old. Yeah, they just posted that from years ago. That was L.A., which makes sense if you think about that.
13: And by the way,
14: a lot of man buns and pigtails in L.A.
13: I was going to say, the man bun's officially over, right?
10: Not in soccer. The guy from Norway had one, right?
13: It might be coming back with a vengeance. Yeah.
14: I think I've seen a man bun or two in the city, so it's not gone.
10: Yeah, quite a few of them during the soccer matches.
13: Okay.
14: Yep.
13: Well, good to know. Thanks, Allie.
14: Thanks, guys.
13: We look forward to seeing you soon. Deltona.
10: Isn't that near DeLand?
13: Yeah, it is near DeLand.
16: That's a weird name for a city.
13: I know, that's a nice place.
10: Why do they call it?
13: Yeah. They call it DeLand. Of course they call it DeLand because it's near DeSea.
16: Yes,
12: Tom, I think I would have laughed hard if you went, no, it's a nice place. We'll be back.
13: Hey, when you speed while driving, you have less time to react to whatever comes across your path. A sharp turn could take you by surprise, causing you to veer off the road. Another car could turn in front of you. A truck could brake suddenly, or a tricycle might be in front. A cyclist could enter the road ahead, and your impact could send them to the hospital. Maybe it's a pedestrian walking the dog, or your foot is on the gas, might lead to a tragedy. You may not think of any of these things could happen to you, but you won't see them coming until they happen, especially if you're speeding. You don't have time to course correct. The speed limit isn't just there to protect you. It's there to protect your passengers, other drivers, cyclists, pedestrians, and everyone that shares the road. So slow down, obey the law, and help keep everyone around you safe. Because speeding catches up with you.
9: paid for by NHTSA.
13: Thank you very much, NHTSA. About coming up, we're coming back. I can assure you of that. Also, what is the proper length for a movie? We're going to find out what the survey says from the O'Reilly Auto Parts Studios. 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
20: I'm Jeff Elling on the Cromwell Ag Radio Network. Out of the overnight, December corn is up a fraction. November soybeans up 3.75. September Chicago wheat is up 5.5 cents a bushel. Yesterday, Sep corn was up 5.5. November soybeans rose 5.5. The September Kansas City wheat market was up 3 cents a bushel. The market started lower yesterday morning, and that moved into a stronger run into the afternoon. Corn basis was weaker yesterday, while hard red winter, soft red winter, and hard red spring wheat basis were stronger. Soybean basis was steady. Market strength came from crop weather concerns in the U.S. and Europe. Additionally, multiple media outlets reported that China did book 300,000 metric tons of U.S. soybeans for loading in September and October. Those sales have not yet been confirmed by the USDA. Safe to say that daily and weekly forecasts will be the primary driver of prices over the next few weeks. The heat dome expected to arrive in the Corn Belt over the weekend, perhaps lasting a shorter period. Outside markets starting to be supportive. The U.S. launching strikes on Iran in the overnight in retaliation for their attacks on three different ships in the Strait of Hormuz yesterday. President Trump suggested that the ceasefire between the U.S. and Iran is essentially over. I'm Jeff Nelly.
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9: 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Christy Lee at the news desk.
10: Hello.
9: There's Jessica Alsman.
15: Hey.
9: Josh Arnold is here.
12: Hi.
9: There's Ace Cosby.
26: Yeah.
9: I'm Chick McGee. Hello, Tom.
13: Hello, Chick McGee.
9: Put a little bow on this baby, will you?
13: Okay. Oh, Christy Lee's going to put the bow on. What have you got over there, Christy?
10: Well, we have been promoting this story all morning, so I think we should bring it up. Americans think the ideal runtime for a film is just under 88 minutes, according to Talker Research in a poll of 2,000 people.
9: So an hour, 28 minutes.
10: Only 10% voted for 2 hours or longer. Fewer than 5% said movies should run over 2.5 hours. Mm-hmm. Boomer viewers were more open to longer times. Gen Zers, of course, prefer films to be shorter. We're not surprised by that.
13: I mean, it kind of depends. Quick. I think it... And there are certain movies that can get away with being long, and you don't notice how long they are because they're so well done.
10: Right.
9: And have you noticed that popular songs, for lack of a better term, the popular songs, they're shorter. Much shorter.
10: Yeah, they are.
9: Than they've ever been.
10: Going back to the singles.
13: When Edwin McCain was here.
9: Like 2 minutes.
13: He was talking about how the record companies are, you know, there are a lot of exceptions, but for the most part, they're getting the so-called singles are getting a little shorter.
10: If you want to embrace the 88-minute experience, you can check out The Lion King, Zombieland, The Producers, and Airplane, which have the ideal running times.
9: Hmm.
10: This summer movies, let's see how they compare. Minions and Monsters was 90 minutes.
9: Oh, man, go no farther. That Minions movie, Tom and I were talking about it earlier this morning. It was so great.
13: Josh hates
9: wonderful
13: those.
9: What? Is that true?
15: The Minions?
12: I hate the Minions, but I was doing a little reading about this one, and apparently it's like nothing but jokes about classic movies, and so I am intrigued.
9: Oh, really?
12: Yeah.
13: And it's as you like to say, it's not for you, but
12: right.
9: I bet they dress up like Indiana Jones is probably in there or something.
12: Yeah. So might be
9: Darth Minion.
12: Apparently, there's just a ton of references that
10: you might just have
12: a lot of
10: go.
12: Adults will get.
13: So. The So I'm sorry, the essence of this story is that the ideal movie is 88 minutes.
10: Right.
13: I wonder if they're taking into account, I just went to see Toy Story 5 and I timed it 30 minutes of preview.
10: No, they're not counting that.
13: But I mean, I'm wondering if they, if this is part of the...
10: The reason people don't want to sit? The Odyssey movie is 172 minutes. If you're...
12: I mean, that's one I would want to be that long.
15: Right. There's a story to be told.
10: Right.
15: Yeah.
13: Yeah, they can't really do that one.
9: Are we, as a people, okay to time out the previews so you walk into the theater right before the movie starts, or is that considered
10: rude?
9: Boy,
10: that's annoying.
12: I hate it.
10: I hate it, too.
12: But that's what, I know AMC does that now. It lists.
9: Yeah, right. It lists the preview times. Yeah.
12: So.
9: That's the reason that's not true. I love previews.
12: It does encourage lateness.
9: Yeah.
12: What theaters have to do is show two. I mean, they need to change it. Because we can see them all online anytime we want.
9: Yeah, the days of seeing a trailer at the movie, that's over.
12: Now, the hypocrisy here is, I only want my movies to be 88 minutes. That way I can binge watch 6 episodes of my favorite show.
9: Oh, yeah.
12: Right. So
15: they'll just make more sequels, if anything.
10: Yeah.
15: Right?
10: Yeah,
13: but did you see that they're saying that on Netflix that people are not watching season 2?
10: It depends on how bad season 1 was. Yeah.
13: No, most of the shows are even the hugely successful ones. When they start season 2, it's got half the audience.
10: Really?
13: Yeah. I just read that.
12: That tracks for me.
10: Yeah. Well, I will watch like the first episode of season 2, and if it's like, I'm not into it, I don't watch it. Yeah.
13: Sometimes you go to, okay, I've just spent enough time with these people.
10: That's true.
9: Yeah.
15: But if I made it through the first season, I'm just hanging in there.
13: I mean, I watched Marty Supreme for about 15 minutes and said, "You know something? I've had enough."
9: It's not for you, right?
13: Yeah. Yeah. I don't care
12: there's
13: about
12: it. There's plenty of stuff to watch.
13: I don't care about any of these people.
10: Yeah.
13: I'm out. Okay. Now, we care about you.
9: That's right.
13: We hope you're in with us.
9: You're number one with us.
13: Hope we're doing okay.
9: Love you, buddy.
13: We got some cool stuff coming up tomorrow, including that update on Brian Johnson.
10: Yeah.
13: And a 96-year-old lady they're trying to kick out of her nursing home because she's partying too much.
10: This is a great story.
13: You go, girl.
9: About damn time.
13: And a weird story tomorrow about something called divorce rings, the opposite of a wedding ring, coming up from the O'Reilly Auto Parts Studios. This is the Bob and Tom Show.
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8: News. I'm Therese Crowley. Now Iran wants to talk after U.S. threats of devastation for breaking the ceasefire. President Trump posting Iran has requested a meeting to take place tomorrow in Doha.
11: This all started late last week when the Iranians targeted vessels in the Strait of Hormuz with one-way attack drones. We know the U.S. responded with strikes in southwestern Iran. When the Iranians attacked yet another oil tanker, the U.S. ramped up strikes going after Iranian military surveillance infrastructure, communication systems, air defense sites, drone storage facilities, and mine-laying capabilities.
8: Fox's Trey Yingston, Tel Aviv. Big day in court, the Supreme Court, with several end-of-term decisions, maybe including birthright citizenship. Alec Murdaugh in South Carolina on his retrial for killing his wife and son. And in New York, Luigi Mangione pretrial on the United Healthcare CEO's killing. 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

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They're part of a long set. I'm Kara. My cat is sleeping in a bag by my feet right now in my studio. I love home studio. 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

0: I remember being so excited when I figured out by ear how to play the beginning of that song from Deep Purple on piano, not guitar, because I can't play guitar. It's Kara. I've got more where that came from, like the Stones and ZZ Top on the way.
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0: 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I'm Kara. 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
10: From the Cromwell Weather Center, I'm Jeff Nally. Partly sunny today, 70% chance for showers and thunderstorms at a high in the mid-80s. Tonight's forecast is partly cloudy, a 30% chance of rain, low 70, 3 in 10 chance of rain tomorrow. Look for a high of 90. 70% chance of rain tomorrow night, 80% on Friday, and a 70% chance of rain expected on Saturday.
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0: 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I just watched the Royals commit 3 errors in 1 play. I'm not a baseball person. But everybody makes mistakes. 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
2: I'm Jeff Nally on the Cromwell Ag Radio Network at the Chicago Board of Trade this morning. Corn futures are between 3.5 and 6 cents a bushel lower. Soybeans are mixed from just a quarter cent a bushel down to 4 cents a bushel higher. The wheat market from 2 cents to 4.25 cents a bushel lower. Iran struck at least three vessels in the Strait of Hormuz yesterday. Some say four. President Trump declared the ceasefire over, and the U.S. hit 80 targets in Iran as a result. He is speaking of the blockade to be reinforced and any thought of ceasefire now out the door because of Iran's actions. Crude oil prices are up at least $4 a barrel today. Soybean oil prices from $2.02 to $2.33 higher. Soybean meal prices are between $5.30 and $6.80 lower. Rice and cotton futures are both lower. October live cattle down $2.05 at $231.97. October feeders down $2.22 at $351.55. October lean hogs are up $2.45 at $810, $84.10, $100. At the board, SEP corn down 6.25, $4.37.25. December, $4.58.75, down 5.5. August soybeans, 4 higher, $11.97.5. November, a half cent a bushel lower, $11.97.25. I'm Jeff Nally.
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I'm counting sheep but running out. As time ticks by, still I try.

0: 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In fact, a wedding at all would be questionable. 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
7: From the Cromwell Weather Center, I'm Jeff Nally. Partly sunny today, 70% chance for showers and thunderstorms at a high in the mid-80s. Tonight's forecast is partly cloudy, a 30% chance of rain, low 70, 3 in 10 chance of rain tomorrow. Look for a high of 90. 70% chance of rain tomorrow night, 80% on Friday, and a 70% chance of rain expected on Saturday.
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0: 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Normally, I don't care about this crap, but the longer she doesn't share, the more I want to see it.
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0: Boy, that Lionel Messi, I think he's going to make something of himself. What a fun person to watch play soccer. Honestly, this whole FIFA thing, I'm digging it.
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3: I'm Jeff Daly on the Cromwell Ag Radio Network. Oil prices are rising and stock markets are dropping worldwide. That after President Donald Trump raised doubts about the temporary truce in the war with Iran. The S&P fell 0.8% after Trump said the agreement to pause fighting was, quote, over, though he added he would allow negotiations to continue. The Dow Jones Industrial Average down 1.4%. The NASDAQ Composite 0.7% lower. The action was stronger in the oil market, where the price for a barrel of Brent crude climbed 7%, $79.48, still below its peak earlier in the year when prices for the most actively traded contract hit nearly $120 a barrel. The jump is unsettling because oil prices had just dropped back to where they were before the war. And speaking of activity, the U.S. hit 80 different targets inside Iran in the overnight. SEP corn futures down 7 3/4, 436. December down 6 3/4 at 457.5. Soybeans, August 2 3/4 up at 1196.5. November down 0.75 at 1197. The wheat market in the September down 7 cents at 611.5 a bushel. Next July down 6.5 at 652.25. I'm Jeff Nally.
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9: From the Cromwell Weather Center, I'm Jeff Nelly. Partly sunny today, 70% chance for showers and thunderstorms at a high in the mid-80s. Tonight's forecast is partly cloudy, a 30% chance of rain, low 70, 3 in 10 chance of rain tomorrow. Look for a high of 90, 70% chance of rain tomorrow night, 80% on Friday, and a 70% chance of rain expected on Saturday.
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1: 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United takes his time. 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

0: 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All right, more rock and roll. 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How about Bob Seger coming?
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9: Reporting for Cromwell Media News, I'm Rob Nichols. A Davis County woman's facing multiple charges after deputies say a traffic stop turned into a pursuit Sunday night. The sheriff's office says a deputy stopped a black 2009 Mercury Milan around 9:42 p.m. after it ran a stop sign near Worthington at West 5th Street Road. Investigators say the driver, 50-year-old Tanya Bays of Owensboro, showed signs of impairment, then sped away before stopping on Greenbrier Street and running on foot. A deputy tackled her in a yard where she allegedly resisted arrest. Bays was treated for minor injuries and booked on charges including fleeing police, DUI third offense, reckless driving, resisting arrest, and felony probation violation warrant. Senate Republican leaders say they've talked with Kentucky Senator Mitch McConnell on the phone following his hospitalization last month. This comes as questions have been raised about his status after he was found unconscious at his home on June 14th due to a possible heart attack. Multiple outlets cited emergency services audio from that day. Senate Majority Leader John Thune's spokesperson said he talked with McConnell yesterday and had a lengthy conversation. One person's been killed, another person arrested by Evansville police. A shooting happened around 4:15 p.m. yesterday in the 1300 block of Edgar Street. The victim hit the perpetrator with pepper spray, and then the suspect shot the victim in the stomach. I'm Rob Nichols.
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11: From the Cromwell Weather Center, I'm Jeff Nelly. Partly sunny today, 70% chance for showers and thunderstorms at a high in the mid-80s. Tonight's forecast is partly cloudy, a 30% chance of rain, low 70, 3 in 10 chance of rain tomorrow. Look for a high of 90. 70% chance of rain tomorrow night, 80% on Friday, and a 70% chance of rain expected on Saturday.
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0: All right, now we're talking Alice Cooper. I'm Kara. I should have been an advice columnist. I'm only looking at the headline of Dear Abby today. She's been engaged for 20 years to a serial cheater. Is it time to break it off? Yes.
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2: I'm Jeff Daly on the Cromwell Ag Radio Network at the Chicago Board of Trade. We're backing up a little. Corn futures are between 4 and 8 and a quarter cents a bushel lower. Soybeans, the September contract is down 2 cents. The November is down 4 3/4. September 11.85 and November 11.93. August beans are up 0.25 cents. We're at 11.94 a bushel. Wheat futures, the September contracts are down 7 3/4 cents at 6.10 3/4. Next July, down 7 at 6.51 3/4 a bushel. In the product trade today, soybean oil is higher, largely, I would suggest, in reaction to higher crude oil prices following the resurgence of the conflict between the U.S. and Iran. Iran shot at least 3 vessels crossing the Strait of Hormuz yesterday, striking 3, one with damage, the other 2 continued. Following those strikes, President Trump ordering attacks on Iran in the overnight, and that yielded 80 different targets. The market for soybean meal, 370 to 530 lower. Rice is lower. Cotton futures are lower. Live cattle October down $1.20 at 232.82. Feeders October down 45 cents at 353.32. October lean hogs 297 higher, 84.62. I'm Jeff Daly.
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The staying power of music. 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

0: All right, there is Phil Collins, very apathetic. Ringo Starr just turned 86, and as a birthday gift, he got an honorary doctorate. Way to go, Ringo. I'm Kara. 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I do have Tom Petty and a big set next.
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0: Have you seen video of the view from the International Space Station on July 4th? 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I just, you know, I like fireworks and all. They just cost so much money. I can't help but wonder, couldn't we feed people, you know, and maybe not do the fireworks, but everybody wants the fireworks. I like food.
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0: I think I'm only a couple of days away from a kitchen that actually functions. I don't have counters, but I've got cabinets. I'm looking forward to counters, but more so a sink, a stove, and a dishwasher. Oh, maybe in a couple of days, maybe by Monday, I'll stop complaining.
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9: From the Cromwell Weather Center, I'm Jeff Nally. Partly sunny today. 70% chance for showers and thunderstorms at a high in the mid-80s. Tonight's forecast is partly cloudy, a 30% chance of rain, low 70. 3 in 10 chance of rain tomorrow. Look for a high of 90. 70% chance of rain tomorrow night, 80% on Friday, and a 70% chance of rain expected on Saturday.
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0: We'll take a look at rock and roll history in the form of your almanac for the 8th of July. That's coming up here in about 15 minutes. And along the way, the world's greatest classic rock. We'll hear from Kansas and the Doobie Brothers.
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0: The Art Reynolds Singers originally did that song. As a matter of fact, Art wrote that tune back in 66, and Jesus Is Just All Right. That's the Doobies version. You're listening to the Greg Stone Show as we take a quick look at rock and roll history on the 8th of July. Happened on this day back in 58, the first gold record album was presented by the Recording Industry Association of America. It would go to the soundtrack to the film adaptation of Oklahoma for sales of over $1 million. In 67, the Monkees began a 29-date tour with the Jimi Hendrix Experience opening. Jimmy was dropped after six shows because the kids were freaking out. And in 03, David Lee Roth released his sixth solo album, Diamond Dave, featured a bunch of covers, including versions of songs by The Doors, Hendrix, and The Beatles. Got birthdays for you today. Jamo Johansson of the Allman Brothers, born on this day in 44, and Beck, I'm a Loser Baby, born on this day in 1970. If it's yours, that's who you shared with, and that's a quick look at it, folks. Your rock and roll almanac for the 8th of July.
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4: I'm Jeff Nelly on the Cromwell Ag Radio Network at the Chicago Board of Trade. It's red ink across the board. Corn, wheat, soybean futures, all three pricing lower. 4¾ to 8¾ lower in corn. A half cent to 4 to 5½ cents a bushel lower in soybeans. And the wheat market down 9 to 10¾. Soybean oil on the day from $2.22 to $2.60 higher. Soybean meal prices from $3.90 to $5.30 lower. Rice on the day was lower and cotton futures lower. Live cattle market stayed lower all day. The October down 47 cents, 233.55. September feeders down $1.25 at 358.65 a hundred. Lean hogs October $3.87 up at 85.52 a hundred. At the Chicago Board of Trade, this market reacting negatively. We've been up for a couple of days. Today, a day of backing up. It looks like the conflict with Iran is back at full speed. The U.S. hitting 80 different targets in the overnight in Iran. September corn, 8¾ lower, 435 a bushel. The December, 456¼ down 8. August soybeans down a half, 1193¼. November down 5½, 1192¼. September wheat, 10¾ lower. I'm Jeff Nelly.
5: And the match is about to begin.
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0: Hall of Famers Bad Company on the Greg Stone Show. Good afternoon. And from the I can't believe somebody tried to sell me this file. Someone is trying to sell bags of air on eBay that they claimed were collected at the Taylor and Travis wedding. The listing has since been removed. Trash from outside Madison Square Garden was also for sale, but it's all sold out. I'm serious. People are selling the trash from Travis and Taylor's wedding. No, I would not buy a bag of air. And you shouldn't either.
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7: Here's your 14 First Alert forecast for the overnight hours, partly cloudy with a low of 70 degrees. On Thursday, scattered showers and storms in the afternoon, some with damaging winds and heavy rainfall, a high of 90. More thunderstorms Thursday night with a low of 73. On Friday, strong thunderstorms possible with heavy rain and a high of 87. I'm Chief Meteorologist Jeff Lyons with your 14 First Alert forecast.
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0: Austin helping us out on your hump day. You're listening to the Greg Stone Show, and I'm not sure if this is a stone cold fact or not, but I think this song on the haircut today is played at more sporting events than any other song. Maybe not as much as We Are the Champions, but right there. I've got that coming up for you, the Daily Haircut on the Greg Stone Show.
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0: There's the title track to 1986's The Final Countdown. That track right there would make it all the way to number 8 on the Billboard Hot 100 back in 87. That's Europe on the Greg Stone Show with the Daily Haircut. Got a suggestion. We'll try to get to it. Just drop it on my Stony Boy Radio Facebook page. Send me a DM and we'll try to get to it. I had a great request. AC/DC's Big Gun. So I'm going to go track that down and add that to the haircuts. What do you think? Well, you got a suggestion. Like I said, DM me at Stony Boy Radio.
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2: 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It's red ink across the board. Corn, wheat, soybean futures, all three pricing lower. 4.75 to 8.75 lower in corn, a half cent to 4 to 5.5 cents a bushel lower in soybeans, and the wheat market down 9 to 10.75. Soybean oil on the day from $2.22 to $2.60 higher. Soybean meal prices from $3.90 to $5.30 lower. Rice on the day was lower and cotton futures lower. Live cattle market stayed lower all day. The October down 47 cents, 233.55. September feeders down $1.25 at 358.65 a hundred. Lean hogs October $3.87 up at 85.52 a hundred. At the Chicago Board of Trade, this market reacting negatively. We've been up for a couple of days. Today, a day of backing up. It looks like the conflict with Iran is back at full speed. The U.S. hitting 80 different targets in the overnight in Iran. September corn, 8.75 lower, 435 a bushel. The December, 456.25 down 8. August soybeans down a half, 11.93 1/4. November down 5.5, 11.92 1/4. September wheat, 10.75 lower. I'm Jeff Nally.
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0: There's the Foo Fighters on your hump day. It's time for that word.
1: English, do you speak it?
0: That's right. The word of the day is...
2: Gamble.
0: Gamble. It's a verb. Do you know what it means? Can you use it in a sentence? I'll give you a hint. It's not like you're betting. Not that type of gambling. All right? Gamble. Verb. I've got your definition, and I'll amaze you by using it in a sentence. It's all coming up next, along with some great classic rock.
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11: Here's your 14 First Alert forecast for the overnight hours, partly cloudy with a low of 70 degrees. On Thursday, scattered showers and storms in the afternoon, some with damaging winds and heavy rainfall, a high of 90. More thunderstorms Thursday night with a low of 73. On Friday, strong thunderstorms possible with heavy rain and a high of 87. I'm Chief Meteorologist Jeff Lyons with your 14 First Alert forecast.
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1: Gamble is a verb, G-A-M-B-O-L, means to run or jump in a lively way. It is used as a synonym of frolic. That's right. After the big win, everybody was gambling on the court. 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Gamble. 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

0: Classic track from Queen on the Greg Stone Show as we work our way towards that shot of funny this afternoon. It is from Jim Gaffigan. You think it's hot here? Try being in Vegas. That's coming up here in just a few moments with music from Tesla and Neil Young.
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6: Reporting for Cromwell Media News, I'm Rob Nichols. A Davis County woman's facing multiple charges after deputies say a traffic stop turned into a pursuit Sunday night. The sheriff's office says a deputy stopped a black 2009 Mercury Milan around 9:42 p.m. after it ran a stop sign near Worthington at West 5th Street Road. Investigators say the driver, 50-year-old Tanya Bays of Owensboro, showed signs of impairment, then sped away before stopping on Greenbrier Street and running on foot. A deputy tackled her in a yard where she allegedly resisted arrest. Bays was treated for minor injuries and booked on charges including fleeing police, DUI third offense, reckless driving, resisting arrest, and felony probation violation warrant. Senate Republican leaders say they've talked with Kentucky Senator Mitch McConnell on the phone following his hospitalization last month. This comes as questions have been raised about his status after he was found unconscious at his home on June 14th due to a possible heart attack. Multiple outlets cited emergency services audio from that day. Senate Majority Leader John Thune, spokesperson, said he talked with McConnell yesterday and had a lengthy conversation. One person's been killed, another person arrested by Evansville police. A shooting happened around 4:15 p.m. yesterday in the 1300 block of Edgar Street. The victim hit the perpetrator with pepper spray, and then the suspect shot the victim in the stomach. I'm Rob Nichols.
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11: Here's your 14 First Alert forecast for the overnight hours, partly cloudy with a low of 70 degrees. On Thursday, scattered showers and storms in the afternoon, some with damaging winds and heavy rainfall, a high of 90. More thunderstorms Thursday night with a low of 73. On Friday, strong thunderstorms possible with heavy rain and a high of 87. I'm Chief Meteorologist Jeff Lyons with your 14 First Alert forecast.
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0: Classic track from Neil Young on your hump day as we bust out the funny. Here is Jim Gaffigan talking about that heat in Vegas.
1: Last summer, I was in Las Vegas. It was 114 degrees. 114 degrees. You can actually hear the sun at that point. It didn't feel safe. I was like, are we supposed to be here? 114, like you're never at a friend's house, you know, warm in here.
2: Yeah, I set the thermostat to 114. That's how I like it, I'm part lizard.
1: Thermostats don't even go up that high. Meat thermometers do. It was 114 degrees, which was shocking, but not as shocking as how casually Las Vegas residents just went about their day in that heat. You were like, let's play frisbee. Time to walk the dog. I was like, get inside! The earth is on fire! Get inside and beg for God's forgiveness. You've obviously angered him. That's why Vegas is called Sin City. It's the same temperature as hell.
0: Jim Gaffigan on the heat. Stay cool this summer and we'll get back to the rock. I got music on the way from Quiet Riot and Pearl Jam.
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0: Hey, thanks for picking us. I appreciate it. We'll play the game next hour. Keep you smiling. Stone Cold Factor, a bunch of Stony Baloney. And along the way, it's the world's greatest classic rock.
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0: in the bush.
1: Well, it's been almost a year since Ozzy passed. This past weekend was the anniversary of his final show, the Back to the Beginning show, and then coming up towards the end of the month will be the year anniversary of his passing. We miss you, Ozzy.

music. That's the reason why CJ is still rocking after 20 years. It's classic. We love it like you love it. 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

0: Stevie Ray helping out the Greg Stone Show as we play the game Stone Cold Fact or a Bunch of Stony Baloney that Australia is wider than the moon. Australia is wider than the moon. What do you think about that comment? Stone Cold Fact, or is it just a bunch of stony baloney? I got your answer coming.
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4: Reporting for Cromwell Media News, I'm Rob Nichols. A Davis County woman's facing multiple charges after deputies say a traffic stop turned into a pursuit Sunday night. The sheriff's office says a deputy stopped a black 2009 Mercury Milan around 9:42 p.m. after it ran a stop sign near Worthington and West 5th Street Road. Investigators say the driver, 50-year-old Tanya Bays of Owensboro, showed signs of impairment, then sped away before stopping on Greenbrier Street and running on foot. A deputy tackled her in a yard where she allegedly resisted arrest. Bays was treated for minor injuries and booked on charges including fleeing police, DUI third offense, reckless driving, resisting arrest, and felony probation violation warrant. Senate Republican leaders say they've talked with Kentucky Senator Mitch McConnell on the phone following his hospitalization last month. This comes as questions have been raised about his status after he was found unconscious at his home on June 14th due to a possible heart attack. Multiple outlets cited emergency services audio from that day. Senate Majority Leader John Thune, spokesperson, said he talked with McConnell yesterday and had a lengthy conversation. One person's been killed, another person arrested by Evansville police. A shooting happened around 4:15 p.m. yesterday in the 1300 block of Edgar Street. The victim hit the perpetrator with pepper spray, and then the suspect shot the victim in the stomach. I'm Rob Nichols.
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8: Here's your 14 First Alert forecast. For the overnight hours, partly cloudy with a low of 70 degrees. On Thursday, scattered showers and storms in the afternoon, some with damaging winds and heavy rainfall, a high of 90. More thunderstorms Thursday night with a low of 73. On Friday, strong thunderstorms possible with heavy rain and a high of 87. I'm Chief Meteorologist Jeff Lyons with your 14 First Alert forecast.
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0: There's the Clash giving us a hand today on the Greg Stone Show as we wrap up Stone Cold Factor, a bunch of stony baloney, that Australia is wider than the moon. That is a Stone Cold fact. You see, Australia spans about 2,500 miles from east to west, wider than the moon's diameter of 2,100 miles approximately. However, the moon is a 3D sphere with a much larger total surface area, about five times the land area of Australia. But what you're looking at is smaller than Australia. Stone Cold Fact. Learn something new every day on this program. Is that what keeps you coming back?
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0: Green Day on your hump day. It's Greg Stone. We're going to Vegas next hour to meet this former Little League president in the neighborhood. This dude, wait till you find out what he spent the kids' money on. That's next hour on the Greg Stone Show.
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headed to Vegas this hour to meet this former Little League president in the neighborhood. This dude, I think they're making a special place in hell for him with BTO.

Our neighbors love our music so much, they threw a brick at our window so they could hear it better. Hey, neighbor, you're number one. CJ 105.7.

0: Joe Walsh wrote that shortly after leaving the James Gang, Little Rocky Mountain Way. They said he was cutting his yard in Boulder, Colorado, when he looked up at the mountains, the snow-capped mountains, and thought to himself, wow, there really is no better way than the Rocky Mountain Way. Joe Walsh, it's Greg Stone, and it's time to travel to Vegas to meet this low-life former Little League president in the neighborhood.
1: Oh, who are the people in your neighborhood? The people that you meet each day.
0: Former Little League president from Vegas now facing felony charges after he took some $65,000 from the league's accounts. The money was supposed to pay for uniforms, umpires, and travel for the kids, and instead, he spent it on plane tickets, casino, strip clubs, erectile dysfunction pills. One receipt even included a $433 tip at a strip club. By the time investigators looked at the league's account, police say it had just $25 left. This nearly ended the season for more than 200 kids, but luckily donations from the community and the athletics helped save it.
2: Devastated by the news. It's a shame that the penalty can't be like when they used to stone criminals with rocks, and they can't just have the kids line up and throw baseballs at them. What they've lost, they're not going to be able to recoup.
3: It feels like a slap in the face. The entire community, this is not the richest community.
0: That are folks involved with the Little League there in Vegas. Steve Rodriguez Prado spent nearly $65,000 of the league's money on himself. You got to believe you're going to get caught.
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7: Reporting for Cromwell Media News, I'm Rob Nichols. A Davis County woman's facing multiple charges after deputies say a traffic stop turned into a pursuit Sunday night. The sheriff's office says a deputy stopped a black 2009 Mercury Milan around 9:42 p.m. after it ran a stop sign near Worthington and West 5th Street Road. Investigators say the driver, 50-year-old Tanya Bays of Owensboro, showed signs of impairment, then sped away before stopping on Greenbrier Street and running on foot. A deputy tackled her in a yard where she allegedly resisted arrest. Bays was treated for minor injuries and booked on charges including fleeing police, DUI third offense, reckless driving, resisting arrest, and felony probation violation warrant. Senate Republican leaders say they've talked with Kentucky Senator Mitch McConnell on the phone following his hospitalization last month. This comes as questions have been raised about his status after he was found unconscious at his home on June 14th due to a possible heart attack. Multiple outlets cited emergency services audio from that day. Senate Majority Leader John Thune, spokesperson, said he talked with McConnell yesterday and had a lengthy conversation. One person's been killed, another person arrested by Evansville police. A shooting happened around 4:15 p.m. yesterday in the 1300 block of Edgar Street. The victim hit the perpetrator with pepper spray, and then the suspect shot the victim in the stomach. I'm Rob Nichols.
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13: Here's your 14 First Alert forecast for the overnight hours, partly cloudy with a low of 70 degrees. On Thursday, scattered showers and storms in the afternoon, some with damaging winds and heavy rainfall, a high of 90. More thunderstorms Thursday night with a low of 73. On Friday, strong thunderstorms possible with heavy rain and a high of 87. I'm Chief Meteorologist Jeff Lyons with your 14 First Alert forecast.
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0: Classic track from Yes. It's Greg Stone. Hey, thanks for having us on your hump day. We'll get back to the rock here in just a few moments. Plus, It's Not Headline News is on the way, and the Mighty Metallic.
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0: Wrapping up my portion of your hump day, it's Greg Stone. Thanks for having us on. You know how much I appreciate that. And we'll be back tomorrow, same stony time, same stony place.
1: This is not headline news. Meta is selling smart glasses that feature Kylie Jenner's voice. 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New robot shoes will help you walk 6 miles per hour. You'll move so fast, you won't hear all the people mocking you. A Casper the Friendly Ghost TV show is coming to Disney Plus. A better fit would have been Paramount Plus, since it's also dead. Solar power surpassed coal in the U.S. for the first time ever. Don't worry, West Virginia. Santa still needs something for bad kids' stockings. This is not headline news.
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